0: Savage Garden to the moon and back. It's Rob and Kip and Corey Oates on Kiss 97.3. What if those boys, I mean, Powderfinger, have been able to sort out their differences?
1: Oh, yes.
0: Imagine if Savage Garden could sort their differences out and come back for a tour.
1: Doubt it. I think it was a bit of a bigger blow up.
2: Yeah. Oh.
1: I think it was a bigger blow up and they made a lot more money than Powderfinger did.
0: Right.
1: Because they were so huge in America.
0: Yeah.
1: And Powderfinger weren't, and there were less members.
0: Yeah.
1: And there's only two of them, and I don't think they could be in the same room together.
0: That's sad, isn't it?
1: Well, then, do you know what they're doing now, though?
0: Beautiful together, yeah.
1: Not Darren. Darren Hayes is around a bit, but Daniel lives in America and with one of the former High Five girls.
0: Yes.
1: And they flip houses.
3: Wow. How do you know that?
0: That's bizarre.
1: I received useless information about celebrities.
2: That is odd.
3: Yeah, wow.
0: Yes.
3: Hey, you guys were talking about the booze possibly happening on the City Cats.
0: Yes. We were, Georgie. Yes.
3: Corey, so weird. You missed out. Oh, I don't know if it's a good idea. I was like, what?
0: I know.
3: He's a former rugby league player. Since you guys love a drink.
0: Since when is he sensible?
3: Okay. I know.
1: Never.
2: I just think of the people that use that stuff, you know, with their kids.
0: Okay. All of a sudden,
2: I care about
0: other people.
2: I'm like, you kid.
0: For the first time in your life.
2: No, always.
1: Anyway, Georgie.
3: Well, I have a great story. A cousin of mine, I'm going to distance myself. It's a second cousin.
0: Yeah.
3: Because when they first came around in like 1996, and it was the 90s. There were no proper rules.
0: Yeah.
3: He was like, how good? Filled an esky full of booze.
0: Yeah.
3: And one of the first City Cats got on there and just sat on there and drank for the day.
2: Exhibit
3: he
2: A.
3: was like, this is a booze cruise. This is awesome. And then they went, hey, we better put some rules in here.
0: Yeah.
3: Can't have guys like this on here all day.
0: Because they used to do that in the cricket, I think, in the 90s. Yeah. You just take your own own booze.
2: Now you're going to say that I'm poo-pooing things?
1: Okay, it was the 90s.
3: He was a good bloke. He didn't go and get rowdy. Yeah. He just sat and drank all day.
2: There's a lot of blokes that aren't good blokes, and then especially when they're full of booze.
0: And you're most of them.
2: No, I'm not.
3: Yeah.
2: Just because you can't drink a tally, mate. You know that? He tipped his tally out. No one found this out.
1: Excuse me, we're giving away a car.
3: Yeah, that's the main thing today. That is the main thing. So there is one more chance to get in the running to win the Mahindra SUV.
0: Yep.
3: We're going to reveal its location at about 10:30. And it's there for an hour, okay?
0: Yep, you've got plenty of time. Get down, register. Tomorrow morning, we're giving away the car.
3: Yeah, and the Savo, I announced those five finalists.
0: Okay.
2: We are. It's important.
0: So good. And also tomorrow you can finish your story about how I had to tip the last bit of my beer out because it had gone warm.
2: You can go there for an hour and you'd still be drinking it when they actually moved the car.
3: Blah, blah, blah, blah, blah.
1: Who does this remind you of? Your 5 and your 7-year-old?
3: Yes. Yeah. Stop talking is what I want to say to them. I'll say it to you.
2: You're in that room.
4: Okay. 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
23: 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Dude. Where's my car?
3: Morning, it's Georgie at Kiss 97.3. Little bit of an overcast Thursday. That doesn't matter, because you could win a brand new car, a Mahindra SUV. One more chance to get in the running. Do not go anywhere. Inside the next 30 minutes, I'll tell you exactly where the car is. You need to get there as fast as you can. You register your details. Robin Bailey, she'll be with the car this morning, taking down your deets. And then tomorrow morning, the winner will be announced. You could be driving into the weekend in a brand new Mahindra SUV. Now, I'm not really meant to give out clues, but stuff it. It's the last day. Why not? I'm going to say the car is over the bridge from where I am. So I'm in Milton. It's not on this side. And markets. Let me just throw markets out there, okay? So don't go anywhere. Listen out for the car's location to win with Robin Kip and Corey's Dude, Where's My Car? And what a playlist. Olivia Dean in there, Johnny Farnham, Lighthouse Family to start. Brisbane's greatest workday variety, Love Kiss 97.3.

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1: Robin, Kip and Corey Oates in the morning.
0: Yes, you get the team. 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So they thought they'd get his stepmom on the phone.
2: I thought peer pressure's going to do a thing. He came home, he wouldn't eat, like, even pancakes. God forbid you try a pancake, but he'd come home from school camp, like when he was, you know, grade 4, grade 5, and there'd always be a new thing because it was that or starvation. So bacon came into the menu from school camp, pancakes from school camp.
3: I tried bacon for the first time. It's delicious.
0: Oh, I can relate. One of my kids is like that, so there's some hope. Yes, school camp, that'll fix him. You can catch up with the show by listening to the podcast on iHeart. And tomorrow is new car day. Robin, Kip and Corey Oates, they'll be heading to Brisbane City Mahindra in Bowen Hills to give away the brand new car. There is one more shot to get in the running coming up at 10:30. I will reveal the location. And Robin, Kip and Corey, they're back tomorrow from 6 at KISS 97.3.

SUV, it'll be one tomorrow morning. This is your last chance to get in the running. You need to get to the location, register your details in two songs. I'll tell you exactly where they are. But a clue, they've been there before this week, and it's near the Rocklea Markets. That's like a huge clue. So head that direction. Two songs time. I will get Robin Bailey on the phone live from the location of the Mahindra, and you could win with Robin, Kip and Corey's Dude, Where's My Car? Keep it on KISS 97.3.

0: Love Kiss 97.3. It's Georgie. Oh, Daryl always puts a smile on my face. One summer inside the next 10, we play Brisbane's greatest workday variety, a Scottish singer-songwriter who's very good at writing about heartbreak. But they're beautiful songs. You'll hear it in minutes. And let's work out, where on earth is this Mahindra?
1: Jump in my car. Robin, Kip and Corey Oates.
2: Dude, where's my car?
1: Dude, where's my car?
0: Tomorrow morning, someone wins this Mahindra SUV and there is one last chance to get in the running. It's going to be over the next hour. You need to get to this location. Robin Bailey, you are there. Where are you in Brizzy?
3: I am in Oxley Common, which is, I think it's 401 Sherwood Road. It's between the Rockley Markets and the main Sherwood Road, like, you know, where the second-hand stores are. Yeah. I've been to them many times.
0: Of course you know where they are.
3: I do know where they are. We are across the road from Cheap Car Co., but nothing is as good as this free Mahindra. So come on down and register. We've got our flags flying. You can see the KISS flags from the road. Come and register. And, yeah, this is your last chance because, seriously, every time I look at this car, I'm like, yeah, that's the one I want.
0: Oh, so good. All right, you guys are going to be there till 11:30. And after that, it's closed. That's it. Hey. Yeah,
3: that's it. And you're going to name the five lucky finalists and then tomorrow someone will win a brand new car.
0: Oh, it's so exciting. All right, so there you go. You got to get down right now to Oxley Creek Common, just on Sherwood Road there near the Rockley Markets, and you could drive away in a Mahindra SUV with Robin, Kip and Corey's Dude, Where's My Car at KISS.
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0: love with the biggest. Love Kiss 97.3. It's Georgie. Love some Green Day. When I Come Around. Yeah, you'll get this inside the next 10 because we play Brisbane's greatest workday variety. Hey, in minutes, a girl whose real name when she was born was Destiny Hope, now known very famously as something else. Find out who that is next at Kiss.
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0: Oh my goodness, only half an hour left to get in the running to win this Mahindra SUV. This afternoon I announce the five finalists and tomorrow morning someone drives into the weekend in a brand new car. So right now you've got 30 minutes left to get to Oxley Creek Common. Now that's on Sherwood Road, sort of sits between Sherwood State School and Rockley Markets, all right? Go over there right now. Robin Bailey's there. She's taking your details. And hopefully you can win a brand new car with Robin, Kip and Corey's Dude, Where's My Car at Kiss.
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0: Bob and Kip and Corey Oates have hidden a brand new Mahindra SUV somewhere in Brizzy. 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

0: 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It's Georgie this morning, Brisbane's greatest workday variety, and you get these guys.
1: Robin, Kip and Corey Oates in the morning. New day, new
0: chance, new start. Yeah, weekdays from 6, and this morning they were talking about tonight's Powerball draw. $100 million. I have bought my ticket. My goodness, you would not hear me on the radio tomorrow if I win. But Corey Oates seems Mr. Richo Pants doesn't really need the money.
2: We're giving away $100 million.
3: Yeah.
2: Chance at.
3: Potentially.
2: A chance at.
4: Yeah, and your chances are very low.
2: Well, no. Hey, listen.
3: Got to be in it to win it.
2: Yeah
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3: Okay, after... Corey, we are giving them away.
4: Can I ring up?
2: Yeah.
3: Oh, well, now he wants them.
2: Yeah, okay.
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4: Yep, they've gotten better.
2: Yep.
0: Seriously, that guy. You can catch up with the show by listening to the podcast on iHeart. And Robin, Kip and Corey are giving away a Mahindra SUV tomorrow morning. Someone will win. Hey, in minutes, it closes. Your last chance right now at Oxley Creek Common. Get there. 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And the guys are back tomorrow from 6 here at KISS 97.3.

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0: 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It's Brisbane's greatest workday variety. Georgie here, and we're giving away a car. 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
0: The Mahindra SUV, it's going to be won tomorrow morning, and this has been it, the last chance this morning to get in the running at Oxley Creek Common. Robin Bailey, you are there wrapping things up now. Have you got someone with you?
3: I do. We have just had a stream of people. And Georgie, the loveliest stories. Lockie wants to give it to his nan and pop. Jessica, where do you work?
4: Oh, I work at a tuck shop and I'm also a disability carer.
3: And you have entered how many times?
4: Six.
3: So she came and found us, Georgie. She came hurtling down here. And why do you need this car?
4: I'm currently driving my son's car, who's a learner at the moment. And I've got a Prado, but it's not working so well. It's been sitting on the lawn for a couple of months.
0: Oh.
4: It's had a bit of work done to it, and it still needs more. And I just can't do it right now. So I'm just using my son's car until he needs it back.
0: Oh, wow.
3: She needs the Mahindra, mate. She needs the Mahindra.
0: Totally. Along with the rest of Brisbane. All right, this afternoon, Jess, you never know, you might get the call. I will put five people in the finals, I guess you could call it. And then tomorrow morning, one of those five is going to win the Mahindra SUV. How exciting with Robin, Kip and Corey's Dude, Where's My Car at Kiss?

0: 97.3. It's Brisbane's greatest workday variety. Georgie here. So we're going to head back to the 80s. Now, Kate Bush is next. And straight after that, the song that launched Coldplay's career, and there was nothing else like it at the time. Stick around to hear it right here at Kiss.
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2: Dude, where's my car?
0: That's it. Done and dusted. No more chances to get in the running for this Mahindra SUV with Robin, Kip and Corey's Dude, Where's My Car? I've got Em here from the Kiss 97.3 Thunderbirds. You're wrapped up at Oxley Creek Common.
3: Georgie, it has been a great 2 weeks. And it's been great out there in the community, meeting everyone and the chance to win a car, this could be absolutely life-changing for someone. So how amazing.
0: Yes, so good. Did you get lots of people for this final one?
3: Not just lots of people. Lots of dogs, lots of kids. Everyone's coming down. The dogs are out. Everyone's having fun, excited, and fingers crossed. And a lot of people that are manifesting that they're going to win this car as well.
0: That's what we do in this day and age, 2026. We all manifest. Well, we're going to find out this afternoon. After one are the five finalists, and tomorrow morning, someone's driving away with a Mahindra SUV. Robin, Kip and Corey's Dude, Where's My Car?
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0: Love Kiss 97.3. It's Georgie, Brisbane's greatest workday variety. So you get a bit of Cyril. But what we do next, straight out of the news, is we head back in Kiss-tery. And this song, I don't reckon we've played in forever. Okay, one of you two's best, right? It's a bit of fun to kick off with this. There's some other goodies in there too, so stick around for Kiss-tery here at Kiss.
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0: Oh, it's been a massive couple of weeks. So many people in Brizzy been out on the roads looking for the Mahindra SUV. We told you where it was. Yeah, every day. And you get there, you register and you're in the running to win it with Robin, Kip and Corey's Dude, Where's My Car? So it has wrapped up. This is it. So this afternoon, if you are in the running, keep your phone close. I'm going to call five lucky people and tomorrow morning they all have a crack at winning the Mahindra SUV. Apparently you get given a key. Whoever unlocks it wins the car. Simple as that. All right, stick around. We'll find out who could be winning a Mahindra SUV here at Kiss 97.3.
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21: Brisbane traffic.
2: got a crash yet to be cleared away through Ellen Grove, Logan Medway eastbound after the Centenary Highway. Also a crash in Bethania, Logan River Road at Station Road and Albert Street. A breakdown through Castleline, Gympie Road inbound, right lane at Beams Road, and a chemical spill Ann Street at Edward Street in the city. 40 Winks, 40 Frenzy must end this Sunday. 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T's and C's and exclusions apply. 40 Winks, serious about sleep. To the Kiss Cast, a shower to top of 23, right now 21. That's the latest Kiss traffic and weather together.
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0: Hey, I'm Brooke Seychelle. Well, safety is the top priority for the Brisbane Council's trial of licensed bars on board our City Cats. Council Public Transport Chair Andrew Wines has told Robin, Kip and Corey work to bring food and drinks to the ferries is underway.
25: We'll be working with River City Ferries and a range of other groups to make sure that it all stays safe.
0: A teen boy has been indicted for the alleged murder of a high-profile CEO in Clayfield. The then 15-year-old was charged with murder after Universal CEO Greg Josephson was found with stab wounds at a house party in June 2025. Meantime, multiple cafes have been evacuated after a suspected gas leak at a construction site in Newstead this morning. Emergency crews managed to bandage the leak on Skyring Terrace and get it under control within an hour. And unemployment is on the rise in Australia. The latest figures from the ABS reveal a seasonally adjusted 4.7% for September. In entertainment news, baby number three for this Hollywood A-lister, details in a sec.
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0: Yeah, Hilary Swank is adding another $1 million baby to the family. The Oscar winner has revealed she's pregnant with her third child at 52. Breaking the news with a quirky glow stick video alongside her husband and three-year-old twins, joking her next big project arrives in December. Your sport check in a sec. In sport, the wait is nearly over for rugby league fans, with the World Cup kicking off tonight in Sydney. Australia takes on New Zealand in the tournament opener at Moore Park. Clive Churchill medalist James Tedesco won't be playing. He's been overlooked for Reece Walsh in the fullback position. The Kiss Cast is next. A cloudy arvo in Brisbane today, possible shower or two and reaching tops of 23. Shower or two and a top of 22 tomorrow. Right now it's 20 degrees in Bald Hill and 21 in Balmoral. And this is Brisbane's Kiss 97.3.
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28: Hey, it's Georgie. Love Kiss 97.3 playing Brisbane's greatest workday variety. And for lunchtime, we do Kiss-tory, three songs back-to-back from the 80s and 90s. Jess in Greenslopes got me thinking today. School discos. My son's is coming up, and I thought back to mine in the 90s. It's just a different time now, right?
29: Yeah, I mean, we didn't have phones. We didn't have socials. We just had our 20 cents and our best dance move.
28: 20 cents. Gave her a little packet of chips at the
29: kiosk.
28: Yeah, nice. Well, from 94, All for One on the way. There's 80s as well from Belinda Carlisle. And what about this from you too? In the name of love, it's Kiss-tory at Kiss 97.3.

0: How good's the vocal acrobatics on All For One? Love Kiss 97.3. It's Georgie playing Brisbane's greatest workday variety. And right now we're back in Kiss-tory. Three songs back to back from the 80s and 90s. Luke and Graceful, 1989. CDs were around, but we weren't really into them fully yet, hey?
1: No, tape decks, and we also used to have a little thing on the side. You put a Sony Walkman, it was always popular, and you looked pretty cool walking down Coronation Drive with that on your, on your belt.
0: Well, I bet you had Belinda Carlisle pumping Summer Rain. This is Kiss-tory at Kiss 97.3. Whisper.

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0: Yes, the team. Weekdays from 6, and this morning they were talking about Broncos player Billy Walters and his funny food habits. They even spoke to his mum.
2: I thought peer pressure is going to do a thing. He came home, he wouldn't eat, like, even pancakes. God forbid you try a pancake. But he'd come home from school camp, like when he was, you know, grade 4, grade 5, and there'd always be a new thing because it was that or starvation. So bacon came into the menu from school camp, pancakes from school camp.
3: I tried bacon for the first time. It's delicious.
0: That's pretty crazy. Hey, you can catch up with the show by listening to the podcast on iHeart. And tomorrow is new car day. Robin, Kip and Corey Oates, they're heading to Brisbane City Mahindra in Bowen Hills to give away a brand new car from 8:30 tomorrow morning. And very soon we're going to find out the finalists. Who could it be? Robin, Kip and Corey Oates. They're back tomorrow from 6 at KISS 97.3.

0: 93, it's Georgie. No other station in Brizzy takes you from that too. Yeah, a bit of 80s from Toto. Because we play Brisbane's Greatest Workday Variety. So after that, you get a bit of this. Yes, please, Adele. Yeah, just sorting out your Thursday Arvo playlist. Keeping you going through your workday. It all plays next at Kiss.
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0: 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Tomorrow, someone drives away in a Mahindra SUV with Robin, Kip and Corey's Dude, Where's My Car? We'd been hiding it around Brisbane. And Brizzy, you've really got involved. Everyone's been getting out there, going to the car, registering, and then this afternoon, very soon, I'm going to ring our five finalists. They will find out. They are very close to winning the car tomorrow morning. One of them will win. This is so exciting. Find out if you are, if you could be the winner. Robin, Kip and Corey's Dude, Where's My Car at Kiss 97.3.
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0: Love Kiss 97.3, it's Georgie the Savo playing Brisbane's greatest workday variety. So let's head back to the 90s. It's like rain with Alanis. Yeah, ironic. Inside the next 10 and in minutes, a song that came out in 2004, and I'd say there was more talk about the video clip than the actual music. It was girls in G-string leotards. See if you can guess what it is. It plays next at Kiss.
1: Jump in my car. Robin, Kip and Corey Oates.
2: Dude, where's my car?
1: Dude, where's my car?
0: Yeah, the Mahindra SUV. Someone's going to win it tomorrow. For the last 2 weeks, we've been driving it around Brisbane and you've been out there finding it. Yeah, register your details and you're in the running to win. So, regos are closed. We are done. My job is to ring 5 people very soon and let them know they are the finalists. And then Kip explained it pretty well this morning.
3: Tomorrow, we'll have the top 5 people. They'll all get a key fob.
0: Mm-hmm.
3: Then they'll get to hit that button and see if it unlocks the brand new car.
4: I still like the idea of throwing all the keys up.
5: Corey's had multiple ideas of how keys to they do catch. This, and none of us are happy with
6: They've
5: any
6: of them.
5: They've
6: just been progressively
5: worse. So scary.
4: Pretty sure this is my idea, but anyway.
3: You had the idea and then we fixed it because your idea was terrible.
5: Yeah, Corey was pelting keys at people.
3: Corey's got 100 people. Everyone's got a key. All push it at once and then we'll have to work out who it is.
4: Makes sense.
5: It does not.
0: Stick to the talking bit, Corey. Leave the creatives and things to other people, I reckon. Okay, so tomorrow morning, it will be under control. We will find out who is going to win that Mahindra SUV with Robin, Kip and Corey's Dude, Where's My Car?
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0: Love Kiss 97.3 with Alanis, Brisbane's greatest workday variety. It's Georgie. Hey, I reckon we start making some phone calls, hey?
1: Robin, Kip and Corey Oates.
2: Dude, where's my car?
1: Dude, where's my car?
0: Yes, the Mahindra SUV. It's going to be won by someone tomorrow morning. So many people in Brisbane have got themselves in the running over the last 2 weeks. We've been hiding it around Brizzy and you get out and find it and that gets you a step closer. So let's call our first person, all right.
3: Hello, Kylie speaking.
0: Hey, Kylie, it's Georgie from Kiss 97.3. Oh, how you going?
3: No way. No way. No way.
0: What's happening? What's happening today?
3: You know, just the usual, working my butt off.
0: And have you had the phone close, you know, fingers crossed, manifesting this car?
3: Absolutely. I didn't sleep last night. That's all I could think about.
0: Now, you've got kids. What age?
3: Nearly 16. 13.
0: Okay. I bet that 16-year-old is thinking, can't wait to get my license, get behind the wheels in this car if mum wins.
3: Exactly, because we don't own a car.
0: Okay. Yeah, you so don't good. Own a car, mate. You need this probably more than anyone.
3: Yes.
0: Let me give you the good news. You are a step closer to winning the Mahindra. You're one of our five lucky finalists for tomorrow.
3: We will be there with bells on. Oh, my God. So excited.
0: It's awesome. All right. I got more phone calls to make. Another four finalists for the Mahindra SUV with Robin, Kip and Corey's.

0: Love Kiss 97.3, Brisbane's greatest workday variety. Hey, you know we'll have Powderfinger tickets to give away. And tomorrow morning, more go on sale. But now...
1: Robin, Kip and Corey Oates.
2: Dude, where's my car?
1: Dude, where's my car?
0: Yeah, this is it, Brizzy. I'm calling the five finalists who've registered to win the Mahindra SUV. We hit it around Brisbane. You all got out there and found it. Registered your details. So, here we go.
3: Hello?
0: Hello? Is this Jess?
3: Oh, my God.
0: Hey, Jess, who do you reckon this is?
3: Georgie.
0: Yeah.
3: Oh, my God. I've been waiting by the phone. Oh, my goodness.
0: How does it sound if you get to drive around in a brand new Mahindra SUV?
3: Oh, my God. Amazing. I have never had a brand new car before.
0: What a treat.
3: Oh, I would love it.
0: The smell, the rear vision cameras, a whole lot. It looks good. Hey.
3: I'd love to have like Apple CarPlay so I can actually talk to people through the car.
0: Okay. You definitely need an upgrade. It could be happening tomorrow morning. You're one of our finalists.
3: Thank you so much. I'm so excited.
0: This is fun making these phone calls. All right. I'm going to make another one soon. There are three more finalist spots to drive away in a Mahindra SUV with Robin, Kip and Corey's Dude, Where's My Car at Kiss.

0: She looked amazing across my socials for all the lucky people that saw Olivia Dean at Boondall this week. Love Kiss 97.3. It's Georgie. And we've got Paul Kelly next because we play Brisbane's greatest workday variety. Oh, we give away cars too.
1: Jump in my car. Robin, Kip and Corey Oates.
2: Dude, where's my car?
1: Dude, where's my car?
0: Yeah, for the last couple of weeks, a Mahindra SUV, we've been putting it around Brisbane. You've been coming out, checking it out, and you register to win it. Tomorrow is the day. Robin, Kip and Corey, they'll be at Mahindra in Bowen Hills. Five lucky people are there. One of them will drive away in the car. It's been my job this hour to make these phone calls. So I'm going to call two more people now, let them know they are in with a shot at winning a brand new car. Okay, let's hope they answer too.
3: Anthony speaking.
0: Hello, Anthony. It's Georgie from Kiss 97.3.
3: Hey, how are you, Georgie?
0: How are you going today?
3: Hey. Oh, good, thank you. Much better now that you've called.
0: Hey, how would it be tomorrow if you win a brand new car?
3: Oh, it would be amazing. Would be amazing.
0: All right, let's try and make it happen. You're one of the finalists.
3: Awesome, thank you.
0: Let's make another call.
4: Hello, Elizabeth speaking.
0: Elizabeth, it's Georgie at Kiss. What's happening?
4: Hello. Not much. What's happening with you?
0: Oh, I'm just doing this thing where I get to ring people and tell them that they might be winning a car.
4: How fun for you.
0: So much fun. And I'm telling you right now, we're going to see you tomorrow morning. You're a finalist.
4: Oh, my God. My whole body just went hot. Oh, my gosh. Holy, holy, holy, holy. Okay, thank you.
0: That's all right. A step closer to a Mahindra SUV. I see
4: you have no
0: here.
4: Idea.
0: What are you driving now? And oh, a manual? You don't want to do that anymore.
4: I know. A manual in Brisbane has been ruining my soul. It's hard work in this city with a manual.
0: Yeah.
4: Look, I'm very grateful for my car. I'm grateful to have a car.
0: Yep.
4: It's time to release it and let it go. And
0: awesome.
4: I just really need an upgrade.
0: All right. Well, this is quite the upgrade. The Mahindra SUV. It looks good. Tomorrow morning, fingers crossed for you that you win it, all right?
4: Okay. Oh, my gosh. Thank you so much. I hope you have an amazing day and an amazing weekend. Thank you. Thank you.
0: I got one more phone call to make. If you've registered to win this Mahindra SUV, don't go anywhere. Keep your phone close. And keep it on Kiss for Robin, Kip and Corey's Dude, Where's My Car?
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6: Debris to steer clear of in Kangaroo Point. This is on the Story Bridge southbound above Wharf Street. Lane reductions are in place through there. Rochdale, we've got a breakdown on the Gateway Motorway northbound at Mount Gravatt Palavar Road and a breakdown for Bald Hills Gympie Arterial Road southbound at Strathpine Road. Ready to play by your own rules? Powerball's massive $100 million draw is on tonight. 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The Kiss cast, we've got a shower or two today. Top of 23, right now it's 20 degrees. That's Kiss traffic and weather together.
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0: 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It's Georgie the Savo. And inside the next 10, we've got some Don Henley on the way. And just minutes away, a band who's got a great documentary out on Disney Plus at the moment. 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
1: Dude, where's my car?
0: Yeah, this Mahindra SUV, we've been parking it everywhere in Brisbane, legally of course, and you've had to get out, find it. When you're there, you register your details and you could win it, okay? So, tomorrow is the day. Someone will drive away in a brand new car. My job is to call the five finalists, let them know they're having a crack at it tomorrow. Look at this. I got one person left to call. Here we go. I'm sorry if it's not you, but hopefully it is.
3: Ben speaking.
0: Hey, Ben, it's Georgie from Kiss. What's happening?
3: Hey, Georgie, how are you doing today?
0: I'm doing so well. Do you know how fun it is to, like, tell people they might win a car?
3: I'm guessing it's almost as fun as the person who you're actually telling they might win a car.
0: I know. They're in a better spot than me, that's for sure. Hey, you got out there, you registered. Where did you find the car?
3: I found the car in Oxley today and a couple of days ago where it was, near Rockley Market. And we heard it on the radio and we're like, you know what, we'll take the detour quickly.
0: Oh, so worth it, Ben, because you're now one of our finalists. Congrats.
3: Oh, awesome. Thank you so much. That is awesome.
0: You drive, is it a 2001 Ford Laser at the moment?
3: 2001 Ford Laser, 236,000 kilometres on it.
0: Okay. I reckon that needs to retire. You need a new car.
3: Look, she's been reliable, but I agree. We definitely need it to upgrade it a little bit.
0: Awesome. All right, it could all be happening tomorrow. Good luck, Ben.
3: Thank you so much. I'll be there at 8:30 tomorrow.
0: That's it at the Mahindra dealer in Bowen Hills. We've got our five finalists. Tomorrow morning, Robin, Kip and Corey, they will be there. Someone will drive away in a brand new car. Keep it on Kiss.
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0: 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And this morning they were talking all about the Mahindra SUV that they're giving away tomorrow morning and just how it's all going to unfold.
2: Tomorrow we'll have the top five people. 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
2: Corey's got 100 people. 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
4: It does not.
0: Oh, thank goodness he didn't make the final decision. 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Robin, Kip and Corey will be giving away that Mahindra SUV with Robin, Kip and Corey's Dude, Where's My Car? And the guys are back from 6 right here at Kiss 97.3.

0: Love Kiss 97.3 with Harry. It's Brisbane's greatest workday variety. We're getting through our workday. Now, if it's been a tough one, I don't know, you stuffed something up at work, you've said something silly, it's surely not as bad as Katie Zachariah's first day at work yesterday as the US press secretary.
1: Good morning. In addition to that, there's $54 billion. I'll have to get back to you on that. So my husband, my husband is out here. And with that, I will take your questions.
0: Oh my gosh. So awkies, right? And not fair. You know, first day on the job on the world stage, none of us have to deal with that. I mean, I do talk on the radio. Let's see how I go now. Unique 2, Break My Stride, Love Kiss 97.3.

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4: 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Reminiscing about us in Vegas, drinking like we're famous. 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

0: Yeah, Wham is inside the next 10 and something massive happening tomorrow. Someone's going to win a brand new car.
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0: It's a Mahindra SUV as well. A spiffy, beautiful, amazing looking car. We've been taking your entries, Brisbane, parking it all over Brisbane. You get to it, you register. It could be yours. I called back our five finalists earlier. We've got Ben, Elizabeth, Kylie, Jess and Anthony.
3: Awesome. Thank you so much.
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3: 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Thank you.
5: 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I'm so excited.
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0: So good. 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Whoever's key unlocks it, they drive away in the Mahindra SUV into the distance for the weekend. So good. It's Robin, Kip and Corey's Dude, Where's My Car at Kiss.
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8: If you're heading through Burbangarry, watch out for a spill on the Bruce Highway southbound after Deception Bay Road. Couple of breakdowns to steer clear of. One in Rochdale, Gateway Motorway northbound at Mount Gravatt, Palabar Road, and one for Bald Hills, Gympie Arterial Road southbound at Strathpine Road. 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Right now it's 20 degrees. That's Kiss traffic and weather together.
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13: I jumped in with 3 minutes before it opened up.
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23: ANZ presents Birds of the World. While Gavin blissfully sleeps, this vigilant bird, the ANZ Falcon, is on high alert. Yes, his ANZ Falcon watches for fraud 24/7. So should a fraudster use Gavin's card details while he snores, his ANZ Falcon will swoop in. ANZ Fraud Protection. Now it's personal. 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

0: 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Yes, and Green Day. It's Brisbane's greatest workday variety. Georgie here, but I'm out because this guy's standing by.
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0: Yes, you know, Smallsy's now on Kiss, and it's the home to the biggest stars, his show. He gets like, you know, Bruno Mars. He flew over to New York to talk to him. He's had Margot Robbie, Jacob Elordi, so many more. Coming up next, he's got your exclusive invite to our next iHeart Live with One Direction royalty is the best way to describe it. Louis Tomlinson. You could be up close and personal with Louis. You get to meet him. That is cool. I gotta say, this is a banger. Oh yeah. It's like hand clap territory for me. I love it. If I didn't have to press buttons, you'd hear me clapping right now. Now, if you want your exclusive invite to the next iHeart Live with Louis Tomlinson of One Direction, don't go anywhere. You could be there with the Smallsy Show next at Kiss. Woo!
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21: Brisbane traffic.
22: The car broken down in Switch Motorway westbound on the left shoulder before Mine Street at Redbank, and a single vehicle crashed at Bethania Station Road and Albert Street. There's also heavy traffic for the Ipswich Motorway both directions at Oxley Road, Blunder Road. 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
2: Oh, yeah, does. Hello, everybody. Welcome to it. Thursday afternoon. Welcome to the Smallsy Show. Getting you ready to get home. How was everybody's day?
36: Good.
2: Can I say where we were today, or is that too late? I've already said I'm somewhere.
36: And you sound a bit like... not puffed out, but it is true. We just literally made it to the studio.
2: I've just been hanging out with the cast of the new Hunger Games movie. They're very cool. They're in Australia at the moment. When the movie come out next month?
36: Next month, yeah.
2: Yeah. Well, not allowed to tell you if I've seen it or not, but I have met the cast. And they're going to be here on the show, like probably the week of release.
36: Yep.
2: They're very cool guys. Joseph
36: Zada
2: and McKenna Grace.
36: Yes.
2: They're very... Grace Mc... What?
37: Grace McKenna. McKenna Grace?
2: McKenna Grace is her
37: name.
2: Oh,
37: two first names is very confusing.
2: Hang on, were you just trying to correct me?
37: I was.
2: And I was right?
37: Oh, mate.
2: That's what I always said.
37: First time in your life.
2: Yeah, well, you know.
37: Sorry.
2: They were very cool. Anyway, more about that in the next couple of weeks. But I can tell you, yeah, that's all I can say. I was about to say something else, but I can't say anything else. This afternoon on the show, though, we're going to talk about a different movie. In fact, this afternoon will be a little highbrow here in the Smallsy Show, for we will be minding our P's and Q's. The stars of Sense and Sensibility will be making their way here to the studio. Daisy Edgar Jones and Esme Creed Miles, going to be here on the show. It's Jane Austen.
36: She's back at it again.
2: Oh, she has been writing books for hundreds of years, Jane Austen. Are we allowed to talk about what this movie, like, no spoilers, but Sense and Sensibility is 275 years old. So, you know, if you don't know what happens in the book yet, then that's kind of on you, am I right? Hey, also coming up this afternoon, Kiss presents iHeart Live with Louis Tomlinson. The phones are already going mental. Before 3:30 will be your next chance to win. Keep it Kiss, here's Tempest City.

0: Ellie, I Need Your Love in the Smallsy Show this afternoon, right here on Kiss. Thanks to Chemist Warehouse, we are driving you home. Coming up, Louis Tomlinson, iHeart Live. You can win your way there. By the way, can you stop calling right now? The phones are going crazy. So much so, and I mean this with absolute love, Louis Tomlinson is doing our special iHeart Live in a top secret location next week. Before 4 o'clock, you can win. But the fans are so passionate, like, we're ruining other people's radio shows. Like, the boss sent me a note saying, hey, no one else can get through to do anything else because the Louis fans just keep calling all the time. So, you can don't have to call just yet. Calling now is going to be too soon.
1: You're listening for Louis.
0: Yes.
1: That's when you're calling, when you hear Louis.
0: Have they stopped? No, they still are still calling.
2: They won't stop.
0: They won't. Well, I'm saying
2: they're
0: it.
2: They're passionate.
0: I'm saying it. Coming up, Daisy Edgar Jones is going to be here on the show. The new Sense and Sensibility movie is out in cinemas today. Ah, what a classic Jane Austen masterpiece that is. Three sisters, all experiencing love and heartbreak, and then they're forced to move into a humble cottage when Dad dies. Oh, a humble cottage. Daisy Edgar Jones is going to be here soon. Should we get you across the hot minute right now? Do the big celeb stories of the day.
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0: I got a wild one about Tate McRae. She's got a new song coming out tomorrow. But a Tate McRae ghost story. You know I love those, right? We'll get to that in a second. But first up,
5: please welcome
6: Matthew McConaughey.
0: What do you call those people that love to, like, cause themselves pain? SNM? What is it? Can someone Google that?
1: Sadomas?
0: Yeah. You know, they're the people who like to hurt themselves? Like, for pleasure? Yep. Type in, what does someone who likes to
2: hurt
0: themselves... Is that it?
2: Yeah.
0: Well, Matthew McConaughey is one of these. He's doing the promo for his new Apple TV series called Brothers. That's alongside Woody Harrelson. And in one of the interviews, he's talked about the time he went into the desert and read 20 years worth of negative reviews about himself over 48 hours, over a 48-hour period. Apparently because he enjoys feeling horrible about himself. Here we go.
7: I went away with all of my reviews, 20 years of reviews. I went away to the desert for a weekend and I took them on and I read every one. All the negative reviews. And it was hard. Some of the reviews, what I learned is that this person has it out for me. They just don't like me. Other reviews I saw, and I was like, they're actually a fan of mine. And they didn't get from my performance what I was actually kind of hoping they would have got.
0: How do you handle reviews, negative reviews about yourself? I don't like negative reviews. I'll cut people out. I cut people out of my life who don't like what I do. That's what I do.
1: That's one way of handling it.
0: No, if you don't got nothing nice to say about me, you can piss right off. I'm sorry. I've got nothing, no time for you whatsoever.
1: Matthew's interested in self-growth.
0: Yeah, what do you want to add?
2: Sorry, it's a masochist.
0: He's a masochist, is he? Okay.
2: Yeah, sadist is when you do it to others. Masochist is when you do it to yourself.
0: That could be me. Okay. No kink shaming around here.
2: No, not
0: each
2: at all.
0: Each to their own. Now Tate McRae's ghost experience. Here we go.
8: Hey, it's Tate McRae.
9: I love you guys.
0: All right, I'm going to quickly throw to you, producer Zach. Tate McRae's got a new song coming out tomorrow. I know you're going to know the name of it.
1: Pretty sure it's called Housewife.
0: In the lead up to it, she's been doing these interviews, counting down to the new song out tomorrow. And in one of these ones, she's revealed she wakes up screaming in her sleep in the middle of the night because she picks up on ghost energy, particularly if she sleeps in haunted rooms. This is right up my alley. I've always wanted to do a sleep out at a haunted location.
1: Oh my God.
0: Can we do that for the show one time?
1: Should we do that the next time Tate McRae's here in Australia?
0: Yeah, we could do we could do a seance. And we can do a Ouija board. And then we can see what spirits are coming through. We could open up a portal to hell. That's a possibility, but that's a little fun between friends. Anyway, this is Tate McRae talking about believing in ghosts because she's had them visit her.
10: People always make fun of me because whenever they have a sleepover with me, I'll be in bed. And at some point in the night, there's 100% chance that I will wake up screaming, run around the room. Something will be in the room. I will always pick up on the ghost that is there. One of the things on my rider now is they have to scrub the internet for the word haunted beside any place that we go to because they will come visit me in my sleep.
0: Ooh, so she claims that she's like a
1: magnet
0: to spirit. That's wild. 131065, have you ever seen a ghost? Are you a magnet to spirit? I've seen a ghost one time. Have you heard my ghost story? I mean,
1: I've heard it many times.
0: Yeah. But... I'm happy to tell the ghost story again. You know what? Sit tight. Smalls is going to tell you at the time he saw a ghost straight after Olivia Dean. Baby Steps. If you've seen a ghost or you're a magnet to spirit, feel free to call. Baby Steps on here at KISS. 20 in the

0: Okay, so it seems like the Louis Tomlinson fans are still calling. Guys, you're too soon. I appreciate the enthusiasm. Louis Tomlinson and the KISS Presents iHeartLive. Your chance to win is coming up before 4 o'clock, but you're way too soon. And that means I'm left to tell my ghost story on my own.
1: Oh, no.
0: You want to hear it, though, don't you?
1: I've heard it, but it is a good one.
0: No, it's enough to make you, even if you were, like, slightly skeptical about ghosts, it's enough to make you go, ooh, maybe they really do exist. So years ago, I hosted a radio show, right, where I used to have a psychic come in and do, like, a Wednesday night psychic thing. And then at the time, we thought the building that we were broadcasting out of could have been haunted. So we tried to channel the ghost that night. We thought we might have seen it out of the corner of our eye, appearing as an orb. For people who don't know what an orb is a ball of light, and sometimes ghosts show up as a ball of light. You don't see them in their normal human form.
2: I've seen one of those before.
0: Have you seen an orb?
2: Yeah, on camera. You've seen it. I showed you the video. Caught it on doorbell camera.
0: Oh, God. I don't remember that, but you have to show me. So we channeled a ghost. I don't recommend doing that, just so you know. I don't recommend doing that without the help of a professional. What I have now learnt in that process attached a ghost spirit to me, and I took it home with me that night. Things in my apartment started to go missing. I'd wake up in the morning, something had been moved, and I just thought, maybe I've got a drinking problem, and I just don't remember what I did. I don't have a drinking problem, for the record. It culminated in one night when I'm sitting at home, Saturday night, watching TV on my own. I'm waiting for someone to say, like, a loser.
1: Literally.
0: Okay, thank you.
1: A Saturday night, too.
0: Yeah, because you know what? I was tired. Yeah. I was tired.
1: No, that's fine.
0: Because I've been carrying producers like you for my entire career.
1: Oh.
0: Okay, now I'm sitting at
2: also,
0: home.
2: I'm just going to interject for a second.
0: Okay, sorry. Sometimes, you're ruining my story.
2: Sometimes having no plans are plans. Also, they're the best type of plans.
1: That's what losers say. I'm sorry.
0: Also, too, if I say to you, this is being derailed now, but if someone asks me, what are you doing on the weekend, and I say nothing, that's not an invitation for you to assume I'm now free to do something, because I'm doing nothing. I've actually chosen to want to do nothing. Anyway, back to my story about the ghost. I'm sitting there watching TV on my own, Saturday night. Hear a rustling in the kitchen. And I'm like, did I leave a window open? Is there something blowing? The rustling stops. You know when you get the hairs on your arm start to stand on their end because you go, oh, something's not right here. So I've got up to investigate the noise in the kitchen. I walk into the kitchen. I'm home alone. I turn into the kitchen. Pantry doors wide open. I hadn't left them open, just so you know. Pantry doors wide open. And then this is super strange, but earlier in the day, I had been looking for some nail clippers, okay? Because, self-care.
2: You need to cut your nails.
0: Well, I'm just human. Couldn't find the nail clippers for the life of me. Would you believe, sitting in the pantry, at eye level, right where the pantry doors were now open, the nail clippers that I could not find earlier. Tell me that wasn't a ghost. No, that was not. That was not me. That was a rhetorical. The ghost, which I have now learnt, was stealing items. And then, this is way too much information. But then I called my psychic friend and I said, "How do I get the ghost out?" And then she said, "Imagine yourself covered in a white gold light." And then just pray it away or leave the apartment. So I did both of those things.
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4: A broken down car at Tingalpa Gateway Motorway northbound. It's on the shoulder before Wynnum Road. Single vehicle crash at Bethania for Station Road and Albert Street. And there's a broken down car at Gympie Arterial Road southbound on the left shoulder before Hoyland Street exit through Bald Hills. 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
0: All right, that's my ghost story done. Coming up next on the show, the new Sense and Sensibilities in cinemas today. Daisy Edgar Jones, Esme Creed Miles, they both star in it, and they are on with us next.

0: Cyril. That is Breathless. This is the Small Talk Show for a Thursday afternoon. Thanks to Chemist Warehouse, now on KISS. Hey, coming up, Louis Tomlinson, iHeart Live. Right now, though, are we ready to class this joint up?
1: Yes.
0: Are we ready to get a little proper? Mind your P's and Q's. Strap me into my corset. The new Sense and Sensibility movie is in cinemas. God, I'd love a cinched waist with a corset. I get why the girls do it. Don't worry. The new Sense and Sensibility movie is in cinemas everywhere today. It's a movie about a book that's 200-something years old. It's about the Dashwood sisters who experience love and heartbreak after they're forced to leave their family estate when their widowed mother is muscled out of her house because the ex-husband's new flame, she wants the house. Anyway, are we ready to get Daisy Edgar Jones and Esme Creed Miles on the show? Before we do that, take a listen to the movie Sense and Sensibility. It's in cinemas today.
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3: Eleanor Dashwood. I like him.
0: Ladies, hello.
9: Hi.
6: Hi.
0: Welcome to Australia.
9: Thank you.
0: Congratulations on the movie. Before we start, the book is 235 years old. Where are we at with spoilers?
9: Good point.
0: Yeah. Where are we at there?
9: Well,
0: Esme's looking at me like, maybe people haven't read it yet.
9: I know.
1: There's lots of people that haven't. I think that's what's so cool about the film is it's kind of bringing Austin
9: to a new generation.
1: Yeah. We haven't seen the 95 one, so maybe not.
9: We'll skirt over it.
0: We'll skirt over the spoilers. We'll do, okay. Yeah. We'll be very vague.
9: Yeah.
0: Leaving people who are late to the party.
9: Yes.
0: Who have not yet know the story.
9: Yeah.
0: Daisy, it's the year, I'm calling this the year of yearning. Okay.
9: I love that.
0: You love that? Okay, let me just talk you through some of the yearning we've done so far.
9: Okay.
0: We yearned in Heated Rivalry.
9: We did, big yearning.
0: Big yearning.
9: Big time yearning.
0: Then we yearned in Bridgerton.
9: Always yearning in Bridgerton.
0: Wuthering Heights.
9: Big time yearning.
0: Off Campus.
9: Big time yearning.
0: Yeah, and now in Sense and Sensibility.
9: I know, I love it. I love that. I mean, who doesn't love a good old yearn?
1: Yes.
9: I mean, I feel like Austin, she's sort of she began the yearning. Well, I suppose there's a lot of yearning in Shakespeare too.
1: Yeah.
9: But she really, you know, if you think about all the great rom-coms, the kernel of them is usually an Austin story.
0: Yeah.
9: You know,
0: absolutely.
9: Even the lovers, enemies to lovers, that's sort of Darcy. Yeah. You know, and also Clueless is based on Emma. You know, mm-hmm. She really captured the stakes of yearning and what that brings to story.
0: Is it a no-brainer when someone offers you a role or you find out there's a role and it's going to be an Austen book? Do you just go, as actresses, do you just go, absolutely, sign me up. This is like a period piece. This is what we studied acting for so many years to do this or...
9: I think growing up in the UK, period dramas and in particular Austen adaptations have been just such a part of the fabric of my life. And so I definitely, when I heard that this was in the making, I was like, I would give anything to play Eleanor Dashwood. But I also think so much of it is down to whether you think the filmmaker really has something to say, you know, and that's why we have a brilliant Sense and Sensibility, the 95 one, and there's a series as well. And I think for me, I was so excited because it hasn't been explored for film for 30 years, what we haven't maybe discovered before, and bringing it to a new generation.
0: Yeah, nice. Now, Esme, your character, Marianne, is she the original ghosting story?
8: The original ghosting story?
0: Yes. Thought she was in love, found love, man disappears.
1: Oh, yeah. I think a lot of girls are probably going to relate to that experience. And maybe some boys too.
0: Totally.
1: I think people be ghosting.
0: Yeah.
1: People ghost each other. It's not cool.
0: No.
1: It's really not. It's not very considerate.
0: It's not.
1: And it's
0: heartbreaking.
1: It's heartbreaking. And she gets her heart broken.
0: Absolutely. Yeah. But it's also interesting to know that 235 years ago, humans were still ghosting each other. We have not learnt, have we?
1: Humans are humans.
9: I know.
8: We're the same.
1: Yeah.
0: Obviously, you're both English. Was there any slang that you learned, old English slang, in the script that you were like, "Ooh, that's an interesting word. I didn't know that was a..."
1: We did a day recently.
9: We did, didn't we, of English of slang.
1: Content day. Yeah. And I wish I could remember some of those. They were really funny. Can you remember any?
0: Me of English slang? I wasn't in the movie. No, I...
9: No, but from the film.
0: Yeah, no, I just watched it and I was like, oh, it was such a different time. People were considerate and polite.
9: I loved the, like, I love to use dearest in my life. Like,
0: okay.
9: I do a lot of dearest. Are you sure?
1: Yeah.
0: Yeah.
9: Dearest.
0: Sounds slightly patronising in 2026, though, doesn't
9: dearest.
0: It?
9: Dearest. Lovely to see you, dearest. Yes, but I do quite... I think it's quite lovely, the poetry of the way they used to speak. Yeah.
1: Yeah, it is.
0: Tell me, the effort people put into dressing 235 years ago, dressing in those dresses, how much effort went into it? What were we putting on? Because I don't know the correct terminology, but I think both of you had a little, like, a bouffant thing underneath your waist that, like, extended you out, and it seemed like... What are they called?
9: We had petticoats.
0: Okay, great. The petticoats. It looked like a lot of effort to dress like that.
9: Yeah.
1: Yeah.
9: It was a good 30 minutes for me getting ready. Was it the same?
1: If not, so I was a bit naughty. I was a bit cheeky, and I was like, I don't want to wear a corset because I couldn't. I wasn't committed.
0: She wants to eat. Like, who blames her?
1: Well, I think, like, I don't know, but also Marianne's a little bit younger, and women didn't start wearing corsets until they're a bit older, so I think there was a little bit of leeway there, and she has a different line of her dress. You know, she's wearing more modern styles because she's sat in with the trends. I think the boys could really learn something of the dressing back then. Like, men really make, like, zero effort these days, and
0: thank
1: not that
0: you.
1: I care, but, like... Like, I love the little heels. Like, bring it back. Like, the campness is so fab. Like, bring it. Little tights and the whole thing.
0: Just taking a note.
1: Yeah.
0: Men next make time zero we see effort you. These days. Yeah, yeah, yeah, yeah. I apologise. Sorry for my sneakers.
1: Yeah, I want, like, the little heels and
9: the little sort of the socks all the way
1: socks,
9: to the, with a little, like, embroidery.
1: Multiple scarves.
0: Yeah.
1: Waistcoats, coats. Bring it, like, show up.
0: I'm taking notes.
10: As I'm sitting here today wearing a T-shirt and some pants. More coming up in a second with Daisy Edgar-Jones and Esme Creed-Miles. In fact, like, look, Sense and Sensibility, it's about dating. It's about finding a romantic partner. It's about maybe sometimes ignoring red flags in potential suitors. So we'll do a round of dating drama and red flags in a second with the girls. Tayo Cruz, Dynamite, playing now. Smallsy Show, here at Kiss. I came

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1: I'm Esme Creed-Miles and I play Marianne in Sense and Sensibility.
2: Now, obviously, you are sensibility in the movie. I'm going to give you both some dating scenarios and we're going to use sense, or are we waving a red flag and saying, whoa, not so sensible? Does that make sense?
1: Okay.
2: You match with someone online, but they only have group photos on their profile. Sense or not sensible to continue?
0: Sense, they have friends.
2: No.
3: No.
2: You can't tell who it is.
3: You don't know who it is. They've got no solo.
0: Yeah, but there's one person who's at least in every single photo. So you might think, well, maybe it's that person who's in every single photo, no?
2: Dare I say she's very much like her character here, looking...
0: I'm thinking it through logically.
3: Okay. She's methodical.
0: I mean, if they've got friends, I'd rather that than them on their Todd the whole time.
3: Agreed, actually.
0: Yeah.
2: Sense or not sense, you find out they've got a second phone.
0: Oh. Are they a spy? That's quite sexy.
2: Again, not sense,
3: are they a
2: Daisy.
3: Yeah.
0: Not sensible whatsoever.
2: You've been dating for 6 months, but you haven't been introduced to their family or friends.
0: No friends?
2: No friends and no family. Sensible or not sensible? No.
3: Goodbye, in the bin.
2: Out. What are you hiding? Yeah. What's going on here?
0: If they're wearing little heels and a little hat.
2: And wearing socks up to their knees. So,
0: then maybe I'd reconsider. Well,
3: maybe they're so eccentric in that way.
0: Yes.
3: That people are like,
0: Yeah.
3: But you have found each other.
0: Yeah.
3: In your cravats. Well, it's cravat
2: been,
3: life.
2: It has been a pleasure. I will dress better next time.
3: Thank you.
2: I'm joking. Thank you. I picked my best Sense and Sensibility jacket that I could find. Pleasure to meet you both.
3: Nice.
2: Congratulations
3: to meet you.
2: On the
3: film. Thank you so much.
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0: The Jonas Brothers here at Kiss. That is Sucker. I'm a sucker for you. All right, Smallsy Show is on. Will and Woody coming up for you just after the 4 o'clock news. Quickly before we go to the phones and do the Louis Tomlinson iHeart Live. Notes from the show team. Notes from the show. What are we getting Tate McRae on for? When she got
1: haunted house ghost summoning.
0: Yeah, that's right. If you missed earlier on in the show, Tate McRae revealed that she loves to sleep in haunted locations. She's about to drop a new song tomorrow. We're going to get her here to Australia. We're going to go sleep in like... Where is the most haunted location in Australia?
1: Ooh.
0: I actually think it's... Google, fact check it for me quickly, because we're getting to the phones for the Louis Tomlinson thing. I think it might be an old hotel in maybe regional New South Wales. Oh, yes, I was right. The Monte Cristo Homestead in Junee is widely recognised as Australia's most haunted house, while Sydney and New South Wales rank as the country's most haunted regions overall. Apparently, the house was built in 1884. It's a Victorian manor that's got a dark... Oh, I love this. It's got a dark history of tragic accidents, sudden deaths, and reported hauntings from former owners and staff. That sounds like a fun Christmas trip for the team. Are we all keen on that?
1: Halloween trip.
2: Is it like a you'll get fired if you don't come?
0: Basically,
2: situation?
0: Yeah. Basically, it's an all in the team. The whole team has to go to the Monte Cristo homestead. Guess what? You could get a tragic accident. I'm joking.
2: You'll definitely get a tragic accident. Especially if Tate McRae's there and she brings the ghosts with her.
0: Hey, we got someone on the phone?
2: We do.
0: Okay, let's go.
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0: There are, after we do this winner, exactly three winners remaining. There are only six seats left on the seaplane to the top secret location for the Louis Tomlinson iHeart Live. Now, if you miss out now quickly, I can tell you, go follow me on Instagram. My username is Smallzy, S-M-A-L-L-Z-Y. Link in my bio for a second chance, or make sure you're listening again from 7 o'clock tonight to win your way to our next iHeart Live. The phones are in meltdown. Let's go to line 6. Sophia.
6: Yes, Smallzy. Hello, hi.
0: Hello, Smallzy, hi, that's you.
6: Hi.
0: Hello. What are you doing today?
6: I've been calling you. Oh my gosh, I'm about to pull off my chair.
0: Are you at work or what are you doing? You took the day off?
6: No, I'm at home hanging out with my dad.
0: Okay.
6: I'm at home.
0: So you love Louis Tomlinson, right?
6: I love him so much. I love him to death. I would do anything for Louis. Anything for Louis.
0: What's your first memory? Was it One Direction, yeah?
6: One Direction, yes. Oh, One Direction, listen, on YouTube, TikTok, Vine, I know what it was.
0: Vine, yeah,
6: YouTube,
0: Instagram.
6: Vine, everything.
0: Yeah, you're very, Instagram, are you, are you, you're a little bit nervous, aren't you, Sophia? It's okay.
6: Yes.
0: It's okay, because you're going to get real nervous next week because you're meeting Louis Tomlinson. Sophia,
6: Thank you. Congratulations.
0: We'll see you at the iHeart Live in the top secret location next week, all right?
6: Thank you, Bobby. Oh, my God.
0: Is she crying? Is she crying?
2: Let her cry.
0: Are you crying?
6: Yes.
0: Oh, darling. Darling.
6: Oh, my God, that's giving me tissues.
0: Okay, you dab a tissue. You dab your eyes. Everyone else, tonight, 7 o'clock, another chance to be coming to the iHeart Live with Louis Tomlinson. If you've got a special occasion coming up, share a Sydney seaplane experience with someone special. Sophia, you'll be sharing it with your bestie, whoever that is, where we fly next week to that top secret
6: location. I'll bring my sister, Libby.
0: Oh, bless her. Hey, see you next week, all right?
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17: Brisbane traffic.
18: A truck has gone into a ditch. The Gateway Motorway is southbound. The left lane is blocked after Compton Road. It's threatened with delays from the M1. Broken down truck on Hale Street northbound in the right lane at Kelvin Grove Road exit through Kelvin Grove has got congestion for the Pacific Motorway from Woolloongabba. 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The Kiss Cast down to 16 tonight, top of 22 tomorrow, and a shower or two. Will and Woody driving you home next on Kiss.
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20: Hey, I'm Erin Roan. Green Senator Jordan Steele-John has taken leave from the party room amid accusations of inappropriate comments towards women. The party leader confirming an independent probe is now underway.
22: When matters like this are raised, they require a fair, an independent and a timely process for them to be dealt with.
20: The senator in question has vowed to fight the claims. Australia's jobless rate is sitting at a five-year high. The latest figures show the unemployment rate is sitting at 4.7% for September, with almost 30,000 jobs lost last month. The figures might give the RBA pause when it is considering whether to lift rates in November. A trip on the City Cat is about to get a bit bougie. Brisbane City Council says it is thinking about a trial of licensed bars on our ferries. Drinks would be served on the 10 new generation double-decker ferries, making up about half the fleet. The Seven Network has followed the lead of Channel 9 and put its property at Mount Coota on the market. It has been the network's Queensland headquarters since 1959. And in Kiss celebrity news, Halle Berry's son is set to testify against her as that custody dispute heats up. More in a sec.
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20: Halle Berry's son is set to take the stand against her as her custody dispute with ex Olivier Martinez heats up. The 13-year-old given the green light to testify, with his testimony limited to allegations aired in a restraining order against her. Olivier claims Halle choked the teen. She denies it though and claims he's been coaching their son on exactly what to say. Your sports check up in a sec.
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20: In sport, the Broncos are already getting the wheels in motion for the 2027 NRLW season. The club signing Tongan international Martha Mataele. Brisbane picking up the 27-year-old on a two-year deal from the Eels, where she made 9 appearances this year. The KissCast next.
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20: The KissCast staying cloudy tonight, an overnight low of 16 degrees. A shower or two on the way tomorrow, heading for tops of 22. Right now, 21 degrees in the city. And tomorrow morning, someone in Brisbane will win a brand new car. 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

0: Yes, I hope you're having a wonderful drive home. It is Will and Woody. 9 weeks of the show to go. No one's counting.
1: Actually, 8 weeks and 2 days, Wilbur, but I'm certainly not counting. But in that countdown, my friend, we are jumping in the time capsule every single show until we do finish up at the end of the year. And today, we are going to be playing the incredible prank that Sophie Monk played on Annalise's sister. Annalise, brother. Has your brother ever recovered from this prank that Sophie Monk?
2: No, I don't think he has. What's it when you stand tall? He's shrunk a little bit.
1: He shrunk a little, and good. Yeah. He was getting a little bit big for his boots, yeah. I reckon, your brother, but this one certainly brought him back down to earth. If you haven't heard that prank, I reckon in all of our 8 years doing this show, it is one of our absolute best, and it does hurt me to say that technically it wasn't us doing it. It was Sophie Monk, but you'll hear that later in the show. Right up next, though, Wilbur, I think you and me have lived a lot and we have seen a lot of things, and I would like to challenge everyone listening right now to come up with something that they have seen in this world that you and I haven't. Just throwing it down. 131065 is the number. If you reckon you've seen something so unique and special that Will and I haven't seen that, then we'll give you some sort of prize or something, or just recognition. It's right up next on Will and Woody.

0: Hey, it's Will and Woody. Hope you're having a wonderful drive home.
1: Woods.
2: Will, I truly believe that between the two of us, we have seen everything that's possible to be seen.
3: Okay. I feel like you needed me to go with you, so yes.
2: Come on, I need your confidence.
3: Yeah,
2: I need
3: yeah,
2: your
3: man.
2: Bravado.
3: Absolutely.
2: Look, think about it. Together, I think we've almost seen the entire world.
3: Really?
2: Like, I think we're well-traveled, we're cultured lads. We like to get out there. We like to live. And I just truly believe that there's no one who can call right now on 131065 and tell us something that they have seen. That's got to be pretty rare or special. But if you think you've got an example of that and you don't think Will or I have seen it, you win some chicken.
3: I mean, Annalise could do that right now. She saw David Guetta in Ibiza like 2 weeks ago.
4: I bet you haven't seen Abbey Road in person.
3: I've seen Abbey Road.
2: I've seen Abbey Road in person.
4: Oh, lame.
2: And you saw David Guetta skateboarding in Sri Lanka.
3: No, I did. I saw David Guetta skateboarding in Sri Lanka. I did.
2: Right.
3: Yeah.
2: I've seen other crazy things. I've seen a kangaroo do a front flip. Seriously.
3: But that's not.
4: What?
3: I don't think. Yeah.
2: But I'm just proving these wild things that I've seen in my life. Right. So 13.
3: But the game isn't. Bring us something and then we'll tell you other wild shit we've seen. The game
2: we've got
3: to try and match it. You can't say, I saw David Guetta in Ibiza and then you say, I saw a kangaroo do a front flip. Like, they're not in the same.
2: No, I was just giving examples of crazy things that I've seen. The game is.
3: Hang on, can Annalise try again? Something else you've seen that we haven't seen? It's got to be safe for work, by the way.
4: Yes, obviously. You haven't seen a beach in Mallorca called Esmeralda Beach.
2: Have you seen that beach? Bang.
4: Yes, lies.
2: You have.
4: Lies.
2: Yes, you have.
4: Lies.
2: I think I actually went past it on a bus. I think I did a bus tour. Is it near San Sebastian?
3: It's on an island. It's not in Spain.
2: Oh, it's on an island.
3: Mainland. Yeah, Mallorca.
2: Okay. Well, okay. You can't just name locations, though.
3: Well, you said they can name locations.
2: Okay,
3: you
2: said ground rules.
3: You said we're well-traveled, so you can name locations.
2: Get it. Ground rules. What I'm saying is.
3: What are the ground rules?
2: The only ground rules are,
3: yeah,
2: just can't be just like a specific location. It needs to be something you actually saw, like an action that you saw.
3: Hang on, so location's out of it.
2: Button pusher Tommy's got a question. What's up, Tommy?
3: I was in Canada.
2: Boring.
3: It's not
2: but if you saw a bear doing something in particular, I reckon I've seen bears do crazy things. Have you seen bears? Anyway, Tommy, what's up?
0: I've seen something. That I don't think you've seen.
3: Oh, yeah.
2: Go.
0: I went on a boat in Hawaii and I saw lava plunging into the ocean, like real lava.
3: He's named like that. You've gone with location, though.
2: Yeah, but just lava.
3: Yeah, you've gone with location.
2: No. He's done well
3: there. I've seen lava.
2: Have you seen lava go into the ocean?
3: Yeah.
2: Tommy wins. You have?
3: Yep.
2: Hell yeah.
3: Yeah.
2: Hell yeah, you have. Of course you have. You're seeing a lot more things than I have, and I love that. Game on. $100 Red Rooster voucher could be yours. I think we've proven we're going to be hard to beat here. We've seen lava. We've seen a beach in Mallorca.
3: No, but no locations.
2: Yeah, no, just don't, because that's just boring as well.
3: Yeah.
2: You have to have seen a feat.
3: A cool
2: or an
3: thing.
2: Action. And,
3: yes.
2: And I guarantee you we've seen it.
3: Yeah.
2: And we're not lying.
3: And there's no
2: Will
3: lying.
2: Will has seen lava.
3: There's no lying. Lean a lava lamp. Will and Woody.

0: be friends.
1: Will and Woody. Hope you're having a great drive home.
2: Bit of a challenge for you guys. Do you think you've seen anything that Will and I haven't seen? 131065 is the number. I don't just want locations. Obviously, we haven't been to every single place in the world. I want things that you have seen, like feats that you've seen, or like, you know, things in nature, etc. Because, Will, I just think we've seen it all, mate. We've seen it all. We're adventurers.
1: Can you give me an example?
2: Of things I've seen?
1: No, right, just like you keep saying things in nature and whatnot.
2: I swam with a whale shark. I've done that. I released a baby turtle into the ocean in Sri Lanka. So I've held a baby turtle.
1: You said no locations.
2: Well, but holding the baby turtle, that's impressive.
1: You've held a baby turtle.
2: Yep, I started a riot in India.
1: A riot?
2: Yeah, I started.
1: Again, you've gone with the location again.
2: No, but riot.
1: You started
2: riot
1: a riot.
2: The action. So it's not just like India.
1: How did you do that?
2: I started.
1: Don't actually care. Let's go to Leah.
3: Hello.
1: Leah.
2: I started a Shane Warne chant. Anyway, Leah, you reckon you've seen something that Will and I haven't seen.
3: I have had a red-bellied black snake stick its head in my car while I was sitting in it with the door open.
2: Yeah, I've had that.
1: Have you?
2: I've had that.
1: Yeah, right.
2: Definitely. I've had that.
3: Okay.
2: Yeah, sorry,
1: Good
2: Leah.
1: Good try, Leah. We'd love to help that. You. Where'd that happen to you?
2: A big drive from Broome to... I was going south from Broome. Look, I'm going to be... It was a snake. Not 100% sure it was a red belly snake, but like snake in car. We've been there.
1: You had a snake in the car?
2: Snake in the car.
1: Really?
2: Yeah, mate.
1: I didn't know that.
2: Terrifying. I didn't tell you that story.
1: No.
2: Weird. Let's go to Catherine here.
1: I feel like that would have come up.
2: Mate. I've had heaps of snakes in my car. Catherine, you think you've seen something that Will and I haven't seen. What have you seen, Catherine?
4: Well, I've seen something sexy.
1: Sorry, Catherine, two sex, Catherine. Woods, we're just getting red-billy black snakes aren't found in Broome.
2: Did I say Broome? Sorry, I was driving down.
1: We'll go back to Catherine. Catherine, go on.
4: I've seen something sexy doing the air guitar at a School of Rock concert.
2: Hang on, sorry, slow down. You saw someone sexy doing the air guitar at a musical.
4: Yes.
2: Oh, I mean, I've seen Catherine, that. Name a concert where someone sexy hasn't done the air guitar.
1: Who was it, Catherine?
4: Channing Tatum.
2: Oh.
1: Well, you should have led with that.
4: With his now ex-wife, two kids sitting front row.
1: Oh, cute.
4: In School of Rock play.
1: Wow.
2: Well, cool. Will and I have actually met Channing Tatum.
1: Yeah, a couple of times, and we did play a guitar with him. That was the first thing we did. We were like, Tates.
2: It's how we used to warm up for guests.
1: Whip it out, brother.
2: Yeah.
1: And we all know with him that means guitar, air guitar. That's what we did for a good little while there.
2: We actually did do a funny idea with Channing Tatum, if I can just do a small tangent. We got him to call a local.
1: I don't think anyone cares. for the third time in the last 5 minutes. Gabby.
5: Hello.
2: Gabby. Hi, Gabby. What have you seen? You think you've seen something that Will and I haven't seen?
1: Good
2: Bring
1: challenge.
2: It on.
5: So I saw my very own legs and body sink into the murky depths of the sea under my family boat that I managed to sink Titanic style.
2: Hang on. So you sunk a boat?
5: I sunk my family boat. The whole thing went up like Titanic and I went straight into the water with it.
1: Bloody you sunk a boat and you went in the water? Effectively.
5: Yep.
1: Oh, I've done that.
5: Yes.
1: Oh,
5: have you actually sunk a boat?
1: Yeah. We've all done that.
2: I've really go on a boat that I don't sink. Gabby.
0: It's Will and Woody for when life gets big on you. Brisbane traffic. 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
6: There's still very heavy congestion for the Gateway Motorway southbound direction with a truck into a ditch at Stretton. It is blocking the southbound lanes and traffic is getting diverted via it in the right shoulder. There's a truck broken down on Hale Street at Kelvin Grove northbound that's added to congestion from Woolloongabba. Ready to play by your own rules? Powerball's massive $100 million draw is on tonight. 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The Kiscast down to 16 degrees. Expected top tomorrow is 22 with a shower or two. This is Will and Woody for the drive home on Kiss.
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0: It is Will and Woody. Hope you're having a wonderful drive home. Let's talk about Little Fish.
1: Oh, I don't think you're a little fish, junior producer Annalise. Wouldn't say you're a shark. I'd say you're a barracuda. Anyway.
2: I'd rather be a little fish.
1: You want to be a barracuda? Fair enough. Anyway, like a barracuda, you attacked us yesterday rather aggressively. Within 15 minutes of us arriving at work, we were just getting settled, Will. Just getting settled.
0: Yeah, we just rocked up. We've obviously got, you know, hectic lives.
1: Yes.
0: At home.
1: Thinking about the show.
0: Hard
1: obviously.
0: To get into the building as well. A lot of people want us to sign stuff out the front.
1: Don't you laugh at that. The paps are out there every day.
0: Excuse me.
1: It's a nightmare.
0: To walk in with a disguise.
1: Sorry. Yeah, it's a nightmare.
0: So
1: he wears a wig now.
0: It's been difficult. It's been difficult getting in here.
1: Yeah.
0: We're in here for 16 minutes before you accused us of something.
1: We've actually got audio of you attacking us. Here it is.
3: Before you guys get into content, I just wanted to see if you noticed anything about me.
1: Hair a bit darker.
4: Yeah.
3: Thanks for finally noticing. Only took you 16 minutes. That's right.
1: Oh, he's had a cut too.
5: Nobody sees that.
1: No, we do though. No, Will and I do see that.
0: I'm great at noticing haircuts. It's a real strong suit of mine. Yes. I don't think I'd looked at Annalise for 15 seconds.
2: And that's on you.
0: More lucky if I look you in the eye in general over the course of the day. But the truth is, after 16 minutes, you can't be expected to say something about someone's hair.
2: Yeah, you can.
0: Really?
2: 15
1: minutes.
2: You feel strongly about that. Going to get a haircut on the weekend and then
0: I'm sorry. That actually did pass me by.
2: Yeah, and then I came back with this beautiful hair. My hair, mind you, I don't really put in effort for work. I'm naturally just gorgeous sometimes.
1: Nice. And modest. And so modest.
2: But my hair was looking good that day.
0: Yeah, your hair looked good. Yeah. Absolutely.
2: So naturally, I think a response is, Annalise, your hair looks great. Because usually when I wash it, people give me like...
0: If you had to give me some more time, I would have noticed.
2: 16 minutes was plenty of time.
0: So you think 16 minutes is the adequate amount of time that somebody should say, nice haircut?
2: I think if it looks the way it did, absolutely.
0: No. Let's keep it as
1: because this would go on in relationships all the time. So yep. Work
0: how long has somebody got before they get to say?
2: I would say 16 minutes is like a generous amount considering you see me every day. You know what I look like every day. I did not look like my usual self.
1: My view is that we had till close of business.
2: Close of business. I think till 6 p.m.
1: Bloody oath. Well, hang on. We stick around till 8 p.m. We do feedback and we talk about the next day's show. Sometimes I'm here till 9 p.m.
2: That's right.
1: But I think I had the whole day to notice your haircut. I think you had every right to have a go at us today, like the following day. If it had been 24 hours, I think you had every right. But 131065 is the number.
0: Please.
1: How long do you have to notice someone's haircut or hair change?
0: Because, look, to be fair, when Woody got the tips... frosty flakes.
1: No one mentioned
0: it. Took
1: that.
0: Me a couple of days to realize that he'd gone full Justin Timberlake. Like it honestly, it took me like.
1: I went in with the photo of Justin Timberlake. Thank you for
0: noticing. A couple of days later, I was like, mate.
2: I still haven't noticed.
0: Did you frost?
1: Why did no? Because that's a good. That's a great point, Will. No one noticed my tips.
0: No one said anything about your tips. Yeah. Annalise has not said anything about your tips. She had a couple of comments to me behind your back about.
2: That's a
1: about
2: lie.
1: What?
2: A
0: couple of things.
1: About what?
0: No, just
1: hey. About what? Don't you look at, about what?
2: Don't say
1: about
2: it.
1: What?
0: No,
1: about what?
2: Don't.
1: About
2: don't.
1: What?
0: The tips.
1: Oh, yeah, right.
0: No, just a couple of people saying that you look like a Backstreet Boy, but that was all.
1: That's exactly what I'm going for. It's actually great.
0: It's on. Yeah, but even then, behind your back, like they've taken a few days to come.

0: Will and Woody, hope you're having a wonderful drive home. Hey, 131065. How long have you got before you have to tell someone, hey, great haircut?
1: Annalise, who's in the studio with us, our junior producer, you attacked us after 16 minutes. We just arrived. We were thinking about the radio show. You had to go us after 16 minutes for not noticing your... It's a cut and a colour?
2: Cut, toner.
0: She's got face frames.
2: She's got face frames.
1: And a couple of face framers.
2: Yep.
1: Beautiful.
2: Borderline fringe.
1: My view is, and I'm
0: not
1: happy to be...
0: Borderline fringe. Honestly, you haven't even got the frames out today.
2: Yeah, because
0: you wouldn't
2: my
0: know.
2: Hair's oily because I went for a 7.5K run this morning.
1: Yeah, you
2: just
1: did.
2: Just wanted to put it out there.
1: Yeah, you did. Nice. Well done.
2: Thank you.
0: We'll stop talking to you if you keep just using it as a chance to self-aggrandize.
1: I think we deserved until close of business for mine. I think if it goes a full day without noticing...
0: It depends on the person. I think you brought this up before, and we've opened the phones 131065. So we'll hear some other people talking about this. But like your partner, gotta be quick on that one.
1: I reckon.
0: Gotta be quick. Really gotta be. It's gotta be the first thing. If you miss the first thing, you're in trouble.
1: I think you get an hour.
0: No, you don't. I'm telling you. And,
3: no
0: yeah.
1: Don't you don't get an hour?
3: No way.
2: Hours generous.
0: You've been in this spot before. Actually.
1: Me, never. Never. A man has called on 131065, and I'm not just saying a man. Your name is a man. Aman?
4: It's pronounced Aman.
1: Aman, sorry about that, Aman. How long do you think you've got to notice a hairstyle change?
4: It has to be right away.
1: Right. So what do you mean by right away? Do you think, are you team Annalise here, that we should have noticed in under 16 minutes?
4: Absolutely, yeah.
1: Whoa.
4: The moment you have to notice that.
1: Bloody hell. Go,
2: thank you, Aman. I feel really seen and I needed that today. Thank you.
1: Yeah, okay. Appreciate that, Aman. Okay.
0: Aman amongst boys. I think that I personally think
1: that's go on.
0: I personally think that there's a difference between like Annalise, I think philosophically you should have rocked up and been like, hey, it'd be a nice surprise if someone noticed that I got my hair done, as opposed to expecting us. Do you know what I mean? Because when someone rocks up and they've got that energy of like, oh God, someone better notice my hair. It's like, don't bring that. Just be, it's nice.

0: that I got a nice compliment on how I look.
1: Yeah.
0: I liked your t-shirt the next day.
1: Yeah, but that was like, you know, obvious.
2: It was a great tee. I said the same thing.
0: So there you go. You just say it yourself.
1: No, it wasn't obvious.
0: It was obvious, but it's not that obvious.
1: Because I don't wear that shirt.
0: I am elite at noticing haircuts.
1: Well, elite. Because you took 60 minutes.
2: You didn't notice mine for a week.
0: I did, but that's because you wore a hat for a week to hide the tips. Yes.
2: Because I hate it when people notice my hair.
0: Yes, and because you didn't want people to think you look like a Backstreet Boy. And that's fine. We've been over that.
2: I asked for Backstreet Boy, so I was actually okay with that. But I get worried about you because you're very aggressive. Let's go to Mia here on 131065. The word bully comes to mind. Mia, Mia, and it's happening right now. Mia, how long have you got to notice a haircut or hairstyle change?
3: Absolutely max 5 minutes.
1: Yes, Mia. You say it louder.
3: Absolute max.
2: So, Mia, are you saying here, is this your partner or is this work colleagues?
3: No, partner has to be instant within the first two seconds. I agree with that.
0: We all agree on that. 5 minutes.
3: Work colleague, five minutes. You know, because you're going to be looking at each other. You're going to be noticing each other. If you're not looking at them, then that's a bit disrespectful. You know what I mean?
1: Say it louder, Mia.
0: Well,
2: wow. Okay. Fair enough. That's two votes against us.
0: And also a slight on how much we actually look at Annalise, which is not a lot. Hang on, Mia, can I just come back to you for a second? Mia.
3: Yes?
0: If someone doesn't notice, like if they don't notice within that 5 minutes, or in Annalise's case, 15 minutes, do you, like, what are the repercussions of that?
3: I would just be like, how could you not notice my hair? Like, it's beautiful. Yeah, like, come on, dude. Okay. Like, I got it done. I don't normally get it done. Look at it.
2: Can I throw in as well, though, Mia? I got some Backstreet Boy tips done in my hair. Annalise didn't notice it for a week.
3: But didn't you just say you were covering
2: Fair enough, man.
1: Can I also just say that I think it's easier to notice a haircut than it is a colour. So I'll give you the colour. Sure, that you didn't notice it right away, but the haircut, I had face pieces. When you got your haircut, Woody, I saw it instantly.
0: Yeah, but he went from the Ellen DeGeneres to the Concreter. Right. I mean, that was a big shift.
1: That was a big shift. But anytime you guys get haircuts, I'm all over it.
0: Well, it was quite obvious. Like, I got
2: hair. Do you notice
0: hair.
2: When Will gets a new wig? When Will changes his wig, do you notice?
1: I do.
2: What is this one? The Russian? Is this Russian hair, this one?
0: the wig to one side. I would like to also, like, you. If I ever shave, you don't go, oh, great shave.
1: Well, I do.
0: No, you don't.
1: I notice it.
0: No, but well, you don't say anything.
1: Because you don't like to go straight to the skin.
0: I don't. That's got nothing to do with it.
2: And you get a bit vulnerable Andy. When you shave yeah. down a bit. You know.
1: Last
2: you come
1: time
2: in, you're
1: I
2: a bit shape
1: shave.
0: Shut up, Aaron Carter. Let's go to... It's getting personal. It's getting personal. We're all having cracks at each other's appearances, and we don't need to go there.
1: Everyone, put your
0: weapons
1: down.
0: Let's just keep it. Let's just keep it. Yeah. Okay, right. I've got a wig. You look like a Backstreet Boy. Annalise doesn't have a boyfriend. Okay, that's where we're at.
2: Whoa.
0: That's just the boundaries. Fair enough. We've said them. Okay. No more.
2: Andy, welcome to the fight. Now, you've been in trouble before for not noticing someone's hair.
4: Oh, absolutely, mate. And the circumstances can vary. I'm just a simple yobbo bloke. If the missus got a cut done while I was at work and she's had a shower and come out of the shower and I haven't noticed because I'm not paying 100% attention, things just slowly decline. Well, dinner will come out and nothing said. And then maybe a cup of tea will come out and nothing said.
0: Oh.
4: It escalates from there.
2: Oh. It escalates from there. So what happens when she finally starts talking, Andy?
4: Oh, mate, if I finally clue on and say, oh, well, your hair looks good.
2: Yeah.
4: It's like, oh, took you long enough to notice.
0: Yeah.
4: Mm.
0: Yeah. Took you long enough.
1: I'm going to do that with you next time, silent treatment.
0: All right. We can get you out of the studio then.
2: Ooh. That's backflipped.
1: That's me doing the silent treatment.
2: Oh, it worked. We hated that. It's tough right now.
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6: There's been a crash, a truck into a ditch, Gateway Motorway, southbound lanes up to Compton Road at Stretton with delays from Team Galper. A broken down car at Mount Cooper Western Freeway outbound. It's on the right shoulder before Waverley Road overpass, and still got that broken down truck at Kelvin Grove for Hale Street northbound. 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The Kiss Cast down to 16 tonight, top of 22 tomorrow with a shower or two. 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

0: Yeah, it is Will and Woody. I hope you guys are having a brilliant drive home. Right now, though, it's Hot Takes.
1: That's a spicy meatball.
0: Last time we did Hot Takes was a text we got from a guy called Max.
2: Mm-hmm.
0: And he said breakfast food is better at night than in the morning.
2: Preach. No, seriously. Hard preach. I pitched to Mim, you know this, on our wedding. I said, the dinner should be breakfast. And I was like, that will go
0: off. Did you really?
2: Yeah, yeah, yeah. She'd like,
0: what are we talking?
2: Like, I was like,
0: eggs for dinner.
2: Yeah, eggs, bacon, a sausage, like some really nice toasted sourdough, avocado, and like bowls of fruit as well. Like in the middle, I was like, people will, and coffees. Like, bring coffees out. Like, cappuccino, latte, ice long black. That, and that's.
0: We know so, what coffee is, mate.
2: Yeah, no, I know. But yeah, but I was just, you know, yeah. Just trying to like.
0: Yeah, trying to add a bit of theater.
2: Add a bit of theater, yeah. You know, what it would have been like. Yeah, I think the vibes would have been up. Yeah. Mim laughed at me. Laughed at my face. But I love that hot take. I've got a hot take for you. I think.
0: It's a hot take.
2: It's a hot take.
0: Breakfast for dinner, isn't it?
2: When's the last time you had breakfast for dinner?
0: Well, I have. I think breakfast for dinner is an emergency meal where you're basically like, you know what? I can't really go to the shops. Uber Eats is going to take too long. I've got some eggs. I've got some bread. Eggs on toast is the quickest, easiest, most nutritious meal I think anyone can make.
2: And how good is it?
0: It's good.
2: It's delicious.
0: It's quick. Delicious. Yeah, it is good.
2: Quick hot take for you. I think Olivia Wilde's new movie, The Invite, best comedy in the last 15 years.
0: There you go. Wow.
1: That's a spicy meatball.
2: Is anything top it? 15 years since 2010?
0: When was Bridesmaids?
2: Pre-2010. Bridesmaids would have been, yeah. Yeah, because
0: I'm pretty sure
2: I did the work there because I was like, I think Bridesmaids eclipses it. But
3: yeah. Bridesmaids was 2011. Sorry, Woods.
2: Oh, dear.
0: Oh, bad luck, Woods. Right on the line there. Right on the line.
2: So close.
0: Did the research. Got up early, did the work.
2: Sexy.
0: And had a miss.
2: Sexy D's got a hot take for us. Hopefully he's done the work. What do you got?
4: You know how like they've got those oversized trucks?
2: Oversized trucks?
4: Yeah, you know how you're like on the freeway and there's a truck in front of you and it's got like a shed on it and it says oversized on the back?
2: Yes,
4: hey,
2: yes.
4: Don't make it oversized. Just regular size. Take it in two pieces. I don't want to be stuck behind your back, like your shed on the freeway.
2: Love that. Love that.
4: Figure it out.
2: Yeah, get two trucks.
1: Yes.
2: But you know what else about that sexy dust? It's the most superfluous sign on the road. Like, I can see that it's oversized. Like, why would... It's like saying, this is big. It's like, I've got eyes.
4: Yeah, and also it's like, mate, if it says oversized, don't make it oversized.
2: Yeah. It's oversized for a reason, because it's too big. You shouldn't be on the road. I'm with you, sexy. I'm with you.
0: Why? So what is it? Is it just you can't pass it when you're turning? Is that the idea?
2: Is that the rule?
0: When it's oversized?
2: I didn't know that was a rule.
0: Yeah, it says don't overtake turning vehicle. Oh, you do it anyway.
4: That's a different sign.
2: Out of spite. I don't even need to turn around you.
0: But have you ever tried to take over one of those trucks when it's turning and you're like, oh, I don't even know why it has that sign, and then you get halfway through it and you're like, holy shit, you're going to crush me against a wall.
2: Yeah.
0: You have that moment.
2: And we love responsible driving on this show. We love responsible driving.
0: Absolutely. That was when I was... That was actually not me. I was in the car with someone who had no idea what they're doing. There's some pretty hot takes. I've got another hot take here.
2: Yeah.
0: People who use phone disabling software are addicts.
2: Are what, sorry?
0: Addicts.
2: Ooh.
1: That's a spicy meatball.
2: That feels targeted. Maybe I'm drawing a link where there is a number. That feels targeted.
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35: Brisbane traffic.
36: There's been a crash at McGregor Kessels Road eastbound. The right lane's blocked at Grout Street with delays past Mains Road. A truck into a ditch. Gateway Motorway southbound lanes after Compton Road through Stretton and heavy congestion from Tingalpa. Traffic is getting past it on the right shoulder. 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The Kisscast down to 16 tonight. Expected top tomorrow is 22 and a shower or two. This is Will and Woody for the drive home on Kiss.
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39: 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Need to know.
0: Brisbane's latest info.
2: Now.
0: Hey, I'm Erin Rowe. Green Senator Jordan Steele-John has rejected claims he made inappropriate comments towards women. He's taken leave from the party room after a letter was sent to the party leader outlining multiple allegations spanning from 2017 to 2025. The WA Greens will undertake an independent probe. The opposition leader isn't happy with the LNP's proposed changes to IR laws in Queensland, saying they should have been taken to an election. Stephen Miles says the changes are an attack on workers' rights, likening them to the controversial Work Choices program. The latest unemployment figures are out. The jobless rate sitting at 4.7% nationally in September. It is a five-year high. We could soon see licensed bars on Brisbane ferries, with council now considering the plan. Council's Andrew Wines tells Robin, Kip and Corey the plan is still in its early days, though.
1: People use them as a tourist option. And we're just looking at ways that we could try and expand that and just make it a more interesting trip out if people want to.
0: In Kiss celebrity news, a US rapper gets in a prison brawl and he's pretty badly injured. More on that in a sec.
3: The first ever Kia Seltos hybrid has now arrived, mixing hybrid efficiency with a brand new sculpted style. 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
0: Sean Combs says copped some head injuries after getting into a brawl in prison. Diddy and a Jamaican drug lord getting into it last Friday, with the embattled rapper's injury so severe he had to be rushed to an outside facility for treatment. The fight was sparked by reports of Diddy's luxurious life behind bars, which prompted raids on all the inmates there. Your sports check is up in a sec.
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0: In sport, time wasters beware. The A-Leagues are introducing a raft of new rules this season. Substituted players will have just 10 seconds to leave the pitch, while referees can impose 5-second countdowns on throw-ins and goal kicks. There's also a new crackdown on so-called tactical goalkeeper injuries. The KissCast is up next.
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0: The KissCast staying cloudy tonight, an overnight low of 16 degrees. A shower or two tomorrow, tops of 22. Right now, 20 in the city. And tomorrow morning, someone in Brisbane will win a brand new car. 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
3: Playing the quiz today, we have got Sandy. G'day, Sandy.
4: Hi, how are you?
3: Good. Wow. Bit of low energy.
4: I'm a long-time listener. I'm very nervous.
3: Okay. I've been trying to call for ages.
4: Okay.
3: We're finally here, Sandy. This is your moment.
4: Thank you.
3: You obviously know the rules, but I'll remind everyone listening. There's 30 seconds on the clock. Got to get 10 questions right. You can pass. Have to take your first answer. Where would the cash go, Sandy?
4: I would love to use it to buy my girls a new bed. So they're 5 years old and they're in sort of small beds at the moment, so I'd love to upgrade.
3: Okay, let's get them some big girl beds. And speaking from experience, getting my daughter in the big girl bed, it really added to sleep and how much time they want to spend in their bedroom, which is huge for parents.
4: Oh, that's great.
3: Okay, you ready to go, Sandy?
4: Yes.
3: Okay, here we go. Give me a landmark in Australia.
4: Melbourne Central.
3: What's your favourite way to have beef?
4: Steak, cooked.
3: What is CO2?
4: Carbon dioxide.
3: Give me a movie with a wedding scene.
4: Wedding Singer.
3: Give me an Adam Sandler movie.
4: Wedding Singer.
3: What material does sheep's wool make?
4: Wool.
3: What does 4 times 6 equal?
4: 24.
3: What does the abbreviation FOMO mean?
4: Fear of missing out. No!
3: Sorry, Sandy.
4: No, so close.
3: Everything you answered was correct, Sandy, but we just we ran out of time there. I am going to have to come back to the first question, though. Give me a landmark in Australia. Of all the beautiful landmarks Australia has, you went for a shopping mall in Melbourne Central.
4: That's still iconic.
3: Yeah, I couldn't agree more. We would have given it to you, Sandy. No doubt about it. Look, unfortunately, we are not taking home the cash tonight. But for everyone listening, if you're thinking dinner, I don't know what's for dinner tonight, Sandy, but you're thinking beef, I reckon. Choose Aussie beef for your next midweek meal. Thanks for playing, Sandy. Right up next, we are jumping back in the time capsule because this show is wrapping up in 9 weeks' time. And Annalise, we're going to be reflecting the time that Sophie Monk pranked your brother.
5: Yes.
3: Bloody oath. This was a highlight for me. I loved it. It's right up next on Will and Woody.

0: It's Will and Woody. 9 weeks of the show to go, guys, so we're back in the time machine.
1: We're going back.
2: Let's go back in time.
1: Going back in time. You tell me you built a time machine?
3: Pretty good prank on junior producer Annalisa's brother, Josh. Sophie Monk was filling in for you while you were having your paternity leave.
0: Yes, Australia's sweetheart. Yep.
3: And
0: tough order to come back from, but that's all right. Thanks for that. Appreciate it.
3: But one of the
0: she's the most popular person in Australia. Get her to fill in and then come back.
3: And one of the great things she did, Will, was prank Annalisa's brother.
0: So oh, great.
3: Basically, after the first show we did, Annalisa's brother messaged Annalise.
0: Yep.
3: And was like, "Hey, can you give me or can you
0: this.
3: Pass my number on to
0: I
3: Sophie Monk?"
0: Yes.
3: And then he said,
0: sent a photo of himself.
3: Here's a photo of me flexing, like post gym selfie flexing.
0: Looks right? Enormous.
3: Huge.
0: Looks enormous.
3: No steroids.
0: Stacked.
3: Apparently. Clean.
0: I didn't say steroids. Did you? Why are you saying steroids?
3: I just want to put that out there. He's
0: who's saying steroids?
3: Well, I was thinking that when I saw it.
0: Is that right?
3: Well, he's jacked.
0: Really? I wouldn't have thought that.
3: Huge.
0: Yeah.
3: He's clean.
0: That's an unfair assertion.
3: It's clean muscle. Anyway.
0: Well, he looks great.
3: He looks phenomenal.
0: Right? Steroids or no steroids, he looks good.
3: We obviously told Sophie.
0: Obviously no steroids, but he looks good. Yeah.
3: Clean
0: as a whistle.
3: We told Sophie that Annalisa's brother wanted us to pass on his number to her.
0: Yeah, yeah.
3: And then we made Sophie call him. The idea being, let's just make him feel really uncomfortable, because I think a lot of men, they speak with a bravado around, let me talk to the attractive woman.
0: Yeah.
3: And then when they actually call them, they crumble. And that's exactly what Josh did.
4: Hello.
5: Hey, Josh.
4: Hey. Who's calling?
5: Sophie Monk. I got your number through radio.
4: Oh, no.
5: Yeah, sorry. I've just stepped out for a sec. I just thought I'd call. They told me to call you. What's it regarding?
4: I just messaged my sister this morning asking for your number.
5: Oh, yeah? Just for... So what for, sorry? And I think I've got a photo. Is it regarding like Love Island?
4: Oh, yeah, if you want to put me on that there, that's fine.
5: Oh, was it? Well, no?
4: I was just...
5: That's right. Yeah? You there? Sorry, I think it's cutting out. Yeah.
4: No, you're right. I was just staring my sister up, sorry.
5: You're right. You were?
4: Yeah,
5: but I got the selfie, and I see you've got like a six pack on your arm.
4: Yeah,
5: it's cool.
4: Yeah, I got that photo just for you.
5: Oh, did? Oh, right, yeah. Yeah. No, it's cool. All right, well, I better go to the show. It was nice meeting you.
4: No worries. Have a good one.
6: You've been speechless, Josh. You've been speechless, mate.
4: I don't know what to say.
6: What's going on, mate?
4: No.
6: You said you wanted Sophie to have your number, then she calls you and you can't say a word, mate.
4: You know what? I'm usually not putting up with 10, so.
5: Oh, what a sweetie. Oh, how are you, Josh? Sorry to make that so awkward.
4: No, you're all right. That's all good.
5: But you could seriously audition for Love Island. You're a very handsome man.
3: Oh. And that is exactly what we did. So we went from that prank call and we decided that, I mean, I didn't want this to be cruel, but we got in touch with the executive producer of Love Island and we basically got Josh to do a live audition to get into the new season of Love Island. Unfortunately for Josh, once again, this was a laugh at him moment. And we're going to play that for everyone right up next on Will and Woody.

0: Will and Woody, hope you're having a wonderful drive home.
1: And because there's 9 weeks left of this show for good, Wilbur, we are jumping in the time capsule.
2: We're going back.
3: Let's go back in time.
2: Going back in time. You're telling me that you built a time machine?
1: Yes, if you haven't heard, this show is finishing for good in 9 weeks' time. So we have decided to go through our favourite moments from our 8 years in this radio slot. And we are right in the middle of, I would say, one of the best pranks we ever pulled. It's Sophie Monk pranking Annalise, your brother Josh.
4: Yes.
1: Because if you just missed it, he basically had lots of bravado when Soph was actually filling in, hosting with me.
4: Mm-hmm.
1: And he was saying that you should get his number to Sophie Monk.
4: Yes, and with the rig shot.
1: With the rig shot, yeah, with the rig shot. So he was all confident. Then we got Soph to actually call him and he absolutely crumbled. But Soph actually said during the prank that he should audition for Love Island. So then we organised the executive producer of Love Island to come on the radio show and do a live audition with Josh.
4: Yeah.
1: And this was actually, like, from my perspective, I was actually trying to help him a little bit because I felt bad about how embarrassed he was with the Sophie Monk thing. But once again, this was a laugh at Josh moment. And here's how it went.
5: Hi, Josh. How are you, mate?
6: Hey, yeah, I'm great. Thanks. How are you?
5: Excellent, thank you. Excellent.
7: He's very polite all of a sudden, isn't he? Like the tone shift. I mean, like he's talking to the principal.
1: It is the principal. The principal of Love Island. I just want to say really quickly, Alex, he just took his shirt off in the studio and it was absolutely stunning.
7: It's looking good.
1: If you can imagine that as we go into the talk test.
5: I can definitely imagine it. I can definitely imagine it.
7: All right, Alex, the floor's yours, mate. Far away.
5: Oh, Josh, I heard you crash out badly with Sophie Monk, so you've got a lot of catching up to do here, mate, I've got to tell you.
6: Oh, big time. Big time.
5: tell me a bit about yourself. Give us the facts. Who are you? What do you do?
6: I'm 22 years old, turning 23 this year. I'm a carpenter. I'm qualified. I've been doing that for about 5 or 6 years now. I'm currently single. My hobbies are gym basically, and I enjoy going for motorbike rides.
5: Who do you live with?
6: My sister.
5: Okay, cool.
6: Yeah, my older sister. So she's 25. We've lived together for about 5 years now.
5: And you're allowed to bring chicks home? Is that part of the rules?
6: I am, but I don't.
5: Okay. Why not?
6: I just think I think it's a bit I'd rather go to theirs. less clean.
7: Wait, hang on, Annalise, are you barring girls from coming home to your apartment?
8: No, but time and place.
7: Yeah, right. Okay.
8: When I'm not there, sure. But when I'm there, I don't want to, I mean, yeah.
7: Wow.
6: Okay. Put it this way, I'm not barring her from bringing boys back.
7: Wow, there you go.
5: So tell me about your relationship history, mate. Have you ever been in love? How many girlfriends have you had? Tell us that stuff.
6: Oh, yeah, sure. I've had one girlfriend. I met her in high school. Mm-hmm. That was in year 10. That was sort of like, that was crazy. That was a love at first sight sort of thing.
5: Tell me about your last hookup. Where, when, how?
6: Okay, so this one is a girl's story. I was in Bali for New Year's. I was swimming in the pool and this girl came up to our table and I saw her and I said, this one's mine. So I sort of jumped out of the pool and strutted over to her, said hello, introduced myself and got along with her, had a few drinks with her, spoke for her for a while. And then eventually we went out different ways. Me and my mates went down to a bar. I bumped into her and we sort of hit it off and we're talking about life, where she was from, where I was from. And then one thing led to another, we were kissing and then over the next few days, we just kept hanging out, and it was really cool. Like, as well as saying my goodbyes to her, we were actually on the way back from Gilly Tea on the same boat. So we were hanging out the back, just chilling out together, watching the view as we were like, yeah, I don't know, sailing off into the sunset.
5: So why did you have to say goodbye to her? Why aren't you with her now?
6: Well, currently she is still traveling the world, and I had to come back from holidays from work. And we did keep in touch for a little bit, but then we just sort of faded out.
5: So what you're saying, that was your last hookup, so it's February the 19th now, and you said you were there for New Year, so you're telling me you haven't kissed anyone for 6 weeks?
6: No.
5: No one, nothing?
6: Haven't at all.
5: So what are your icks with girls?
6: I don't really know. If you, Yeah, I haven't got many icks. Like, it's pretty, if you give me attention, that's it. That's all I need.
3: well, you said your hobbies are gym, and the photos I've got are all you at the gym. So what happens if she doesn't go to the gym?
6: Oh, no, they've never, ever had a problem with that, actually.
3: What happens if she vapes and wants to go to the drive through at the end of every night? You happy with that as well?
6: Oh, we're going through together, yeah.
1: And it's a good time to confirm that... Josh did not get into the new season of Love Island.
4: He didn't.
1: Did he get? So Annalise is in here. It's your younger brother.
4: Yeah.
1: Was there any further correspondence with the Love Island producers?
4: So he got told to apply online, and then we'll definitely see him. But he ended up looking at the process to apply, yeah, like, and all the paperwork, because you have to fill out a lot of questions, and he just kind of couldn't be bothered.
1: Them saying go online and fill out a questionnaire was a bit like them saying, we'll call you.
4: Yeah. I think that's the case.
1: So don't expect to see Josh on Love Island.
4: No, but there is some hotties on there. Have you seen the new cast?
1: I haven't seen the new cast. Who's your favourite?
4: I can't remember their names, but there's some hotties. I've seen them. I'm pretty sure there's a Jack in there. Jack's.
1: Nice. If you're listening, Jack, Annalise's Ken. It's Will and Woody.
9: 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After this short break is a real pop. The Choo Choo Tune is on in just minutes on Will and Woody. Brisbane traffic. 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
10: Still lengthy delays as a result of a truck broken down at Kelvin Grove Road, exit northbound in the left lane. Heavy haulage has moved it there and it will be clearing shortly, but in the meantime, there's congestion from Woolloongabba on the Pacific Motorway. A crash still there with delays on the Gateway Motorway southbound from Tingalpa to Stretton. 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
25: 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Yes, his ANZ Falcon watches for fraud 24/7. 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

0: We have to imitate Barnaby's dog in order to get out of one question, but you can only use the Barnaby dog get out of jail free card once.
1: Okay.
0: The two questions.
1: I'm a pretty open book, Will. What if I just
0: answer the other question?
1: What if I just choose to answer both questions? Because I've got nothing to ask.
0: Well, okay. Well, you can go first then if you like.
1: So, as in, I ask questions or I receive?
0: Oh, well, I'll ask you the first question.
1: Okay. All right.
0: If you're feeling like you're an open book.
1: Yeah, I'm completely open. Fire away. I've got nothing to hide. Nothing.
0: Which reality star did you claim to have a sick day for so that we didn't have to interview? The quick bark.
1: What? What's that?
0: Very quick bark.
1: There's a real dog here. Okay.
0: Quick bark.
1: So you... Just
0: to confirm, I get a free shot.
1: What's interesting here... Is it off air? You said, mate, don't take it too seriously. But it's like, obviously, I don't want to call
0: that
1: anything.
0: That wasn't serious.
1: Sure. Okay.
0: Was that serious?
1: What's that? What's that? I can't hear you. Oh, we're breaking up. Have we lost connection? Okay. My question to you. I'm immediately trying to reframe my questions because mine were fun.
0: That was fun.
1: Sorry, I was just looking for my notes. Which Logie-winning host had a massive go at you at the Logies one night because of an indiscretion that you did publicly on this radio show, and I was completely against it, can I just say? I'm glad that came to me. Why are we doing this? This is so dumb. Why are we doing it? Why did you... We're bringing each other down. There it is. You know, Denya's over it now as well. Like, don't even worry about it.
0: I was tempted. I was very tempted. I think for the good of the show and everyone involved, that was a good decision.
1: Okay, well, that was fun. Mature. Let's go to traffic. I know you guys are worried
0: Free
1: about
0: shot
1: your traffic
0: now.
1: Out there.
0: You're Free shot now, two questions each. Here we go. So now this, for me, this is the question where there needs to be some sense and sensibilities involved because we have to answer this and we have to answer it honestly. So like the first question there, I knew that you were going to bark at that. Just had to get that out of the way. No harm, no foul. That's just smart footy. That's a deliberate foul. This one, I'm just interested in.
1: Mm-hmm.
0: I'm just interested in.
1: Mm-hmm.
0: Okay, got to answer honestly.
1: Mm-hmm.
0: You're an overwiper. We all know that. You said that for as long as I've known you.
1: You're talking about with toilet.
0: Yes.
1: Yeah.
0: You've called yourself an overwiper.
1: Yes.
0: As long as I've known you.
1: Yes.
0: Be honest.
1: Mm-hmm.
0: Be honest. On average, how many wipes?
1: Ooh. Oh, God. It is, like, it's a big range if I'm really, I want to be as honest as I can here, but it is a big range. I think, and just in being completely honest here, I think my biggest problem sometimes is I'm so anxious about getting marks on undies and whatnot or not getting at all. And this is just something that I've always... I'm sorry. How am I supposed to answer this question, Joe? I'm trying to be honest. I'm trying to respect...
2: It's just exactly live. What's just that? Say the number.
1: No, but it's so hard. Like, it's so...
2: Take a stab at it.
0: You're going into the detail.
1: I'm just saying that, like, I will triple or double layer because I wipe so hard. I think that's my big problem. That's my issue. But if I had to guess how many times, 8, 9. But what I've started doing just for the environmentally friendly there is that I multiple wipe.
0: Feels like a lot.
1: I multiple with the same paper. So I will wipe, flip, fold over, wipe, fold over, wipe.
2: A piece of paper can only be folded 7 times.
1: Well, I don't wipe with one bit of paper for 9 times. I'm just saying I probably use three different.
0: Nine times on the same square.
1: So I'll go.
0: It's intense.
1: Okay. All right. Over you.
0: So you when you said 8 wipes, so would you do like is that 16 wipes?
1: What
0: is that? What you're saying? If you're doing twice on the same, no. Okay.
1: No, I'm saying
0: 8 in total.
1: Yeah. But I need two. I need two clean boys before I move on with the rest of my day.
0: Okay, wow.
1: Okay. Here we go. You've been in Europe for the last 4 weeks.
0: We haven't got enough time. We'll hope you haven't.

0: 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The post-show meeting is up next.
1: What are you doing?
2: 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Text Will and Woody now on 0429 13 1065 and they'll be back in just a jiffy. It's Will and Woody.
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4: A truck crash on the Gateway Motorway southbound at Stratton is still causing delays from Tingalpa. It won't be cleared until much later this evening. A broken down truck on Hale Street northbound has now been cleared from Kelvin Grove, but that has caused some bad congestion through the CBD. It's M-Day at Mazda this Saturday. For one day only, get an unmissable deal, like your first three scheduled services free across all models in stock, including EV. The Kisscast down to 16 tonight. Expected top tomorrow is 22 with a shower or two. This is Will and Woody for the drive home on Kiss.
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5: Hi, I'm Sally Pearson. Australia has completed a dominant 3-0 series sweep of Bangladesh with an 8-wicket victory in Brisbane. Megan Shute bagged 4 wickets to roll the visitors for 172 before the Aussies reached their target in 22 overs. The Jillaroos are gearing up to launch their Women's Rugby League World Cup campaign against Samoa tomorrow night at CommBank Stadium. And Grace Kim and Minji Lee headline the Aussie contingent, teeing off in the opening round of the LPGA tournament in Shanghai.
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0: Hey, it's Will and Woody. Hope you guys are having a wonderful drive home. We are going to get out of here, so we're going to do a little post-show meeting on the airwaves. The post-show notes.
1: No notes from me, Wilbur. I think perfect show. I think perfect show. Although, Annalise, it looks like you've got a note.
2: I just wanted to say that I think you guys are amazing. And that, wow. Yeah, and also I really like your hat that you're wearing today, Woody.
1: Thank you so much. Nothing
2: Fashion
1: for Will.
2: Forward.
1: Nothing for Will, that's fine. Joe, you got any notes?
3: Also perfect show, wow. But I do have a little note for Annalise, which was unfortunately an off-air conversation, but I just want to commend you on your love for toupees.
1: Yeah, that is
2: Thank
1: nice.
2: You.
1: Yeah, I actually heard a little bit of that
2: Thank
1: chat.
2: You.
1: What do you love about a toupee?
2: I just think that they're really stylish. Like, do you know what I mean? You can do so many hair styles when, like, if you are in the midst of a challenge with your hair.
1: That is a great sell for toupees out there. If you're a toupee company, truth or mighty, sign up Annalise as an ambassador.
2: Well, do you want to have one?
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3: Brisbane traffic.
4: A broken down truck on Kelvin Grove on Hale Street has been cleared, but it did add to peak congestion this afternoon from Woolloongabba Pacific Motorway. Truck into a ditch has not been cleared and won't be until later this evening. Gateway Motorway southbound at Stretton with delays behind it from Mackenzie. 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The Kiss Car 16 tonight, top of 22 tomorrow, and a shower or two. That's Kiss Traffic and Weather together.
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29: Hey, I'm Erin Roan. A blaze in Logan is throwing up thick smoke across the area. The fire burning at Karawatha Forest Park in Woodridge with water bombers brought in to get it under control. There were concerns it could impact a nursing home, but it has since been contained. The Greens have launched a probe into allegations one of its senators made inappropriate comments towards women. Jordan Steele-John has taken leave from the party room after multiple claims were made against him. The Greens leader announcing the claims will go to an independent review.
31: The appropriate way to deal with these matters is with a fair, timely, an independent process, and that is what has been committed to, not a back and forth in a press conference.
29: Unemployment is at a five-year high, but it strengthens the prospect the RBA will hold off on another interest rate rise next month. The jobless rate jumped 0.1 to 4.7% in September, with markets pricing in a 90% chance of no change. The commute to work is about to get a little bit merrier if you do take the ferry. Brisbane City Council considering a trial of licensed bars on our city cats. And in the latest on Celeb from Smallsy's Hot Minute, Madonna celebrates a milestone. More on that in a sec.
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29: Madonna has celebrated her daughter's 30th birthday with a throwback tribute on her socials. The pop icon marking the milestone with a stack of pictures of Lourdes documenting her growth from a little baby through her teens and right into adulthood. The 68-year-old posting, "Happy birthday, my Lolita. We are two sides of the same coin." Your sports check is up in a sec.
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29: In sport, the Broncos have a new man in charge of recruitment with experienced specialist Peter O'Sullivan joining the team on a five-year contract. The new roster boss comes to Brisbane from Newcastle, where he held the head of recruitment role with the Knights over the past 18 months. The KissCast is up next.
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29: KissCast staying cloudy tonight, an overnight low of 16 degrees. A shower or two on the way tomorrow, tops of 22. Right now, 20 degrees in the city. 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

0: 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The guy who was recently on the Smallsy show.
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1: 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The first time we met was 2011, 15 years ago. Dare I say we look better today?
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0: I mean, that full chat, you can check it out right now on socials. Just search the Smallsy show. He's back on the air tonight from 7 o'clock and Bruno's on my soul. Plays for you in minutes. Keep it Kiss.
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0: 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That's Kiss Traffic and Weather together.
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20: 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See you at the bar, you was hardly talking. That's when I knew that your heart was scarring. Friends to lovers need a part to star in. Like, wait, babe, let me

And this town's lost its faith. Our colors will fade eventually. So if our time is running out, day after day, we'll make the mundane a masterpiece. Oh my, my, oh my, my love, I take one look at you, you're taking me out.

As we count down to the Smallsy Show, back on the air tonight from 7 o'clock on KISS. We are back to the music in just a few minutes with the girl group who's only been around for 2 years, formed in 2024 last year. Their song that they released, Gabriella, a billion streams on Spotify. Absolutely huge. And now they've released one that was co-written by Ed Sheeran, actually. Is it going to reach the billion stream mark like their first hit did? I don't know, but it's pretty popular.

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2: 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One Direction royalty he is. 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A meet and greet. Oh, my God, incredible. You want to win this, right? The Smalzy Show, he's got the hookup. Keep it Kiss, all right? 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
2: Brisbane's latest info.
0: No.
2: Hey, I'm Erin Roan. Green Senator Jordan Steele-John has taken leave from the party room amid accusations of inappropriate comments towards women. The party leader confirming an independent probe is now underway.
26: When matters like this are raised, they require a fair, an independent and a timely process for them to be dealt with.
2: The senator in question has vowed to fight the claims. Australia's jobless rate is sitting at a five-year high. The latest figures show the unemployment rate is sitting at 4.7% for September, with almost 30,000 jobs lost last month. The figures might give the RBA pause when it is considering whether to lift rates in November. A trip on the City Cat is about to get a bit bougie. Brisbane City Council says it is thinking about a trial of licensed bars on our ferries. Drinks would be served on the 10 new generation double-decker ferries, making up about half the fleet. The Seven Network has followed the lead of Channel 9 and put its property at Mount Cutha on the market. It has been the network's Queensland headquarters since 1959. And in KISS celebrity news, Halle Berry's son is set to testify against her as that custody dispute heats up. More in a sec.
27: Rain, hail or shine, get 25% off tyres at My Car Tyre and Auto. 5th to 17th October. Don't miss out. 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
2: Halle Berry's son is set to take the stand against her as her custody dispute with ex Olivier Martinez heats up. The 13-year-old given the green light to testify, with his testimony limited to allegations aired in a restraining order against her. Olivier claims Halle choked the teen. She denies it though and claims he's been coaching their son on exactly what to say. Your sports check up in a sec.
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2: In sport, the Broncos are already getting the wheels in motion for the 2027 NRLW season. The club signing Tongan international Martha Mataele. Brisbane picking up the 27-year-old on a two-year deal from the Eels, where she made 9 appearances this year. The KISS Cast next.
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2: The KISS Car staying cloudy tonight, an overnight low of 16 degrees. A shower or two about tomorrow, heading for tops of 22. And tomorrow morning, someone in Brisbane will win a brand new car. 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
0: Yes, it does. And we are on. Hello, everybody. Welcome to Thursday night. And like clockwork, the phones for Louis Tomlinson, they've already started ringing. This is insane. I've never in all of my... If you don't know what... If you missed the news earlier this week, we announced the next iHeart Live we're doing here on the show. It's with One Direction superstar Louis Tomlinson. He's going to be bringing his solo tour here to Australia next week. Also next week, we're flying a very small group of people to a top secret location for the iHeart Live. And as you can imagine, the phones have gone absolutely mental. And people have already started calling on the show tonight. So it's... We started the show last night by going wild, rogue to the phones. Should we go rogue to the phones?
1: Go on, answer one or two.
0: Just so I'll go rogue to the phones. Hello, Kiss, you're live. Who's this?
4: Hi, this is Isabel.
0: Isabel, you calling for Louie?
4: Yeah.
0: Yeah, you know what I'm going to say, don't you?
4: Yeah, too early.
0: Yeah, thank you for trying. Hello, who's this?
6: Hello, Smallsy?
0: Yes.
6: Am I too early?
0: Yeah, yes. We just started.
6: Oh, sorry.
0: No, you're good, girlfriend. You're good. Hello, Kiss. Who's this?
6: Hello, this is Ella.
0: And guess what I'm telling you, Ella?
6: That I'm way too early.
0: Yeah. They all know. They've just been calling. The phone number is 131065. When you hear Louis Tomlinson say call the show, that's... when you call the show, not a minute too soon, because you're really only just hurting your thumb.
1: Yeah.
0: You know? Also coming up tonight on the show, the stars of Sense and Sensibility, Daisy Edgar-Jones and Esme Creed-Miles are going to be here with some dating red flags and their new movie that's out today. Plus, Tiny Temper. You remember Tiny Temper? He's back with a new song, and he's going to be on the show as well. Let's go with Olivia Dean.

0: Five Sauce. Hey, that is She Looks So Perfect. This is the Smallsy Show tonight right here at KISS. Hey, the Five Sauce boys, their tour kicks off at the end of the month.
1: Yeah.
0: 2 weeks. Man, this year is going so quick. Didn't they announce that tour like a year ago?
1: Yes. Where's the time gone?
0: Oh, I'm getting so old, guys. Before you know it. Well, I don't know. Just before you know it. Just before you know it, your legs don't work like they used to before, and then you're like, oh, I'm not cool anymore. But there's still some time. Five Sauce, the tour kicks off a week and a half. Before 7:30 tonight on the show, the stars of the new Sense and Sensibility movie, Daisy Edgar Jones and Esme Creed Miles, are going to be here. Also before 8 o'clock, the Louis Tomlinson invites to the iHeart Live. Keep it KISS.
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1: Right now on the show, we must get to the first bit of business for the evening. The big celeb stories of the day. Hey, you want to find out about that P. Diddy? You know, we went to hospital earlier this week.
2: Yes.
1: Turns out, prison fight. Prison fight with Diddy.
3: Hey, yo, check this out, y'all. It's your boy Diddy.
4: Cause it's bad boy for life.
1: Diddy was attacked in prison earlier this week. He was rushed to hospital, right? With a nasty head injury. But how did he get that head injury? We now know. Diddy been snitching. And you know what they say? Snitches get stitches. And Diddy got a couple of them. He got attacked by a Jamaican drug lord by the name of Dudas. And Dudas is a bad dude. Why did Dudas attack Diddy? Well, apparently, NBC News in America did a big expose on Diddy's life behind bars and revealed Diddy's life behind bars very different to Dudas's life, okay? Even though they're on the same cell block and they probably have been intimate with each other. Don't know that for a fact, but that's what happens behind bars, okay? So Dudas has found out that Diddy has had people cleaning his toilet, cooking for him, giving him massages. Don't tell me the baby oil made it in there.
2: Oh.
1: Not the baby oil.
2: No.
1: Been giving him massages, and Diddy has had a lot of secret cell phone use. In retaliation, the prison became extra strict on contraband, made Dudas angry, so Dudas jumped Diddy, leaving him so badly injured that he got sent to hospital for surgery. He's back now, though. Back behind bars being a bitch.
5: I just want you.
6: Hey, it's Tate McRae.
2: I love you guys.
1: Hey, Tate McRae sees ghosts. Now, you either believe in it or you don't believe in it. And I am a mad believer.
2: You are.
1: A huge believer. She's got a new song coming out tomorrow, Tate McRae, so this is why she's telling this story. What's the song called?
2: Housewife.
1: Housewife, out tomorrow for Tate McRae. Do we know what it's going to sound like? I heard mid-tempo.
2: Ooh.
1: Don't know.
2: We'll find out this time tomorrow night.
1: Why does she believe in ghosts? Well, apparently she's energetically open to them. Have a listen to this.
7: People always make fun of me because whenever they have a sleepover with me, I'll be in bed. And at some point in the night, there's a 100% chance that I will wake up screaming, run around the room. Something will be in the room. I will always pick up on the ghost that is there. One of the things on my rider now is they have to scrub the internet for the word haunted beside any place that we go to because they will come visit me in my sleep.
1: Did you ever have that weird feeling when you were a kid, when you were asleep, or you'd wake up in the middle of the night and you'd feel like someone was watching over you in your bed?
2: Well, I don't think so.
1: You never had that?
2: I don't think so, but now I'm going to be Googling hotels with the word haunted next to it to know if I want to stay there or not.
1: Did you ever...
8: Oh, I had trauma. Like, I watched a horror movie and then had to go to therapy.
1: Oh, you went to therapy, didn't you, little sucker?
8: I thought someone was watching me.
1: Yeah.
8: That's my own fault.
1: Well, apparently, if you've ever felt like someone's watching over you, that means there's a spirit in the room. If you feel like when you're laying in bed at night and you're alone and you close your eyes and you feel like there's an extra presence in the room, that actually could be a spirit.
2: Oh, my God, there's a spirit in here.
1: Did you hear that music go up and down then?
8: Yeah.
2: He was not.
1: I was not touching that. That's weird.
8: That was really weird.
1: Okay, and
9: the Oscar-winning actor.
10: Thank you very, very much.
11: Please welcome Ben Affleck.
1: Hey, it's been a minute since we talked about Ben Affleck. You know what he's got his side hustle going on at the moment? Ben Affleck loves to play, like, Fortnite on the internet against other kids. It's a bit creepy, Ben. But he did say, albeit he loves playing games with kids on the internet, that again,
2: wait a second,
1: that's
2: no.
1: A bad choice of words.
8: He just likes online gaming.
1: Online gaming, but the kids trash talk him.
12: Valorant's a great game. The problem with that game is that with kids that have been raised like playing, I just get fucking rocked. And I'm like, are you motherfuckers cheating? You know what I mean? And I get mad. And they're like 11 and like, fuck you, loser. And it's very humiliating.
1: I don't do much online gaming, but I would love to do it just to just drag some kid. Just say the worst things ever to a kid. Hot Minute done. Daisy Edgar Jones on the show for Sense and Sensibility next. Miley Cyrus, new song Bass Persuades here at KISS. Let's go.

0: Ditch, On the Cause, and Breathless. The Smalsy Show now on Kiss. You have a favourite Cause song? Question without notice, team. Anyone got a favourite Cause song?
1: Ooh, we've had this conversation.
0: We have. You would like me to hear mine?
1: Yeah, you go.
0: I like You're Forgiven, Not Forgotten. Banger. It's always about keeping tabs in a relationship, you know? If your partner does you wrong, you forgive them, but you don't forget. Forgive, but don't forget. Hey, coming up, Louis Tomlinson, iHeart Live. You can win your way there. When Louis says call 131065, that's when you call him, not a second too soon. Are they still calling, by the way?
2: Yeah, I'm having some lovely chats. Just confirming that people's phones are working, because some of them are like, I don't even think my phone's working. And I was like, yeah, girl.
0: Yeah, it works.
2: It's working.
0: Okay. Hey, right now on the show, the iconic Jane Austen novel's back. It's the new Sense and Sensibility movie. I mean, let me change the music here. Hang on. It's the new Sense and Sensibility. It's in cinemas today. Stars Daisy Edgar-Jones, Esme Creed-Miles. They are the Dashwood sisters, navigating love, heartbreak and social standing in 19th century England. Oh, to have been alive. Let's get the ladies on the show.
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6: Forgive me, Edward Ferris.
7: Eleanor Dashwood. I like him.
8: Ladies, hello.
9: Hi.
2: Hi.
8: Welcome to Australia.
9: Thank you.
8: Congratulations on the movie. Before we start, the book is 235 years old. Where are we at with spoilers?
9: Good point.
8: Where are we at there?
9: Well,
8: Esme's looking at me like, maybe people haven't read it yet.
9: I know.
10: There's lots of people that haven't. I think that's what's so cool about the film is it's kind of bringing Austen
9: to a new generation.
10: Yeah. We haven't seen the 1995 one, so maybe we'll skirt over it.
8: We'll be very vague.
9: Yeah.
8: Leaving people who are late to the party.
9: Yes.
8: Who have not yet know the story.
9: Yeah.
8: Daisy, it's the year, I'm calling this the year of yearning. Okay.
10: I love that.
8: You love that? Okay, let me just talk you through some of the yearning we've done so far.
9: Okay.
8: We yearned in Heated Rivalry.
9: We did, big yearning.
8: Big yearning.
9: Big time yearning.
8: Then we yearned in Bridgerton.
9: Always yearning in Bridgerton.
8: Wuthering Heights.
9: Big time yearning.
8: Off Campus.
9: Big time yearning.
8: Yeah, and now in Sense and Sensibility.
9: I know, I love it. I love that. I mean, who doesn't love a good old yearn?
10: Yes.
9: I mean, I feel like Austen, she's sort of she began the yearning. Well, I suppose there's a lot of yearning in Shakespeare too.
10: Yeah.
9: But she really, you know, if you think about all the great rom-coms, the kernel of them is usually an Austen story.
8: Yeah.
9: You know,
8: absolutely.
9: Even the lovers, enemies to lovers, that's sort of Darcy. Yeah. You know, and also Clueless is based on Emma. You know, mm-hmm. She really captured what you know, the stakes of yearning and what that brings to story.
8: Is it a no-brainer when someone offers you a role or you find out there's a role and it's going to be an Austen book? Do you just go, as actresses, do you just go, absolutely, sign me up. This is like a period piece. This is what we studied acting for so many years to do this, or...
9: I think growing up in the UK, period dramas and in particular Austen adaptations have been just such a part of the fabric of my life. And so I definitely, when I heard that this was in the making, I was like, I would give anything to play Eleanor Dashwood. But I also think so much of it is down to whether you think the filmmaker really has something to say, you know, and that's why... We have a brilliant Sense and Sensibility, the 95 one, and there's a series as well. And I think for me, I was so excited because it hasn't been explored for film for 30 years, what we haven't maybe discovered before, and bringing it to a new generation.
8: Yeah, nice. Now, Esme, your character, Marianne, is she the original ghosting story?
10: The original ghosting story?
8: Yes. Thought she was in love, found love, man disappears.
10: Oh, yeah. I think a lot of girls are probably going to relate to that experience.
9: Mm.
10: And maybe some boys too.
8: Totally.
10: I think people be ghosting.
8: Yeah.
10: People ghost each other. It's not cool.
8: No.
10: It's really not. It's not very considerate.
8: It's not.
10: And
8: it's heartbreaking.
10: It's heartbreaking. And she gets her heart broken.
8: Absolutely. Yeah. But it's also interesting to know that 235 years ago, humans were still ghosting each other. We have not learnt, have we?
10: Humans are humans.
9: I know.
10: We're
9: the same.
10: Yeah.
8: Obviously, you're both English. Was there any slang that you learned, old English slang, in the script that you were like, ooh, that's an interesting word. I didn't know that was a...
10: We did a day recently.
9: We did, didn't we, of English of slang.
10: Content day. Yeah. And I wish I could remember some of those. They were really funny.
9: Can you remember
8: Me of English slang? I wasn't in the movie. No, I...
9: No, but from the film.
8: Yeah, no, I just watched it and I was like, oh, it was such a different time. Where people were considerate and polite.
9: I loved the, like, I love to use dearest in my life. Like,
8: okay.
9: I do a lot of dearest. Are you sure? You
10: know? Yeah.
8: Yeah.
9: Dearest.
8: Sounds slightly patronising in 2026, though, doesn't
9: dearest.
8: It?
9: Dearest, love to see you, dearest. Yes, but I think it's quite lovely, the poetry of the way they used to speak. Yeah.
10: Yeah, it is.
8: Tell me, the effort people put into dressing 235 years ago, dressing in those dresses, how much effort went into it? What were we putting on? Because I don't know the correct terminology, but I think both of you had a little, like a bouffant thing underneath your waist that like extended you out. And it seemed like, what are they called?
9: We had petticoats.
8: Okay, great. The petticoats. It looked like a lot of effort to dress like that.
9: Yeah.
10: Yeah.
9: It was a good 30 minutes for me getting ready. Was it the same?
10: If not, so I was a bit naughty. I was a bit cheeky and I was like, I don't want to wear a corset because I wasn't committed.
8: She wants to eat. Like, who blames her?
10: Well, I think, like, I don't know, but also Marianne's a little bit younger and women didn't start wearing corsets until they were a bit older. So I think there was a little bit of leeway there and she has a different line of her dressing. She's wearing more modern styles because she's sat in with the trends. I think the boys could really learn something of the dressing back then. Like, men really make like zero effort these days. And
8: thank
10: not that
8: you.
10: I care, but like, I love the little heels. Like, bring it back. Like, the campness is so fab. Like, bring it. Little tights and the whole thing.
8: Just taking a note.
10: Yeah.
8: Yeah. Men next make time zero we see effort you. These days. Yeah, yeah, yeah, yeah. I apologise. Sorry for my sneakers.
10: Yeah, I want like the little heels and
9: the little stuff, the socks all the way
10: socks,
9: to the, with a little
10: like,
9: embroidery.
10: Multiple scarves.
8: Yeah.
10: Waistcoats, coats. Bring it, like, shut up.
8: I'm taking notes.
0: They shit canned me for literally 10 minutes straight then about how little effort we put into dressing in 2026. Coming up, more with the girls from Sense and Sensibility, including we're going to do some dating red flags, like modern style, even though the movie is about dating 250 years ago. I reckon there's some things we can pull through into the modern time. We're going to do more with the girls from Sense and Sensibility in just a second. Right now, though, playing you some brand new Kiss music. Favourite song on the playlist. Jamie Miller, Antonio Cipriano, Baby Doll, Turn It Up.

0: Pussycat Doll, Snoop Dogg, Buttons, Smallsy Show on tonight right here at KISS. Hey, Louis Tomlinson fans, iHeart Live. Oh, it's so close. If you want to come, top secret location next week, hanging out with our next iHeart Live with Louis Tomlinson. The phone number is 131065. You're calling when you hear him say to... after tonight, there's only two chances left.
1: Yeah.
0: So may the odds be ever in your favour. Battle to the death for the final position. Meantime, the stars of Sense and Sensibility are here. The new movie is in cinemas everywhere today. Check this out.
2: Helena! It's Father's will!
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2: What money?
4: I was wondering, Miss Dashwood, whether I might ask you.
2: Yes.
3: It is bewitching, the idea of one's happiness depending entirely on another person. It is not always possible.
5: Your sister seems happy.
6: Yes.
5: Such spirit is all too rare.
7: I'm Daisy Edgar Jones and I play Eleanor Dashwood.
8: I'm Esme Creed-Miles and I play Marianne in Sense and Sensibility.
0: Now, obviously, you are sensibility in the movie. I'm going to give you both some dating scenarios and we're going to use sense. Or are we waving a red flag and saying, whoa, not so sensible? Does that make sense?
8: Okay.
0: You match with someone online, but they only have group photos on their profile. Sense or not sensible to continue?
8: Sense, they have friends.
0: No.
8: Daisy, no.
0: What do you mean? Not sensible.
8: No.
0: You Why? Can't tell who it is.
8: You don't know who it is. They've got no solo.
9: Yeah, but there's one person who's at least in every single photo. So you might think, well, maybe it's that person who's in every single photo, no?
0: Dare I say she's very much like her character here, looking...
9: I'm thinking it through logically.
8: Okay. She's methodical.
9: I mean, if they've got friends, I'd rather that than them on their Todd the whole time.
8: Agreed, actually.
9: Yeah.
0: sense or not sense, you find out they've got a second phone.
8: Oh.
9: Are they a spy? That's quite sensey.
0: Again, not sense,
8: are they a
0: Daisy.
8: Yeah.
9: Not sensible
0: whatsoever. you've been dating for 6 months, but you haven't been introduced to their family or friends.
9: No friends?
0: No friends and no family. Sense or not sensible? No.
8: Goodbye, in the bin.
0: Out. What are you hiding?
8: Yeah.
0: What's going on here?
9: If they're wearing little heels and a little hat.
0: And wearing and socks up to their knees. Socks,
9: then maybe I'd reconsider. Well,
8: maybe they're so eccentric in that way.
9: Yes.
8: That people are like,
9: Yeah.
8: But you have found each other.
9: Yeah.
8: In your cravats. Well, cravat life.
0: It has been a pleasure. I will dress better next time.
8: Thank you.
0: I'm joking. No, thank you. I picked my best Sense and Sensibility jacket that I could find.
8: Love it.
0: Pleasure to meet you both.
8: Nice.
0: Congratulations on the film.
8: Thank you so much.
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0: Olivia, Rodrigo, and Stupid Song tonight here at Kiss. The Smallsy Show is on, coming up after 8 o'clock. Tiny Temper. Remember Tiny Temper? Yeah! Back with a brand new album. He's also going to be coming here playing some shows. We're going to get him on the show after 8 o'clock. Tiny Temper coming up. Hey, G in the phone room, have we got a screamer standing by?
1: Got a screamer.
0: Not a scream. Okay, here we go. iHeart Live, Louis Tomlinson. Let's go to the phone.
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0: All right, we're about to go to the phones to give away another set of invites for you to join us at the top secret location to see Louis Tomlinson next week at our iHeart Live. Can I say, once we do these tonight, there are two doubles left only. Four spots remain on the seaplane. Once the seaplane takes off, we ain't going back to pick anyone else up.
5: No.
0: Once the seaplane departs, it heads to its top secret location. You're on your own. You won't find us because it's top secret. If you would like to secure, and you can't get through on the phones because I know the phones are nuts, there is a link you can go to. It's on my Instagram. Go and follow me on Insta. Smallsy, S-M-A-L-L-Z-Y, Smallsy Instagram, and click the link in my bio. Also, can I also say, feel free to make more TikToks and Instagram videos, because as a team, we thoroughly enjoy all these people, like, just berating us for not answering the phone, am I right?
5: We've been watching them, don't think we don't see them.
0: There was one, I shared one yesterday, on when the girls filmed themselves winning, and they're, like, crying. It's crazy. Hopefully tonight's winner is also filming themselves right now.
6: Why is it silent?
0: What did you say then?
6: Hello? Hello?
0: Yeah, what were you whispering to yourself then? I'm here. Oh, you were saying, don't throw up. Don't throw up. Is that what you're whispering?
6: I'm going to throw up. I'm going to project a woman everywhere.
0: Okay. Emmeline?
6: I'm so sorry.
0: No, you're right. Sorry. You're right. Vomit for me, because you're a winner, baby.
6: No.
0: You're coming to the iHeart Live. And a friend, tickets secured, top secret location next week with Louis Tomlinson. You're there.
6: Oh my God. Oh dear. You're the most incredible person ever. Thank you so much.
0: I've always thought that about myself, but to hear it from you, Emmeline, thank you.
6: You're so welcome anytime.
0: I will see you on that seaplane when we take off to that top secret location, okay? I am worried for all of us next week with Emmeline.
6: Oh my God,
0: tomorrow, your last chances here at Kiss.

0: Okay, so I'm just recovering from that. Was it Emmeline? Is that who was one?
1: Yeah.
0: Is she alive?
1: She's likely projectile vomiting.
0: Oh, God. Okay, Smallsy Show now on Kiss. If you're just tuning in, we just had an incredible Emmeline win her way to the iHeart Live with Louis Tomlinson. I would say, when we talk, you know, talking radio for a second, that would be the best winner I've ever had on the radio in like 15 years of doing radio.
1: Ever. I'm so excited for her.
0: It's going to be crazy. You're going to have to watch out for her, though. We're going to have eyes on Emmeline. That she doesn't.
1: We might need to book extra security.
0: That's what I'm saying. Eyes on Emmeline. She's loose. She's going to be loose. Hey, if you missed out on the iHeart Live, another chance tomorrow 3 p.m. and then tomorrow night 7 p.m. But then that's it. Once that's done, I'm sorry. You'll be forever remembering the moment you didn't get to meet Louis Tomlinson. I'm sorry. That's not my fault. It's yours. You should have tried harder. Shouldn't they?
2: That is so brutal. They're trying their hardest, but there's 10 spots.
0: Yeah.
2: It's hard.
1: It's the Hunger Games.
2: And
0: the plane
2: builds character.
0: You know what? Absolutely. Because the tears, one day you'll look back on crying over not meeting Louis. Yes.
2: Well, can I tell my story?
1: Yes.
2: Yeah. When I ditched school, I'm obviously not over it. When I was 13, I ditched school to try and win tickets with you to One Direction.
0: Yep.
2: And you gave them to my friend. And she didn't give them to me, and she already had tickets.
0: Oh, did
2: she gave them to someone else, and I cried and cried, and it builds character.
0: Look at you. Look where the trauma's taken you.
2: Yeah, and 13 years later, I finally get to meet Louis. So just wait 13 years, girls.
0: And I'm sure your friend, she's fat now, and she ain't meeting Louis.
2: She's so mean.
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5: 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Hey, we got tickets to Hilary Duff up for grabs. Now, sold out tour. 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Coming up next on the show, dialing in from the UK, our second guest of the evening, Tiny Temper. He's still 11.

0: Oh, how good is that song? I have not played that in years. Tiny Temper, Zara Larsson. Zara Larsson, by the way, in Sydney tonight doing the Horden Pavilion, the first of her three shows. Right now, though, for the very first time here on the new show here at Kiss. Used to have him on the old show. First time here. He's got a brand new album called The Night's Not Dead. It's dropping tomorrow. He's on Zoom in the UK. Let's get Tiny Temper on.
1: Yeah, we bring the stars out.
2: 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This is Tiny Temper. 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
3: We're drinking from the bottle.
4: How you doing, man? You good?
0: I'm good. Holy shit. How many years has it been?
4: It's been ages, man. It's been ages.
0: Well, it's wonderful to see Tiny Temper back on the show for the first time in years. How are you, mate?
4: Yes, indeed. I'm really good, bro. Couldn't be better. Life is good at the moment. How are you?
0: I'm great. It's lovely to see you. I feel like it's been far too long. Someone said something about it being 9 years or something like that, and the new album is coming out.
4: Yes, it has.
0: Where did time go?
4: Oh, trust me, I ask myself this question all the time, but during that time, I was just focusing on life. You know, being an artist is definitely my real life, but there were so many other things that I feel like, I just wanted to focus on, other areas of business, so set up a publishing company. Started getting involved in more kind of TV work around some of my passions like architecture and art and stuff like that. Took up Brazilian Jiu-Jitsu, which I've been doing for about 7 years now.
0: Are you still shredded? Are you still ripped and shredded?
4: Shredded, bro.
0: Oh, I bet you are. Shredded, I bet. Are you on the peptides?
4: No, not even, man. I've been hearing about these peptides, TRT. I'm 100% natural, and I am going to be for as long as I can,
0: I love it. I was going to say, you touched on it, but you have had a lot of things on the boil. Did I not see you did an episode of Dragon's Den in the UK?
4: Yeah, I did Dragon's Den as well. So it was so sick to get on there as like a, you know, entrepreneur, someone who likes to invest as an angel or whatnot. Just been having fun, man. Just doing things that literally get me excited, you know.
0: How great's that? Quickly, sidebar on the Dragon's Den. What was that like? Did you invest in anybody or did you just steal their ideas and then go and make them elsewhere?
4: Oh, man. No. I invested in two businesses, actually. One was like a CMOS business.
0: Oh, yes. How's the CMOS business going?
4: Oh, people are loving CMOS in general. I mean, you're gonna have to go on Google or ChatGPT to find out all of the actual qualities.
0: I will. Like, does it taste like shit, though? It looks like it tastes like shit.
4: It kind of tastes like nothing.
0: Okay.
4: Yeah, there's no real taste to it.
0: Well, I'm not going to lie to you. I'm not going to lie to you, Tiny. You've known me for years now. I love to get on a trend. So sign me up for the CMOS. I love a trend. Say no more. Yeah.
4: So try it for a little bit and let me know if it makes a difference to your life.
0: Now, tell me, a new album is coming out this Friday, October 16. The Night's Not Dead.
4: Night's Not Dead.
0: It is not. You are back.
4: So I've been working on this for about 2 years now. And I guess I've been working on new music in general for about 3 years. But then I slowly started to build this theme about 2 years ago, just like learning that nightlife culture was kind of disappearing right in front of our eyes, especially, you know, in and amongst the UK, or a lot of the small grassroots music venues that I grew up kind of performing at, you know, in the earlier days, or going to see other acts or other shows, was just slowly disappearing. And
0: do the kids go out in the UK anymore? Because they don't go out here in Australia. I think this is half the problem, is that they're not drinking. They're all into their run clubs. So, like, you know, that,
4: paddle.
0: They're in their paddle, their pickle. It's a thing in Australia. Like, it's actually a struggle for, like, bands that would come up playing the circuit or doing shows, and that's how you used to discover music. Now you sort of have to make some viral TikTok thing or something like that, because they're not going out, and they're not drinking, and they're not going out until the early hours of the morning anymore.
4: Yeah, there you go. I think it's, I think it's natural for society to evolve and to kind of start thinking differently, and for generation upon generation to have different habits. I think it's great that people are a lot more health conscious now. I've always been health conscious, but I think there's kind of room to kind of do it all, if that makes sense. I think, you know, a little bit of balance of everything in life is what makes, look, to me, life interesting and makes life worth living.
0: Great little yin, little yang. That's my life advice too. The album is called The Night's Not Dead. It's out tomorrow. Our current single is called To The Floor. Turn this banger up. It is-

It's good to see you are still completely Tiny Temper, by the way. You have not changed a bit. Freeways on a freeway. Yeah. Weekend on a weekday. All right, album, The Night's Not Dead, out tomorrow. Hang out with us for a little bit longer, why don't you, Tiny? Can't kick you off the show too quickly. It's been so many years. When we come back, I want to find out, like, word was back in the day you had a little temper. We'll find out if you still do, Tiny Temper or not. Right now, Alex Warren, new track called Emerald Eyes. Smallsy Show is on tonight here at KISS.

0: Fouaz, Lug a Prayer. Tonight right here at KISS. All right, Smallsy Show is on. We have your sold-out tickets to Hilary Duff up for grabs. You want to get those bad boys. Her tour kicks off next week. 13-1065. Let's get some names on the standby list. Tonight on the show, we're plugging his new album, which is coming out tomorrow. It's called The Night's Not Dead. He's also, by the way, if you're a big Tiny Temper fan, he's gonna be here next week playing a show in Melbourne just after Derby Day. Tiny, hanging out with us.
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1: 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From Miami
0: to IP. It has been a while since I've seen you, so I just want to quickly touch base. I want to find out how tiny is your temper. You ready to go? All right. Have you mellowed though? Because you're a dad now. You got to take the high road. You got to take a high road. You know, like you can't just be popping off like it's you're 20 something.
3: You can't be popping off, man. Definitely. So I feel like I've definitely mellowed out a bit.
0: Okay.
3: More.
0: Well,
3: I was always mellow to begin with.
0: Yeah.
3: You know?
0: Let's find out. Someone cuts you off in traffic. Tiny temper or not?
3: I think London does something to you, man. I think London does something to you. I think everyone has it. I'm not the only one.
0: No,
3: I'm gonna say
0: big temper.
3: I've got a temper. It's not tiny at
0: no,
3: that
0: no,
3: point.
0: No. You write a long text message, and then you only get a thumbs up reaction back. Tiny temper or not?
3: I don't mind. I don't mind that. That's fine.
0: Okay,
3: that's,
0: I'm tiny. You're better than. I see. I can't stand passive aggressiveness personally. If I give you all the effort of a long text message, please give me a couple of words in return.
3: Sometimes I think human beings we can be too transactional. You know, I've done this for you, so I expect this. I think the less you expect from individuals, the more at peace you'll be in your life. You know?
0: Ooh, I like that.
3: Yeah,
0: That's really good.
3: Like, you can't force them. You can't control them. Mm. You get what I'm saying? So
0: I hit
3: you. That's my philosophy anyway.
0: You order your food delivery on Uber Eats or whatever. It arrives late and there's something missing out of the bag. Tiny temper or not.
3: Yeah, I'm absolutely livid. I'm absolutely livid. Especially if I've got out from a relatively busy day. It's getting late. I'm hitting the cutoff point of ordering the stuff.
0: Yeah.
3: So now I'm not even going to be able to order it again. That is the absolute worst.
0: I think being hangry, it's a different type of angry, right?
3: It's a different thing, though.
0: Because you can't control it. Like you're aware that you're hangry as you're being hangry, but you're just your body's screaming for food.
3: Yeah. It's a horrible feeling, man.
0: Mm. Last one. The person in front of you on the plane reclines their seat during a 1-hour flight. Tiny temper or not?
3: Well, I've got a confession to make, guys. I am that person.
0: Okay.
3: I am the person that does that. Yeah. On the short haul flights around Europe.
0: Yeah.
3: I can't wait to press that button and just go.
0: Is that so? See, Tiny, I'm disappointed. I was hoping your answer was going to be, I don't know what you're talking about. I only fly up the front of the plane. Recline or not recline, I'm never interrupted.
3: Nah, man, I'll take any sort of flight, easy jet, private jet, whatever. I don't mind, man.
0: Wow, I would die to see you on an easy jet or Ryanair flight. That would be fun. Hey, I can't wait to have you here in Australia. The album is out Friday. You're going to be here October 31 in Melbourne at the Beverly Rooftop. Sir, wonderful to see you. It's honestly so
3: always
0: great to see. It's been such a long time, so it's so great to say
3: it's
0: hello.
3: It's been ages, man. Really good to see you, Smallsy. Appreciate you for having me, bro.
4: 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This is Ash, and this is my new single, Stop the Wedding, on KISS.

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0: tickets is now. If you would like to win 131065, Hillary Duff tickets can be yours. Sonny Federa, Becky Hill coming up in just a second. Right now on the show for a Thursday night.
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0: There's this guy going viral at the moment for compiling a list. Well, I'll let him explain it.
4: Embarrassing things that shouldn't be embarrassing, but they are.
0: So embarrassing things that shouldn't be embarrassing, but they are. I guess what he's trying to say is there's like these everyday sort of things that we do as people that somehow feel embarrassing, even though technically they shouldn't be. Would we like to go through his list?
5: Yes, let's.
0: By the way, the lines are open. If you would like to contribute, something that shouldn't be embarrassing, but is, here's his first one.
4: Arriving to a party first.
0: Absolutely. Absolutely. Nothing more embarrassing than getting to a party. Like, say it's Saturday, tomorrow night, and the party starts at 7, and you're there at 7:05, and they're still setting up. Oh, walk away. Don't even go in.
5: I don't think that's
0: bad. That is so embarrassing. I will ensure I'm at least 15 minutes after the start time, and if I don't see anyone milling around the entrance of a party, I'll leave and come back just so I don't have the cringe.
5: Work to self to tell you to arrive like 20 minutes early then.
0: Okay, what about this one?
4: Walking into a store and then walking out without buying anything, especially in like a grocery store, it's humiliating.
0: Okay.
5: I get that.
0: Yeah.
5: Because you're like, I didn't steal anything. I haven't got anything in my pockets.
0: Yeah. Okay. What about this one?
4: Going to the bathroom and someone's in the stall next to you.
0: You always leave one space between the stalls.
5: Oh.
0: Don't ever double park up next to someone in a bathroom stall.
5: Hard no.
0: What is something that is embarrassing that shouldn't be, but it is? Chloe, go.
6: Mine would be buying toilet paper. If I have to buy toilet paper, I'll just buy something else, even if I don't need it for me and have to walk out.
0: Carrying the 32 rolls of bog roll through the Westfield after you, because they don't even like cover it. Like it's just you and your shit tickets as you're marching through the food court, right? Oh, I hear you. That is terrible. Then I think to myself, everyone poops, though, darling. You know,
6: yeah,
0: it's all right. It's
6: no, I just buy something else. I'm not. Yeah, don't just have the toilet paper with me.
0: Oh, you do the double purchase. Okay, Justin. Hello.
7: Hey, yeah, reversing the boat into the water.
0: Oh,
7: Getting, you know, what's embarrassing.
0: What's embarrassing? Getting the boat out of the water, right? And then everyone having like a domestic. Grab the rope. Reverse it in further. You've gone too far. Put it forward in. It's like, what, you know, way to ruin just a weekend out on a boat is
7: the more people that watch, the worse it is.
0: It ruins the whole day. Like, I will refuse. I'll say, hey, I'll go out on your boat with you as long as I have to have nothing to do with bringing it back in. Rebecca, what do you got?
8: Hi, how are you?
0: Go.
8: Eating with your fingers in a restaurant, using your hands to eat instead of cutlery. People just stare at you.
0: Yeah, well, like, this is when you're eating like a meaty meal, right? Like wings or something like that. Like, it's not by choice. Yes. Yeah. Oh, you know what? I don't mind eating with my hands. You know what I'll tell you is embarrassing. Picking up your dog shit in front when it does a deuce on either the road. My dog loves to poop right in the middle of the road, and I have to get down there. What's that? What's that, Rebecca? What's that? Is that a dog or what is that making noise?
8: And my daughter's eating breast milk.
0: Oh, hello. Oh, hello.
5: Drinking?
0: Oh,
8: yes, drinking.
0: Hey, we're having a live breastfeeding moment live on the radio. This is fantastic. She sounds like she is chugging it down.
8: Oh, yeah. She's almost 2 and doesn't get off.
0: Oh, really? She's on the boob all the time. Hey, be careful, though, Rebecca. You know what's embarrassing? Those mums that have those toddlers, right, that are like 5 years old, and then they walk up to their mum at the cafe and they get the boob out and they start sucking on it at 5. That...
8: Yeah, not 5.
0: No, 5, Rebecca. Like, if the kid can talk, off the boob. That is one of my great lines in life. If your kid can talk... off the tip. Okay, let's wrap the show up next. Sonny Federa, Becky Hill, say something now here at Kiss.

Hey, that is Sienna Spiro. I love it. Great Expectation. Last calls for the Hillary Duff.

0: Mendez. Here at Kiss. All right, that is the Smallsy Show. We're done. Aloe's live in just a second. Man, we had such a fun show tonight, didn't we?
1: We did.
0: Anyone got any highlights?
2: Emma
0: Lynn. Oh, yeah, we got the Louis. You know, sorry, quickly. Stand by for that, by the way.
2: Okay.
0: The Louis Tomlin. If you missed Daisy Edgar Jones, Esme Creed Miles, they're the two stars of the new Jane Austen classic Sense and Sensibility. If you like your things a little highbrow, you like your movies, get around that. It's in cinemas now. You can see the videos, by the way, they're up on the Smallsy socials. Tomorrow night will be your, and tomorrow afternoon, 3 o'clock, tomorrow night from 7, will be your absolute last chance to win your way to our iHeart Live with Louis Tomlinson. Now, if you weren't listening to the show earlier tonight, hang on, I'm going to play this open. Hang on.
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2: Woo! Thank you, Smallsy!
0: All right, yes. Tomorrow will be your last shot. And if you win, team, I think we all agree now. Was it Emmeline from earlier?
2: Emmeline. Yes.
0: I expect winners to sound like this on the show moving forward. What did you say then?
4: Hello? Hello?
0: Yeah, what were you whispering to yourself then? Oh, you were saying don't throw up. Don't throw up. Is that what you were whispering?
4: I'm going to throw up. I'm going to project up vomit everywhere.
0: Okay. Emmeline, vomit for me because you're a winner, baby.
4: No.
0: You're coming to the iHeart Live. I've always thought that about myself, but to hear it from you, Emmeline, thank you.
4: You're so welcome.
0: And she's 35, which is incredible, right? Wow. She's not even a teenager. She's 35. So I expect our winners, if you win tomorrow, bring that to the table or bring nothing at all. Loey, he's live in just a second for the rest of your Thursday night. I'll catch you tomorrow, everybody. Bye-bye.
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32: Yeah, Thursday night. Hello, my name is Craig Lowe. This is my show, Lowey Live, around Australia on Kiss and iHeart. Appreciate you checking out. If it's your first time doing it, man, we are a radio show unlike anything you've ever seen or heard before. That's right, same. We are live streaming everything, first show to do it, and it's a lot of fun. So jump on in Facebook, TikTok, Instagram, YouTube, and Twitch at Lowey Live is the page to be doing it. Now, last night's show, I'll be honest, wasn't a very good one. Last night's show, a little heated, a little angry, couple of rants in there. And I went home, I couldn't sleep. So instead of counting sheep for some unknown reason, I decided to drink two bottles of red wine. Guys, I am hungover today. I am extremely hungover. But it's going to be a banger of a show. Do you understand? You still show up. Because that's how much I love this job. And tonight's show is going to be amazing. Unlike that turd I served up last night, tonight's show is going to be amazing. Tell you why, because in 5 hits time when we do the Hootenanny, I'm going to be pitching to you guys a TV show I think could really take off. I think it could be massive because this year has been filled full of sexy TV shows about ice hockey. Heated rivalry, sexy show, ice hockey. off campus. Oh, it's a sexy show. Also about ice hockey.
7: Guys like that only want what someone else has, especially when that someone is a prior U athlete.
10: You really have a healthy opinion of yourself, don't you?
7: I actually thought that was pretty modest. I could have said starting center, team captain, highest scorer for two seasons straight.
32: Ooh, that's terrible dialogue. But people love these shows. So I'm going to be pitching my very own sexy young adult show. It's not about ice hockey, it's about pickleball. My show is going to be called The Courtship of His Pickleballs. I'm going to play for you in 5 hits time. We've got some absolute bangers coming up too. So we're going to be doing that when we do the Hootin' Nanny. And before the end of the hour, I got a double pass for someone to be checking out Street Fighter when we play a game called Street Fighter Control Freak. It's very easy. I pick a Street Fighter character. Tonight it's going to be Guile. I tell you what move you would put into a controller. You just got to tell me what move that would make Guile actually do. Here's tonight's move.
11: Hold back, then forward and punch.
32: Now, if you think you know what that would do in a controller and what move it would make Guile do, you get ready to call me 131065. It is Guile's signature move. I'll give you a hint. Okay, so if you think you know what it is, get ready to call me 131065, or you can jump into the live stream because behind me, I'm holding it up right now. Guile himself is holding up the answer to the camera as to what the name of that move is. That's all you got to know, the name of that move. Stay there, Guile. And it's Thursdays, which means we do one of my favorite segments here at Lowy Live, Throw Hands Thursday.
13: Let's get ready to rumble!
32: It's a really, really fun concept. Here's what happens. You call me up and you just tell me who you believe deserves to catch these hands right now. Who's pissing you off? Is it a political figure? Is it your landlord? Whoever it is, you just got to call me up, 131065, tell me who's pissing you off and who you believe deserves to catch these hands. Not only do we share it in a safe environment to get that rage out you, but then, if you're on the live stream, you will see, I beat the piss out of this inflatable boxing bag for you. Oh, guys. What a show we have. Right now, let's do this.
14: The day we...
32: Breaking down the biggest pop culture stories of the day with just a couple of cheeky stand-up comedy jokes. Let's get on into it. It's been announced this week that Pornhub is returning and Powderfinger are reuniting. I don't mean to brag, but there's never been a better time to be a wanker from Queensland. And I am. Oh, I am. Amanda Seyfried has said she will no longer be doing sex scenes in movies. I'm not a journalist, but if I were writing the headline, I'd go with, when it comes to sex scenes, Amanda Seyfried pulls out. And finally, the owner of Nando's has just purchased a $17 million mansion in Sydney. Damn. $17 million for selling chicken? Kiss only pays me $200,000, and I'm a massive cock.

0: Just refusing to take a break. Patient Zero. Ah, love that new one. Love it. My name's Craig Lowe. This is my show, Lowe Live Around Australia on Kiss and iHeart. Appreciate you for hanging out with us tonight. If this is your first time listening to the show, strap in, doggy. You can jump on in right now. Facebook, TikTok, Instagram, YouTube, and Twitch. It's already getting unhinged, and we are not even 30 minutes into this bad boy.
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0: Shout out to Chicken Jockey, Steve Musial, Sharon Karen, Dazzard Cards, Hayden Walsh, and Joe Vecchio, who said, Lowe, I'm having a bad day. I got something caught in a zipper.
2: We got a bleeder!
0: And you are bringing me joy. I'm glad I can bring you joy, Joe, and I'm glad that you are I hope your penis feels better soon. Guys, in 2 weeks' time, I'm going to be pitching my very own sexy TV show. A lot of TV shows this year about hockey. Well, ice hockey specifically. Heated rivalry off campus.
3: Guys like that only want what someone else has, especially when that someone is a prior U athlete.
4: You really have a healthy opinion of yourself, don't you?
3: I actually thought that was pretty modest. I could have said starting center, team captain, highest scorer for 2 seasons straight.
0: Woo! So I'm going to be pitching my very own sexy sports show. It's not ice hockey, though. It's pickleball. I'm going to be pitching a show called The Courtship of His Pickleballs. We're going to be doing it in 2 hits time. A little segment we like to call
5: Hootenanny.
0: Right now, back into the music. 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

0: 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Hello, my name's Craig Lowe. I appreciate you for checking out my show right now on KISS and iHeart around Australia. We do it every Monday to Friday, 9 to 12. Also, the first show to live stream everything in Australian rodeo history. Jump on in Facebook, TikTok, Instagram, YouTube, or Twitch. At Lowy Live is the page. You can also get one of these.
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0: Shout out to Christine Stevenson, Geordie Barr, Radio Dylan, Chani, Annette, and Maddie Sabine. He said, Lowy, I got fired today.
2: I'm resigning. I'm so sick of it. Shove it up your ass, Margaret. I'm resigning, everyone. I'm out of here. That's it. I'm gone. There's my letter of resignation, and there's some flowers for my dead dog. Why don't you stick those up your fat ass?
0: You were too good for him, Maddie. You were too good for him. On to bigger and better things. Love you, dog. Yeah. Right now we're doing the Hootenanny. This is when I bring you guys the biggest, most world exclusive, the exclusives you've ever exclusived. Now, a lot of people are talking about a lot of sexy ice hockey shows this year. Of course, Heated Rivalry, sexy ass show about hockey.
3: I need what you know. Tell me.
0: Yes, sexy ice hockey players falling in love. And then, of course, Off Campus. Also, another huge, sexy show about ice hockey.
4: Guys like that only want what someone else has, especially when that someone is a prior U athlete.
5: You really have a healthy opinion of yourself, don't you?
4: I actually thought that was pretty modest. I could have said starting center, team captain, highest scorer for two seasons straight.
0: Ooh, what a show. Oh. Now, look, a lot of these shows are blowing up. Everyone who stars in them has now 3.8 billion followers online. And I want to get in on it, man. I'm a huge fan of capitalism. I love validation. I would sell my own mother for money. I tick all the boxes for someone who could easily make one of these hit TV shows. So I've decided to do that. I'm going to pitch you guys an idea for a sexy TV show I've come up with, okay? Except it's not about ice hockey. I think that's just been played out now. My show is about the second sexiest sport of all time. That's right. Pickleball. My TV show is going to be called The Courtship of His Pickleballs. I'm going to exclusively play you guys the trailer from my show right now. I think either Amazon or Netflix. It's going to definitely be a bidding war for my show. Hopefully you enjoy it as much as I did making it. So here it is for you right now. The Hootenanny on Lowy Live.
6: He was the star pickleball player.
7: Hey, what's up? It's me, Skylar Tyler Seth Mick Chaddingston. Think you can handle my pickleballs, Madison Chloe Harper Dakota?
8: Can you handle these pickleballs?
6: She was his dead best friend's ex-girlfriend, still dealing with the trauma of her past.
9: Oh, I can't fall in love with another pickleball player. Ever since Bryce Hunter Chase Preston took that pickleball to the throat, my heart's been broken.
10: Oh, I can't breathe.
11: What a loser.
9: Bryce Hunter Chase Preston. No!
6: But after a night of love, she'll never forget.
9: Oh, paddle me, Daddy. Paddle me.
6: She becomes his hottest game yet.
7: I'ma dink you so hard with my pickleballs, you'll be double bouncing in the kitchen with every stroke.
8: Can you handle these pickleballs?
6: The courtship of his pickleballs.
9: I guess the hard court's the second hardest thing I'll be on today.
6: Coming soon.
8: Can you handle these pickleballs?
0: There it was, The Hootenanny. That was my brand new TV show I'm pitching about sexy pickleball. Guys, don't you be going anywhere. Two hits time. You could be winning a double pass to Street Fighter when we play a little game we like to call...
1: Street Fighter. Control Freak.
0: I will explain everything in two hits, but you can get early access to the game right now by jumping into the live stream. Facebook, TikTok, Instagram, YouTube, and Twitch. 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

0: aka the mayor of Lowy Live, Matt, Jared, Rose, and then Rosemary Umali. Right now we are up to 23,000 likes on TikTok. Damn, what a surprise.
1: Surprise, motherfucker.
2: First prize, motherfucker. Hard eyes, motherfucker. Rude eyes, motherfucker. Supplies, motherfucker.
0: Hey, let's
2: surprise, motherfucker.
0: I started talking before it finished. Oh, no, now I sound terrible. Hey, let's give away a Street Fighter ticket.
3: Name's fighting words. Street Fighter. Control Freak.
0: Hell yeah. Again, my name's Craig Lowe. This is my show, Lowy Live. Right now, we're giving away double pass to check out the new Street Fighter film. It's officially out today, homie. Hell yeah. We're going to play a game right now. It's called Street Fighter Control Freak. Here's how it works. I'm going to give you a Street Fighter character. Tonight, it's going to be Guile. Okay? The flathead fighting champion himself. I'm going to tell you a move you would put into your controller. It is Guile's signature move. You just got to be able to tell me the name of that signature move. It's a pretty easy concept. Okay, let's get into it. Okay. Guile's move tonight is this.
3: Hold back, then forward and punch.
0: Okay. Hold back, then forward, then punch. And it would unlock a move called... The number to call is 131065. If you know the name of that move, the move it unlocks, it's Guile's signature move. If you need an extra handy, you can jump on into the live stream. Facebook, TikTok, Instagram, YouTube, or Twitch. I'm holding it up to the live stream camera right now. All Guile is the name of that move you need to be winning those tickets. Again, the number is 131065.
3: Hold back, then forward and punch.
0: What is the name of that move? What is the name of that move? As we play
3: Street Fighter Control Freak.
0: Someone's going to be winning those tickets next on KISS.
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10: 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Yeah.

0: Tame Impala, Dracula. Lowy live on Kiss. I appreciate you for kicking it with us around Australia right now. We're also live streaming. First show to do it. Having a lot of fun doing it too, man. The vibes is up. Facebook, TikTok, Instagram, YouTube, and Twitch at Lowy Live. You can get one of these.
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0: Shout out to, where did I get up to? I didn't write it down. There we go. Maddie Sabine, Nick Andrews, Rolling Thunder, Pro Man, Kimberly Cole, Dazzicarts, T, and AKD's with us tonight. Hey, AKD. Surprise, surprise. Ah, we love AKD. Surprise, surprise. As much as I love giving away Street Fighter tickets.
1: Them's fighting words. Street Fighter. Control Freak.
0: Hell yeah. Every night this week, I got a double pass for you to be checking out Street Fighter. Don't look too bad. You know that movie's going to get its ass just torn up by the critics. They're going to be like, this sucks, it's terrible, it's a video game movie. And it's like, yeah, but like, you guys thought Parasite was really good. Thanks for kicking it with us. You want to win these tickets? You just got to call me right now, 131065, or you can jump into the live stream and get early access to these games. Every single night we kick it off at like 8:30. But right now, on the phone, playing, is my boy Dennis. Hi, Dennis.
2: Hi, how are we?
0: Oh, Dennis, we are fantastic. How are you?
2: I'm doing excellent.
0: You're psyched up for the weekend, Dennis? What are you doing?
2: Very. Just a quiet one today, but, you know, hopefully it'll be exciting now that I'm on the stage with the great Lowy.
0: Oh, stop it, sir. Do you know I'm extremely hungover today, Dennis? Did you know that?
2: No, but now I know.
0: Well, Dennis, the only thing that's going to get me through this hangover is giving you a double pass to check out Street Fighter. Are you good to play?
2: Yes, I am.
0: Okay, sir, you are about to hear a move that Guile would do. I'm about to tell you the move you would need to put into your controller, and then you've just got to tell me what signature move that would make Guile do. You good to go?
2: Very.
0: Here we go.
1: Hold back, then forward and punch.
0: Okay, Dennis, what move would that make Guile do?
2: It is called Sonic Boom.
0: Let's have a look. Sonic Boom. Hell yeah, Dennis, you were up to see Street Fighter.
2: Thank you so much.
0: Oh, brother, man, who's your favorite character to fight as in Street Fighter?
2: To fight as?
0: Yeah.
2: I like fighting Akuma.
0: Oh, wow, okay. I was thinking more Street Fighter 2 Turbo, but you're like a late of it. You're like Street Fighter 15.
2: Oh, when it comes to early Street Fighter, though, Ken.
0: Yeah, did you always... Everyone's always like, no, Ryu's better. I'm like, nah, Ken was the better player, man. I couldn't agree more.
2: Ken, definitely.
0: Hell yeah, stay there for me. Dennis, guys, the ultimate showdown awaits Street Fighter in cinemas now. So you can go and check it out. I know a few people have seen it. They said it rips. Our friend Mike Gambiro at the Courier Mail, not one of them. He hated it. But everyone else, saying it's pretty good. Got more chances for you to play and win tomorrow night, but don't you be going anywhere. 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

0: Cat's Eye Animal, Lowy live on Kiss. I do appreciate you kicking it with us. We're live streaming. Why am I going, What an idiot. Facebook, TikTok, Instagram, YouTube, and Twitch at Lowy Live. Jump in. We are currently on the live stream talking about our favorite sorts of hugs.
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0: That's a real thing that's happening right now. Shout out to Mouse Bows Court. Mimi Brad, Nikki Lawson, Life of Charney, Brookie Boyd, Joker 420, Frederick Marshall, and someone in the live stream, Westy. Westy asked, could you please call out my son Cooper for his birthday today? So shit, yeah. Happy birthday, Cooper. We love you. And I don't have a sound effect to play. No, I can find one here. Oh, here we go. Cooper, happy birthday. You're the best around. Yeah! Still got it. Hey, let's do this.
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0: Hello, my name's Craig Lowe. Thank you so much for kicking it with us across Australia right now. Doing a little segment on Lowy Live we like to call Throw Hands Thursdays. It's very easy. You just got to call me up and let me know who you believe deserves to catch these hands. Someone who's pissing you off in life right now. Could be a politician, could be a historical figure, could be a fictional character on TV, could be a landlord, could be a barista. You just got to call me 131065 and you let me know who you believe deserves to catch these hands and why. Not only do we share this rage in a healthy, safe environment, but if you're watching on the live stream, I also beat the piss out of this inflatable boxing bag that, I'll be honest, it sort of looks like a vibrator, but it's an inflatable boxing bag. Don't believe me? Jump on into the live stream. Again, Facebook, TikTok, Instagram, YouTube, and Twitch. Hit me down in the comments section. You can also let me know who you believe deserves to catch those hands there. Now, I'm going to start this off. I'm going to kick it off. I will let you know who I believe deserves to absolutely catch these hands. Earlier in the week, I spoke about it on air. But I'm going to talk about it again because I'm still furious, dog. I was hanging out with a good, close, personal best buddy of mine over the weekend. Someone I hold very near and dear to my 5'7" heart. We were kicking it in my car. And then I said to her, hey, you want ice cream? You know how much I love ice cream. She was like, yeah, let's go grab ice cream, dog. We went to Hungry Jack's because I was like, I'm in love with their Biscoff sundaes. Went in there. In the drive-thru. We're 73 cars deep. And the person tells me that, hey, the ice cream machine isn't working. Really? The ice cream machine isn't working? Really? The ice cream machine isn't working? They're like, no, it's getting cleaned right now. I'm like, it's getting cleaned, is it? You're cleaning it? Peak hour on a Sunday night. Now's the time you've decided to clean this ice cream machine. Go f*** yourself. So I was like, fine, let's just go to GYG. They've got a really cool churro sundae. I'll settle for that silver medal. Get into the drive-thru at GYG, pull up to the speaker box. I say to the kid on the other end of the box, yeah, man, just two of these churro sundaes. Dude on the other end says, I'm so sorry. Our ice cream machine is currently down. Are you f***ing kidding me? What do you mean? How is every ice cream machine always broken, never working, getting cleaned, or currently unoperational?
4: Ice cream! Ice cream! The ice cream man is coming!
0: That was me in every drive-thru over the weekend. So right now, I would love to throw hands with every fast food restaurant that lies, because we know that you're lying! The ice cream machine is working, you just can't be screwed making it. It takes too long and you don't make enough money. And I am furious about it. So right now it's time I throw hands with everyone responsible for their ice cream machines always being broken at fast food restaurants.

0: That felt amazing. The phone lines are now open for you to call on in and let me know who you believe deserves to catch these hens. 131065 is the number. You can, of course, jump into our live stream down in the comments section. We're on Facebook, TikTok, Instagram, YouTube and Twitch. The phone lines are now open as we do
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0: gone, gone, gone, gone, gone, gone, gone. I have to play that song every night for some reason. That song has been in my show every night. I've been on air for 10 months now. That song has been on my show every night, five nights a week, for 10 months. I feel like I'm getting audio waterboarded by that song. But that has to be someone's favorite song. That's the thing. When you're a radio DJ, you got to play so many songs. I think I hate like five of the songs I have to play all the time, right? But I always have to play that song. I always have to play that song. Every night I see it pop up on my log. I'm like, ugh, okay. Anyway, if it's your favorite song, it's your favorite song. Good for you. You love David Guetta, Teddy Swims, and I'm going to move on from this break. This has gone terribly. We're on Facebook, TikTok, Instagram, YouTube, and Twitch at Lowy Live. Oh, any of the Kiss pages.
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0: Shout out to, we got Bella. We got Toxic. Yep, just like me. Nicole's in there. Peachy, MVZ, Priv, Ogvi King, Wormel Small, and my girl, Melly Kalman. And also my mum's in the live stream, Kerry Lowe. Shout out to my mum.
2: 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She's a saint.
0: She certainly is.
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0: Hello, my name is Craig Lowe. This is my show, Lowy Live, the brutally honest radio show. I might be the only honest radio DJ on air, if I'm being very honest with you, which I'm being way too honest on this show lately, especially if you're in the live stream. It gets so unhinged in there. I can't fake the funk on a nasty dunk. It's why this show is called Lowy Live. It's not called Lowy Pre-Recorded. And right now we're doing Throw Hands Thursday. It's one of our favorite segments to do here on the show. I invite you, the loyal, avid listener, to call in and let me know who or what you believe deserves to catch these hands. Could be your landlord. Could be a barista. Could be a politician. Ooh, I'd love to throw hands with so many of them lately. Could be a political figure. Could be someone, a fictional character on a television show. Doesn't bother me. If you got a little rage in your chest, someone pissing you off, you just call me up. 13-10-65. Then not only do we share your story, if you're on the live stream, I beat the piss out of this inflatable boxing bag for your viewing pleasure. Right now on the phone, we've got my boy Will. Hey, Will.
6: Hello.
0: Man, are you having a good old Thursday, Will?
6: Yeah, not bad. Came for the weekend.
0: Shit, yeah, dog. I feel you on that. I'm so hungover, so as soon as this show's done, I'm going home, hair of the dog, then straight to bed, probably just going to end up drinking again. That's what's up, man.
6: More red wine?
0: Yeah, way too much red wine. Two bottles is too much for one man, especially a 5'7 short king. But dude, tell me, Will, we're doing Throw Hands Thursdays right now. Who do you believe deserves to catch these hands?
6: A specific grilled worker. Okay. There's this one worker. So I do deliveries, and the person in front of me picks up their order, just goes. I walk up to get my order. Sorry, you need to have an insulated bag. But I'm like, but the person in front didn't have one. So I go to my car, get my bag, come back. Pick up my order. The person behind me picks up their order, no bag, walks out the door.
0: Ooh!
6: Because I passed 5 minutes down the street for this order, so I had to walk to the car, back to the car. It was freezing as well.
0: Oh, I am so sorry you went through this. How long have you been a delivery driver for, hombre?
6: 3 months now.
0: Are you enjoying it? Going all right?
6: Some days good, some days bad, but your show makes it better.
0: Oh, brother man, that's very kind of you to say. But right now, I'm going to throw these hands just for you. You ready?
6: Ready for it.
7: Let's get ready to rumble!
0: If Will doesn't have an insulated bag, it doesn't matter because the person on the other end is too lazy to go and pick up their own food. Just let him do his job in peace, you dick!
6: Oh my god.
0: Hope that helps you out, Will.
6: That was amazing.
0: Anything for you, doggy. Thanks for calling in, man.
6: Love you, Lowy.
0: Love you, Will. Thank you, bros. Doing more of it. Two hits time. Call me right now. 13-10-65. Who or what do you believe deserves to catch these hands right now? It's a little segment we like to call
1: Throw Hands Thursday.
0: Oh, gonna take more of your calls right now. Bruno Mars, On My Soul, Lowy Live.

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1: Oh, sweet. Okay.
0: See, Eminem agrees. That was Lose Yourself. You already know that. That song is a timeless classic. I don't have to back announce it, but I did because I'm alone in this building. I can do anything in here right now. Hello, my name's Craig Lowe. This is my show, Lowe Live. It's unhinged. It's fun. Nothing's pre-recorded, and you can watch it all unfold in real time on the live stream. 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
0: Shout out to Chicken Jockey, Steve Musial, Sharon Karen, Dazza Katz, Hayden Walsh, Will the Ferrell, Caroline Tonga, Heath Daly, and Rach L. Morris, who said, Lowe, you've had a rough day.
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6: Throw hands Thursday.
0: Hello, my name is Craig Lowe. Again, thank you for kicking it with us right now as we do Throw Hands Thursday. It's very therapeutic segment. We do it once a week, obviously, on Thursdays. Here's how it works. You just call me up. You let me know who's pissing you off in life right now. Could be a politician. Could be a historical figure, fictional character. Could be a landlord. Could be a parking enforcer. Doesn't bother me who it is. Just whoever is pissing you off, you call me up, 131065, or you can jump in the live stream, hit me up in the comment section, at Lowe Live. And then not only do we share this rage in a healthy, safe environment, but then I beat up this inflatable boxing bag on the live stream for your viewing pleasure. Joining me right now on the phone is Blake. Blakey boy. Hi, Blake.
8: Hey, Lowe.
0: Oh, Blake, thank you so much for calling into the show. You know we love you around here, Blake.
8: And I love you too. It's always a good night when Lowe Live is on.
0: Oh, why did that sound like that was something you were reading that I made you read for a promo?
8: Not paid.
0: Anyway, let's do Throw Hands Thursday. Blake, who or what do you believe deserves to catch these hands?
8: Okay, so I was rewatching SpongeBob yesterday, right? And that guy Squidward, what is his problem with SpongeBob? What is that guy's problem? Why is he always such a dick?
0: So you want me to throw hands with Squidward?
8: Yes! Imagine that boxing bag is Squidward's nose and just...
0: I'm going to tell you a little weird personal story, Blake. I was married once, long story, completed my marriage. I got a C-. And my friend really didn't like my ex-wife. And one day he pointed out that she kind of looks like Squidward a little bit in certain light. And now every time I see that character, I just think of my ex. So I'm so happy that you've just randomly brought this up. But right now, let's do it just for you, Blake, and your hatred of Squidward. You ready?
8: Hell yeah!
9: Let's get ready to rumble!
0: You are the worst character on SpongeBob!
8: Get in, Louis!
0: Absolutely no one knows we won't get on SpongeBob!
8: Yes!
0: Hope that helps you out, Blake.
8: Love you, Louis.
0: Love you, Blake. Thanks for calling. All right, guys, we're going to wrap it up in less than 8 minutes' time. We're going to be reading out the top three comments in the comment section of who people on our live stream believes deserve to catch these hands. Someone's got a very unhinged person that they definitely want me to throw hands with, and honestly, I hate these people too. Find out who we're talking about next as we conclude doing
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0: and Dazzy? 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I'm going to go with Dazzy. Sunroof is Lowy Live on Kiss. 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
0: Shout out to Elise West, Caroline Tonga, Melly Kalman, Nick NBA Projo, Vecchio Untouched Revenge, and Can't Handle the Crime and Scandal. They're one of our favorite podcasts here at Lowy Live. Yeah. By the way, if you miss anything on our show, too, you can grab it on the free iHeart app. I know missing my show is just devastating. Oh, yeah, let it out. Let it out. This is a safe space. It's a safe space. There you go, crackhead. Okay, let's do this.
2: What you looking at, sissy? What you looking at? Get on, man. Gonna do a lot more than throw hands, motherfucker.
3: Throw hands Thursday.
0: Throw hands Thursday. Hell yeah, it is. Every Thursday night, I open up the phone lines and the live stream comment section for you to let me know who is pissing you off. Could be a fictitious character, could be a political figure, historical figure, could be a landlord, could be a barista, could be a roommate. Doesn't bother me none. You let me know who it is. We share that rage in a safe spot. And then if you're on the live stream, I beat up the inflatable boxing bag that kind of looks like a dildo a little bit, but that's okay. That's okay. I'm also not sure if I'm allowed to say dildo on the radio. I should have probably just said vibrator. Now I'm in a hole. That's a weird thing to say off the back of that comment. I've dug myself into a hole. Guys, let's just do the segment.
1: Throw hands Thursday.
0: Over the past hour, I've taken a few calls. Someone wanted me to punch Squidward. I did. Someone wanted me to punch someone who works at a grill because our delivery driver friend Will wasn't allowed to just pick up the food unless the bag was insulated. They copped these hands. I wanted to beat up anyone who says their ice cream machine doesn't work at any fast food restaurant because I know you're lying. Right now, it's time to read out the top three comments on the comment section of our live stream who our live stream team wants me to be throwing hands with. Let's get into it. Passion Suitcase wrote, people with vanity plates on their cars. Why do you have a $2,000 plate on a $700 car? Yo, absolutely agree. It's wild. Also, I don't want to be driving behind you and have to figure out what is your name based on your shitty vanity plate. You ever see it when someone's just like, It's like Paul, but it's like P, and then a 4, and then an A, and then like 3 L's, and you're like, Powell? Pafal? Paul? You spent $2,000 so people knew your name was Paul? Moving on. Bells wrote, parents who let their kids watch iPads or iPhones on full volume in public. Either get headphones or wear a condom. Damn, Bells, I couldn't agree anymore, man. When I flew over to Europe, I had a kid behind me watching YouTube full tilt. Full tilt. I'm not sure if you've seen the shows that children watch on YouTube, but they are terrible. It's always some absolute weirdo. It's like, hi, my name's Beverly, and I'm the mother of this kid, and today we're going to make slime. And you're just like, who watches this shit? And then it turns out their shows have like 6.8 billion subscribers and this family lives in a mansion in Dubai. You're like, how is this possible? And why do I know about this? Thank you so much, Bells. Hey, people who let their kids watch shit like that on full tilt. Oh, man, couldn't stand it. Couldn't stand it. And finally, I went to say Kink440. It's Kirk. I wrote Kirk. Just didn't get it right. I love this from Kirk. I couldn't agree anymore with this. Kirk wrote, tattoo artists who seem annoyed when you ask for a tattoo. You draw pictures for a living, bro. Calm down. It ain't that serious. Oh, couldn't agree anymore with you as well, Kirk. Why does every tattoo artist seem annoyed that you're asking them to do their job? And that's so right. Like, every time you walk into a tattoo parlor, you'll just be like, hey, I just want to get, like, a dove. And they're always like, ugh. Ugh. Like, well, I'm sorry. What did you want me to come in and ask for? A koi fish? You want me to get a koi fish like the other 483 people in town? You want me to get a rose? Do Do you want me to get a tattoo that says only God can judge me? Oh, I'm sorry. You're damn right, Kirk. All right, guys, right now it's time for me to throw hands for all of them. I've got to throw hands for vanity plates. Kids who watch YouTube on full volume in public. And tattoo artists, let's get to it.
4: Let's get ready to rumble!
0: Vanity plates are absolutely stupid. Also, stop letting your kid watch things on full volume. It is annoying for everyone. I don't have kids, and it's not my problem to make your kid listen. And tattoo artists will always seem annoying. Grow up, you and your business for a living. I am out of breath. Thank you so much, Passion Suitcase, Bells Bells, and Kirk 440. That will conclude
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0: Aloe Live, thank you so much for everyone who got involved. Love and appreciate every single one of you. Don't you be going anywhere. One of our favorite segments is coming up next. The Hoot Nanny. I'm going to be pitching my own TV show. It's been a lot of sexy ice hockey shows this year. Heated rivalry, sexy ice hockey show. Off campus, ooh, it's a sexy ice hockey show. Me? I'm going to be pitching a sexy pickleball show. It's called The Courtship of His Pickleballs, and I'm going to be playing it to you next, exclusively on Lobby Live. You do not want to miss it. Don't you go anywhere. On Kiss.
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2: But who?
1: The girl next door, you know? I don't know what to do.
2: Say it wasn't you.
1: Oh.

0: Olivia Dean, Baby Steps, hello, we live. Talking in between the lyrics so you know I'm talented. Radio announcers love to do that for some reason. I'll be honest, feels pretty good. We're live streaming right now, which is, we probably shouldn't. It's not moderated. It's very unhinged, but it's a good time. Facebook, TikTok, Instagram, YouTube, and Twitch. 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
0: Shout out to Jared, Rose, Matty, O'Malley, Maddie, Sabine, Nick Andrews, Rolling Thunder, and Pro Man, and everyone else who's not in the live stream.
2: Champ, I'm going to come at you like a spider monkey.
0: Like a spider monkey. Run, let's do this. Yeah. Again, my name is Craig Lowe. This is my show, Lowy Live. I do appreciate you checking it out right now, doing the Hoot Nanny. This is when I bring you the biggest exclusives you will not hear anywhere else. And I do want to talk about this because it feels like this year is the year of just sexy ice hockey shows. It feels like every single person has been talking about, seen, or waiting for a new season of a sexy ice hockey show to drop. Of course, there was Heated Rivalry. Ooh, sexy. And then, of course, Off Campus, another sexy ice hockey show.
3: Guys like that only want what someone else has, especially when that someone is a BriarU athlete.
4: You really have a healthy opinion of yourself, don't you?
3: I actually thought that was pretty modest. I could have said starting center, team captain, highest scorer for two seasons straight.
0: All right, relax. So I thought I'd cash in on it. I'd get in on the action, man. So I've created my own sexy TV show, except it's not about ice hockey. Kind of feel like that's been done. My sexy show, it's going to be pickleball. Oh, what a sexy sport. It's going to be filled full of, you know, the typical YA genre stuff, terribly named characters, horrific script. I went to say prose, but I didn't know if most people know what that meant. So here it is for you right now. The name of my show is going to be The Courtship of His Pickleballs. I hope you enjoy it. The Hootenanny on Lowy Live.
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6: Hey, what's up? It's me, Skylar Tyler Seth Mick Chattingston. Think you can handle my pickleballs, Madison Chloe Harper Dakota?
7: Can you handle these pickleballs?
5: She was his dead best friend's ex-girlfriend, still dealing with the trauma of her past.
8: Oh, I can't fall in love with another pickleball player. Ever since Bryce Hunter Chase Preston took that pickleball to the throat, my heart's been broken.
9: Oh, I can't breathe.
10: What a loser.
8: Bryce Hunter Chase Preston. 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
7: Can you handle these pickleballs?
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7: Can you handle these pickleballs?
0: Honestly, I think my show's gonna be a hit. That was the Hoot Nanny. On Lowy Live, don't you go on anywhere. One of our favorite musical segments is coming up next.
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0: We're going to be checking out a country song. Once a week, Kiss lets me check out. I love country music. And it's going to be Stella Lefty's brand new one. If you love her song Boston, I'm really pumped to play this. She's actually in the country. Ah, she's also not doing interviews. So that sucks. Anyway, we're going to check out a new song next on Lowy Live. I promise you, it rips.
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0: Sonny Fedora, Olivia Yonko, let me be in your arms, Aloe Live. Appreciate you checking out the show. Hey, relax, I'm talking now. You can check out the show. If you missed anything, grab it on the free iHeart app. Will and Woody are on there. Smallsy's on there. Ben and Liam are on there. All your favorite Kiss shows are kicking it on there. Ours is called the Lowdown Daily Download. And I'd appreciate you checking it out. Hey, right now, it's time to do this. The Hoedown Honky Tonk Hit. Bum, bum, bum, bum. G'day, my name's Craig Lowe. This is my show, Lowy Live. And once a week, I play a country hit on my show. I love country music, everything Morgan Wallen, Luke Combs. Sprinkle a little Kenny Chesney, a little Garth Brooks, a little Brooks and Dunn. Shit, man. Lainey Wilson. All of them. And I know what you're thinking. Some people don't like country music. They, you know, think it's for hillbillies.
1: Would it help if you went back to thinking I'm your sister?
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0: But lately, I feel like country music's becoming a lot more mainstream, a lot more accepted, especially this next young lady. Now, she blew up this year with her song Boston. Her name, of course, is Stella Lefty. She's currently in Australia. I think she's incredible. She gets a lot of discourse online, but it's like, dog, there's bigger issues right now than a young girl singing songs. I can tell you that. She's got a brand new one right now. It's called Lean In. I'll play it to you. It's called our Honky Donk Hoedown Hit of the Week. Hope you enjoy it. Lobby Live and Kiss.

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1: Ah, this has been Lowy Live. Love and appreciate everyone who jumped on the live stream, gave the show a chance. We're on Facebook, TikTok, Instagram, YouTube, and Twitch. At Lowy Live is the page to be. 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Over like 200,000 other podcasts on there. True crime, comedy, Will and Woody are on there. Smallsy on there. Favorite Kiss shows. Going to be back tomorrow. More chances for you to win those tickets to check out Street Fighter. Plus, we're doing our Friday night live stream request line. Tomorrow night, you control the music on Kiss to get you in that party weekend mode. You just got to jump into the live stream. Hit me up in the comments section. Other than that, I've run out of shit to say, so I'm going to get out of here. My name is Craig Lowy. Thank you so much. Goodbye.
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28: I'm new on Kiss. Hey, get around this 22-year-old from Slovakia. She taught herself English by watching YouTube videos and Hannah Montana and is now set to be the breakout star of 2026. Her name is Adela. Her song, Ain't in LA, is now playing.

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1: 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You're meeting Louis Tomlinson. 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I hear you got a Louis doll. Can you bring it on the day?
3: 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It gets its own seat.
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0: It's Will and Woody, guys. We are on in the car with you right now because they're replaying our best bits. This is this is an honour, really, that we get a second play at some stage during the day. Someone thinks we're doing the right thing.
1: And you might be on the way to a nightclub right now. And you're thinking to yourself, yeah, I went to a nightclub a while ago. I hated it.
0: Well, we went to a nightclub when I was DJing in Townsville.
1: I hated it so much.
0: Did you? Nightclubs, I thought I played a great set.
1: You were amazing.
0: You said I did really well.
1: Oh, you were amazing. And you did incredibly well. And just know that I was in pain the entire time. Because it's just, nightclubs are so loud and busy.
0: Sensory overload.
1: It's a lot. But what I did notice, dancing. I forgot that you really need to think about what move you want to do before you go to the floor.
0: I just feel it out.
1: You feel it.
0: It looks a bit mechanical.
1: Well, what you were doing, the reason I'm bringing it up is because what you were bringing up on the decks was...
0: No, it's not my job to dance behind the decks. I just kind of salute up there. Yo, nice move up there.
1: Saluting was strange.
0: Because they do a lot of pointing and like, oh my God, I love you. So you're just going to be like, yeah, thumbs up. Love you too.
1: You were doing a bit of raise the roof, though?
0: No, I didn't raise any roof.
1: I saw you raise the roof.
0: No.
1: It was a particularly good
0: move. I did a couple of big crucifixes, you know, for a couple of big drops.
1: There you are.
0: For a couple of big drops.
1: There you are.
0: But I wasn't raising the... Are you talking about like the hand push-up?
1: Yeah, that's what you were doing.
0: Nah, mate, come on. You were just out there doing that dice move that
1: I've got nothing else.
0: I think it needs refixed.
1: I've got nothing else.
0: Anyway, maybe you should think about your dance move.
1: Well, that's what I'm saying.
0: Raising the roof and the dice move.
1: Not good.
0: No.
1: I think just two fists side to side. That's it. I think I try too hard. I'm always dropping it low, and I think it's just...
0: I think it's good. I think women appreciate... I can ask Joe, who's also in here in the middle. What do you think about men trying hard on the dance floor?
2: Hot.
1: Hot?
0: Yeah, I told you. It's good. Put in a bit of effort. It's like, wow, cool.
1: I do.
0: Did Woody go a bit hard at the club the other weekend?
1: I dropped it low at one stage.
2: Yeah, you were like, you have the same move that you do. I would advise shake
1: base.
2: It up a little bit.
1: That's home base.
0: I said everyone knows that you think about your move beforehand because you do it too often.
1: That's home base. It's just side to side. It's just, and this thing to yourself.
2: Little arm up.
1: Little cheeky one. Hello, here he is. And then just thinking to myself, when can I go home?
2: You put on too much of a face of like, I'm having fun, I swear.
1: Yeah, a lot of that too. Because inside, not having a good
2: hating
1: time.
2: It.
1: I'm literally thinking to myself, how long do I have to stay here?
0: I know that. All right, the best bits from yesterday's show here on Will and Woody.

0: nothing good happens after midnight, except these two. It's Will and Woody keeping you up.
1: Woods?
2: Pete Davidson has made a very bold claim. He has basically said that influencers don't do a lot, yet they make a lot of money from it. And this has it has really sparked a fire in a lot of influencers, Will. But here's what he said when he was talking to Variety.
3: Bad, and it makes me sad. Girls are just talking to themselves on there. Okay, come get ready with me. And I'm like, who the f*** are you? What do you do? Nothing. They make $40 million a year? What? And then I'm like, the world's broken.
2: That's what he said.
1: I'm just looking at the comment section on TikTok. Oh,
2: can you give me some?
1: I'll read the top three comments.
2: Okay.
1: And you can guess who they're by. Mind you, he does the same thing just for a TV camera instead of a phone camera.
2: Ooh. Yeah.
1: Mind you, this man fumbled Ariana and Kim Kardashian, so I won't be listening to him.
2: Okay, yeah.
1: And he only has a problem with it because girls are winning.
2: Whoa, okay.
1: Yes. So they're obviously all from influencers. The other one that I think is really interesting, hilarious. I clicked on those people's profiles and looked at them objectively.
2: Yes.
1: And they all have tens of millions of followers on TikTok.
2: And they influence.
1: Yes. They influence.
2: Yes.
1: The other side of the coin here, which I'm 100% on the chick side for, which is pretty funny, is men kick a ball and earn the same amount of money.
2: Yeah. We catch up for 2 hours a day and try and make each other laugh.
1: And we're on $40 million a year. Everyone knows that.
2: and we call it a job. And that's kind of what I want to talk about today on 131065. And I want you to be proud of this if you do engage with the show. You can remain anonymous if you don't want your boss hearing this, but how little do you do in your job? Like, be honest. You know you're sitting on a bit of a gold mine here. You've got a job. It requires very little effort. You make sweet coin. Let us know about it on 131065. Because just to defend the influencers one more time, Wilbur, I tried to influence once.
1: Mm-hmm.
2: I tried to do a video for Jack Daniels.
1: Mm.
2: So it was like a Father's Day thing. It was promoting a whiskey, obviously.
1: Yeah.
2: Right? So I tried to make a video for them.
1: Oh, yeah.
2: They, for multiple reasons over an email, rejected the video that I made for them. And they were like, please do not post this online.
1: Wow.
2: Right? Because I free poured the Jack Daniels. That was a problem. And then it also, without giving too much away, it ended with me giving my dad a back scratch. Like, my dad was topless and I was scratching his back, right? Somehow that's how the video became. And they were like, this is a quote from them, this is not making our product look desirable at all.
1: Fair enough.
2: I responded to them and I was like, can I just post the video? I don't expect any money. And they were like, please don't. So influencing, it's quite stressful. It's hard.
1: Oh, there's a bit to it. There's no doubt about that.
2: 100%.
1: And it's a very competitive market.
2: Oh, no doubt. No doubt.
1: You're swimming with the sharks.
2: Bloody oath you are. But I do want to know, what is a job out there?
1: It is. I wouldn't know where to start.
2: Oh, mate, 100%.
1: It's also a level of like just, I don't know. I just, that whole idea of just talking about me, I find just really difficult with that level. I mean, I do it every day, but let's take some calls. Let's take some calls. So this is the least amount that you do in your job.
2: Yes.
1: The bare minimum.
2: Yeah. Maybe it's a previous job you had where you just did very, very little. 131065 is the number.
1: We'll take your calls up next.
0: It's Will and Woody.

0: cons you've ever been to. Will and Woody keeping you up.
1: Woodrow, we are talking 13-1065 before we give away these Harry Styles tickets. What is the least amount that you do in your job? What do you get away with doing the bare minimum with?
2: That's it. And I want you to be proud of that. Like if you are sitting on a job that requires zero effort,
1: yep,
2: and you are making a buck,
1: yep.
2: I mean, that's the secret to happiness for mine, Wilbur.
1: Aren't I?
2: I mean, and look. I mean,
1: good for you.
2: You and me, we might be looking for jobs next year. We're interested. And I would love a job with zero effort.
1: Yeah.
2: I have been looking, and I don't know whether this is harsh. I haven't experienced this.
1: Yep.
2: But recently I've been looking at the Lollipop Man. Seems doable. Ooh, it just geez. Seems, I'm just throwing it out there.
1: Shots fired.
2: I'm just throwing it out there. It doesn't, it looks like something I could handle.
1: Shots fired. I think they've got a huge responsibility.
2: Is that right?
1: I'm
2: speaking with zero experience. I'm just saying from the outside in, I'm like, I think I could do that. It's only an hour. It's like an hour a day. It's just for the peak hour. It's just for the school pick up and drop off.
1: Yeah, but like, come on.
2: Go home for a long lunch. I'm just saying. Should be proud. I'm sure there's Lollipop men and women listening right now being like, bloody oath, mate. Join us. Join the guild.
1: Can you?
2: Join the Lollipop guild.
1: You're right. I think all the Lollipop positions would fill up very, I think they'd be rare as hen's teeth, those positions.
2: There's a waiting list. There's a waiting list for the Lollipop man.
1: They're waiting
2: for him or her to die. Like, yes, I can take the Lollipop. Let's go to Maxi on 13-1065. Maxi, you've actually called to dob somebody in about doing little in
3: the
2: job.
3: Yeah, pretty much. Yeah, I have. It's actually my boss making the buck and not me.
2: Yeah, right. Okay, so go on.
3: Yeah, I'm the one working away, and it's been pretty much all day. I'm working whilst I'm talking to you boys right now.
1: Yeah.
3: And I'm looking at him, actually, giving me this little look that he does.
1: Yeah.
3: And, he's just been on TikTok the whole day, so I just wanted to dub him in and just, put it out there that sometimes it's the apprentices that do the work and not the boss.
1: Yeah.
2: I like that, mate. Do you want to full name and shame him? Go for it.
3: Exactly. Full name and shame? Yeah. Oh, I'll give his first name. It's Samuel, but apart from that. Can't share anymore.
2: What's your line of work? What's he watching you do right now, Max?
3: Electrical. I'm an electrician. So I'm in the end of my Sparky apprenticeship, and it's hard.
2: Just what a lazy bastard.
3: Yeah,
2: I can hear people laughing in the background. I love it, Maxi. Let's go to a anonymous caller here. So I like this. Obviously, you want to remain anonymous because you're worried that your boss is going to find out about this.
4: And my colleagues as well.
2: And you, okay, so this is your whole crew. What do you do and how little do you do?
4: The accusation in the workplace is that I don't connect with my my colleagues, that I haven't reached out after receiving some recent news. And am I guilty of it? Maybe. But maybe it's because I didn't know what to say. It doesn't make me a bad person.
1: Smallsy. Hello. Great to hear from you, mate. Mate, that's all you needed to say. We just wanted to hear from you. We just wanted. I would have liked a cut. I would have liked a cut.
4: Oh, really? Well, see, it's happened to me in the past, and I didn't even get a chance to say goodbye. They just packed my box for me at one time, and I never had a chance to say goodbye. They kicked you out. This is ruthless radio, right? It's killing season. But I didn't know what to say.
1: Oh, thanks.
4: Because,
1: mate,
4: I feel like I could be the problem, because it's all the wheels are falling off the wagon
1: since
4: I arrived.
1: You joined. It is true.
2: Just be honest, Smallsy. Are you taking over 4 till 6? Because it's always been a bit weird. You're 3 till 4, then you're 7 till 9.
1: You've flanked us ever since you started.
2: Did you say to the CEO, listen, I want Smallsy for 6 hours straight. It's what I want. Get rid of the boys.
4: Well, I went in for breakfast and they said no. And then I said, what about Will and Woody shift? And then they said no. It isn't me. But I didn't want you to think it was me. And then now we're having this awkward moment on the air.
1: I love this. This is really good. We're dangerously vulnerable and honest at the moment because we've got nothing to lose, mate. But you still have to mind your P's and Q's. So we've got you right where we want you. So are we going to continue till the end of the year in the Smallsy sandwich as we currently are?
4: I have not heard otherwise.
1: Okay.
4: Unless you've heard otherwise.
1: You sound nervous. You sound nervous. You're safe.
2: You're safe.
1: It's musical chairs, Smallsy. Boy, thanks for calling though, Smallsy. Honestly.
4: No, I gotta say, you two boys, I have had absolutely loved working right in between you, like a little Will and Woody sandwich. You made me feel so welcome, and then just I still think I won. Can you hear it? I think you'd lied just
1: you
4: so I didn't break the record.
1: You take it back.
4: But well, thanks, you know, man. That's just me. Yeah.
1: Well, mate, thank you. Thank you, mate. Yeah. We've had a lot of shows that we've spoken out of at the 3 o'clock slot, and you're definitely the show that we've actually had on the show and had a connection with and had great fun on air with. It's been really awesome, man. So thank you so much, and all will be forgiven if you just give us the next Billie Eilish interview and we can move on.
4: Absolutely. And I hope wherever you land next, I hope that the show before you doesn't run late like I used to run late. So I do apologise for all the times I ran late.
1: Thanks for coming on, mate. Well, you guys can join Smallsy again, we hope, tonight. He'll be back.
4: Unless you know something I don't know.
0: 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It's Will and Woody.
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17: 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Yes, his ANZ Falcon watches for fraud 24/7. 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

0: 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It's Will and Woody keeping you up.
1: Can you hear it? Can you hear it? Can you hear it?
2: Tickets. You get a double. You get a double to Harry Styles.
3: I told you, I'm losing my powers. I'm fading. I'm melting like the Wicked Witch of the West. I'm melting. I'm not going to be able to converse by the end of the year. I'll be mute.
2: Doesn't matter.
3: I'll be rendered mute. I'm sure a lot of people will be very happy about that.
2: All right, let's go to Steve-O here, who wants those Harry Styles ticket. Mate, you're a big fan of Harry Styles?
4: I am. I can't help but listen to it when you've got a 16-year-old daughter in the house, mate.
2: Of course, Steve-O. All right. Well, let's crack some cans for you. Remember, if you get the most cans out of everyone today, those tickets are yours. Here's your first can.
4: Beer.
2: Hello, Steve-O. He's on the board.
3: Good for you, Steve-O. Good for you.
2: Go straight for your second can here, Steve-O.
4: Soft drink.
2: Steve-O,
3: strong
2: start. Two cans down.
3: Strong start.
2: Does your vocation have anything to do with your ears?
4: No, not at all. Nah.
3: Does your vocation have anything to do with drinking?
4: No, but if you want me to guess the make of the drink, I can give that a go as well.
2: Wow. Okay, well, here's can number three. First, go beer or soft drink, then tell us the make. Here we go.
4: Soft drink.
2: Incorrect.
4: Ah.
2: Incorrect. You got arrogant. You obviously got arrogant, Steve-O. Yeah. Hey, Steve-O, you've got two cans
3: so
2: though, mate.
3: Arrogant.
2: You got two cans. So hold the line because that might be enough to get you to Harry Styles with your 16-year-old daughter.
3: Good on you, Steve-O. Can I say, the official beer of Can You Hear It at the moment, not the very unofficial beer of Can You Hear It at the moment, given that we have to pay for them ourselves, is Cooper's.
2: Yes.
3: And I was reading online the other day that Coopers is one of the very few actually Australian-owned beers.
2: Is that right?
3: Pretty much every other beer in Australia is owned by Kirin or Asahi.
2: There you go. A little fun fact. Go.
3: Coopers is still brewed in South Australia.
2: Look how patriotic we are.
3: How cool is that?
2: In the Australian beer in here.
3: Yeah.
2: All right, Natalie. It's the Australian beer, Coopers, or it's soft drink. You want to play?
5: Yes, please.
2: Got to beat two.
5: Dying to play.
2: What's that?
3: She said dying to play.
2: Oh, well. Get ready to die. Here's
5: soft drink.
2: Nice, Nat. Stay alive.
3: Good for you, Nat.
2: Stay alive.
3: Good for you,
5: Thank
3: Nat.
5: You.
2: All right. Can number two. Here it comes.
5: Soft drink.
2: Hello!
3: Natalie.
2: Poor Steve.
5: I'm so nervous.
2: So you're tied with Steve, which means Steve currently still has the tickets. Steve, how are you feeling over there?
4: Yeah, not too bad. Let's just end it now, yeah, and just wrap it up.
2: All right, Natalie, over to you. You're going for a third can to steal those tickets off Steve. You ready for it?
5: I think so, yep. Soft drink.
2: Let's go to a song.
5: Oh, my God. Don't do this to me.
2: If you've got it, you've stolen the tickets off Steve. If you haven't got it, Steve hangs on.
5: Oh, my God. I'm trembling.
3: Are you a Harry Styles fan, Nat?
5: Huge.
3: Okay. All righty. I love it. It's up next. The tension. The pressure. Will and Woody.
0: 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Will and Woody for the drive home.
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32: 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This is their best bits from yesterday's show. Kiss.

0: It's off, Steve. Unfortunately, it was a beer. I'm sorry, Natalie.
1: Kidding.
2: Kept her waiting.
0: I'm sorry.
2: Over Josh Fawaz of all the songs.
0: I had to sit through Fawaz.
2: He gave her the AI slot.
0: God. But that means for you, Steve-O, you still currently have the Harry Styles tickets.
3: Yeah, all right. That sounds good, mate. Good. All the best, Natalie. Well done.
0: See you later, Natalie.
2: See you later. Wow, don't let the door hit you on the way out. How about it? Steve-O's got the tail up again. Hey, Steve.
3: Yeah.
2: You've still got to get through two more callers, mate.
3: Yeah, I know. Yeah.
2: Okay. I'm glad you know.
0: One of those callers is Brody. Hey, Brody.
4: How you going?
0: Good, mate. Good, mate. How much of a fan of Harry Styles are you?
4: Yeah, love Harry. Love Harry. I love Can You Hear It More.
0: Oh,
4: I was on a few months ago. I got six.
0: Oh, geez. Cop that, Steve. Okay, well, here is can number one, Brody. Let's go.
4: Thank you. I'll say that's a beer.
0: Nice, Brody. Jeez. Seasoned player. Seasoned player. You only need two more to steal them off, Steve. Let's go for can number two, bro.
4: I reckon a soft drink for that one.
0: Hello, Brody.
2: Wow, Brody.
0: Hello,
2: and here it is again,
0: Brody.
2: For Steve. My God. I feel like it's like this, at this situation, is a little, it's like a tennis match. It's like we keep going advantage, juice.
0: Yeah, it feels like
2: that. Oz Open around the corner, topical. Hello, there it is. Thought he'd lost it. Thought he'd lost it.
0: Finger on the pulse. Okay, so the situation is this. If you get this right, Brody, you are stealing the Harry Styles tickets off Steve. I'm just curious to the producers outside. Did Brody hustle us? Did he lie about the fact that he'd played before?
5: Actually, didn't ask.
0: That's just bad producing. I'm glad you've confessed and just put your hand up there.
2: Juices on the way out too.
0: Okay, Brody, the can number three in the Harry Styles tickets. Here it is.
2: Oh,
4: odd crack. I reckon a beer.
0: It was an odd crack.
2: It was an odd crack.
0: But it was a soft drink, softy, Brody.
2: Softy, Brody.
4: Oh no.
2: Brodes.
4: Oh, that's all right. Good on you, Steve.
2: Oh, wow. And again, don't let the door hit you on the way out.
0: So, Steve.
2: Another one down.
0: Steve still has the Harry Styles tickets. We've got time for one more player. Any words you want to give Lisa, Steve, who is about to play?
3: Good luck, and leave your earplugs in, I guess.
2: Oh, Steve-O, there he goes again.
0: No! All right.
2: Steve-O like playing it on behalf of his daughter. Steve, every time we throw to you, I'm surprised at how high your voice is. You come in, it's a pitch just above what I thought it would be at. I'm getting a little bit of a shock every time we speak to you.
3: Oh, okay. You know, I'm a grown man.
0: So am I, Steve. I'm high too, mate. I'm high too. I like it. It's my point of difference. You and me both.
3: That, yeah.
0: No, I didn't hear that, but there's nothing wrong with it. Now, Lisa, you're playing to steal the tickets.
6: Hi, how you going?
0: We're good. Let's go into can one.
6: A beer.
0: Incorrect. Steve-O, you've got the tickets.
2: Steve-O!
0: You're a legend, Steve-O.
2: Steve-O! Is that your daughter in the background?
3: Mate, that's Steve-O's daughter.
0: Steve-O's
2: daughter. How old is she?
3: She's 16, mate, and she's ready to rock and
2: roll. Oh, can we say g'day? Hello, Steve's daughter.
6: Thank you so much.
0: No worries, Steve-O's daughter. Are you taking your dad or are you going to take a mate?
6: Take dad.
2: Love that.
3: I'm waiting in the car.
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0: Hey, it's Will and Woody. I don't know why you'd be out. You might be on the way to the next club.
1: Oh, it's a little in betweener.
0: At this
1: little
0: point.
1: In betweener. Thinking about what you want to order.
0: Yep.
1: Here's our best bits from yesterday's show. Enjoy, Will and Woody.

0: up early. It's Will and Woody keeping you up.
1: Woodrow, I don't know how you... I mean, like, it's a strange experience when someone tells you to leave your own kid alone. Have you had that?
2: So, hang on. Someone told you to leave your child alone?
1: Yes.
2: In what context? What environment were you in?
1: Okay, great. So, my daughter...
2: Yeah.
1: My daughter has had to start new swimming lessons at a different swimming school because the current pool we're in is getting renovated.
2: Sure.
1: That's the boring part.
2: Sure.
1: Took her down the other day, heard great things about this swim teacher.
2: Yeah.
1: Okay.
2: Yeah.
1: We get to the pool. Max is sitting there, my daughter, before the lesson, and she's visibly nervous and she's like, I'm a bit scared. She's never met the woman. She doesn't know the kids in the other class. And the pool we're in is daunting. It's a big 50-meter pool.
2: Whoa.
1: Just a lot going on for her. New environment. You know little kids, obviously they're going to get scared and that sort of setup.
2: Are we still in the floaties there or are we swimming now?
1: No, she's swimming.
2: God, that's impressive.
1: Yeah, it's cool. Yeah, that's good. Yeah. So she's ready to go, but she's really nervous. Anyway, I say to her, hey, I tell you what, I'm going to be sitting here watching as I do every lesson, but
2: duck out and grab a coffee?
1: You're not allowed.
2: Great. I'd also watch.
1: No.
2: Really? You're not allowed?
1: It's intense.
2: But hang on. If a teacher's there, the lifeguard.
1: So what happens these days at a kid's swimming lesson,
2: they
1: get a wristband on, the kid, and you get an identical wristband.
2: Oh, they got to match them up.
1: And you sit there and you watch the lesson. And the first lesson I went to, I was obviously, got her in the pool responsibly.
2: Yeah.
1: Get your phone out, jumped on Reddit. Obviously, I've got half an hour of free time.
2: Like, go and get a banana bread.
1: No. Yeah. I'm not going to leave the pool. So I knew I didn't have to leave. They're big on that. Yeah. But as soon as I whipped my phone out, the chick next to me was like, don't do that. And I was like, what are you talking about? She's like, the lifeguard will come and tell you off. And I was like, no, they won't.
2: So did you get told off by a lifeguard?
1: So I ran the gauntlet. Anyway, next minute, this 16-year-old
2: kid
1: barely got hairs on his chest comes over and is like, sorry, mate, I'm going to have to ask you to put your phone away. And I was like, oh, you're kidding. So everyone sits there.
2: Yeah.
1: It's actually I'm going out for dinner tomorrow night with one of the mums that I watch for my daughter. Because it's just fun.
2: Yeah,
1: it's actually nice to sit down and talk.
2: Yeah,
1: who knows? Conversation, guys.
2: Oh,
1: anyways, nice. I digress. I'll take you back. So I'm at this new pool, okay? It's quite intense, big space, lots going on. Max is very nervous. So I say to her, I'll tell you what, just wait. If you wave at me, I'll just come over.
2: Sure.
1: Okay, I'll just come over and check you're all right.
2: Yeah.
1: Silly thing to do. Shouldn't have done that because naturally...
2: Opened the door. She's always going to wave.
1: As soon as she got in the pool, she was waving at me. And I was just trying to repel her by giving her a double thumbs up and a big grin. And I was like, you're good. But then she started crying and waved. Yeah. Anyway, I was like, okay, I just got to get in there. So I walked over.
2: When you say get in there, like get in the pool.
1: No. Superman.
2: You forgot to mention that you're sitting there in your Speedos the entire time. While sifting
1: goggles
2: through
1: on.
2: Okay, so you go over.
1: So I go over to go and dress. I get a meter from the side of the pool.
2: Yeah.
1: The swimming teacher sees me coming in her peripherals.
2: Whoa.
1: And just turns to me and goes, no.
2: Like you're a dog. Like you're a dog. Like, sit.
1: I've never been spoken. I've been spoken to this like since I was at school.
2: Yeah.
1: Look to me. No.
2: And your daughter's crying.
1: Bawling.
2: And this woman's telling you not to go and go to your child and comfort your child.
1: So I'm
2: a bit much from the swim teacher. I think that's a bit much.
1: So I'm moving fast and she stops me in my tracks. She eyeballs me and she goes, no. Oh. And I'm like, whoa. Max, by the way, is looking at me like, you know, well, don't let her talk to you like that, Daddy.
2: So then all of
1: a sudden there's this other part of it where I'm like, I'm being told off by a child, like a child by another adult in front of you. So that going on, my daughter's crying.
2: Oh my
1: and then the
2: God.
1: Other parents who I'm watching the swim class with, and I'm the new kid amongst them as well, I'm obviously like, they're looking at me like, well, what's he going to do here? Yeah, you know, what's he made of?
2: It's a big moment, yeah.
1: Turned on a diamond or walked away.
2: You're joking.
1: I had
2: to. You're joking. You left your daughter crying.
1: I had to. I had to. This woman was like, I said to Sam afterwards, she reminded me of like, it was like my mum telling me off. Like that's how she spoke to me. She's like an older, she was an older woman.
2: Okay. Yeah.
1: Anyway.
2: Did you have words after the lesson? Like surely there's a chat after the lesson.
1: Obviously. So the lesson goes on. She comforts her. I go over to her and I was like, hey, sorry about that. You know, well, not sorry, but.
2: You did talk to me like I was a dog.
1: Yeah,
2: like let's address that.
1: Yeah,
2: let's address
1: you,
2: that.
1: You berated me in front of the other kids. Yeah. And she said, she turned to me and she goes, well, look, here's the thing.
2: Whoa. My God, this woman. I love her.
1: She goes, she sees you as her protector.
2: Yeah.
1: She's in a swimming lesson with me.
2: Yeah.
1: If you're her protector, while she's doing the lesson, she'll never trust me as her protector, and it's vital that she sees me as the source.
2: Wow. What a swim teacher.
1: How good is that?
2: That's extraordinary.
1: Yes.
2: Yeah, wow, that's great.
1: I know.
2: Yeah, you should get her as a babysitter as well. Like, lock her in. Like, lock her down. Nanny, whatever.
0: It's Will and Woody. I said

0: what happens after midnight, except these two. It's Will and Woody keeping you up.
1: Well, Dro, we've only got 10 weeks of the show to go, which is sad in lots of ways, guys, but it gives us a wonderful opportunity to jump in the time machine.
2: We're going back.
3: Let's go back in time.
2: Going back in time.
4: You telling me that you built a time machine?
5: This is very fun for us.
1: Yeah, not lazy.
5: Definitely not. And it's great for you guys because you guys are getting effectively highlight-ish moments from our 8 years doing this show. But I think more so you are fully getting behind the scenes of what happened when certain ideas were on the show. So, Joe, you've got something you want to bring up today.
6: Yeah, I was going to say exactly that. I think this one is a really good example of a peek behind the curtains of, like, how those conversations between producers and Will and Woody go. So, like, for example, when Woody comes to you and says, I want to be pregnant, make it happen. Like, I wonder how people listening would go about that. Like, what's your first steps? Because that obviously did happen.
5: Yeah, it did happen.
6: And I was in charge of making sure you were pregnant for a couple of days. And what does that look like? And so
5: you got me the cheapest pregnant belly.
6: It was so expensive.
5: You effectively made me wear sandbags.
6: So what's the first thing that comes to mind when you think of a belly? I know what you're going to say. It's 10 things I hate about you. Bianca walking around the living room. Her dad's making her wear the belly.
1: Oh, yeah.
6: And so we're like, that's what we're going to do. Yeah. We'll find Woody a couple of sandbags. That's like literally the only one we could find that was legit enough that you could like add weight to because it had sandbags in the front, had sandbags in the titties. And we, how long we structured you to that?
1: The only time the word titties has been said on this show in the last 10 years.
6: You should have been at my birthday party.
1: We've been banned for saying that word for so long. I kind of recoiled a little bit.
6: What do you say?
1: Breasts.
6: Oh, sure.
5: Generally speaking. I say bosoms.
1: Breasts.
5: I say bosoms.
1: Yeah, yeah.
5: Anyway, I wore it for a week, the sandbags. The smell.
6: Because
5: it was like
1: That's right. It got really funky.
5: Yeah, because what was the material was almost like a Hessian sack.
6: Yeah, it was like real kind of coarse, I guess. Oh. Yeah,
1: well, probably had to be because it weighed 10 kilos.
6: Well, when we strapped Woody in, so I think we did before we went on air and did our first break of Woody actually.
1: Right, button pusher Tommy has just fled the studio, and I don't mean is that.
5: Oh, I think he's going to get the
7: belly.
5: He's
7: going to get the belly.
1: I thought it was liquid diarrhea. I thought he was just hot to go.
6: No, we've found it.
1: Tommy, I thought you just split because you needed to go to the John. That hasn't happened in my time yet. So I was excited.
6: And to paint the picture, like,
5: look at the sweat patches.
6: I was going to say, the belly, for everyone listening, the belly material, like what it's made out of is white. And it's, I reckon there'd be 30% of that that's actually white now. Like it's stained. It's off color. And there's duct tape on it because we had to physically strap Woody in, remember?
5: Right.
6: It didn't stay.
5: The belly was sitting too low as well.
1: That's right. I remember re-duct taping it.
5: Yeah.
1: Were the titties necessary now that we're using
6: them? Yeah, absolutely, because they grow massively when a woman is pregnant.
1: But they didn't grow at all. Like they were just purely for aesthetic.
6: Yeah, because he had a week and then he was going to give birth. So it was full.
5: I accelerated straight to 38 weeks pregnant.
6: Yeah.
5: That was me. So the milk was already in Wilbur.
6: And so,
5: no growth that required.
6: Everyone probably also wants to know why you wanted to do that.
5: It's because Mim was pregnant with our second daughter now, was pregnant with Murphy, and I wanted to
1: have
5: a bit more understanding of what my wife was going through.
6: Yeah.
5: Which, to be honest with you, most of it, like when I first announced that, just a lot of women were just like, this is like 2% of pregnancy.
1: Oh, that's right.
5: I actually have no idea.
1: Initially you were doing quite a woke
5: thing.
1: It came back with interest.
5: Yeah. Women were just like, nah, you're an idiot. Like, this is not what it's like to be pregnant. And I was like, I fully get that. I'm still trying to do little baby steps in the right direction.
1: Yeah.
5: But anyway, we've
1: learned a lesson there, I think.
5: I won't do it again. Certainly won't do it again.
1: And it was still actually very awful. The best part about it was just watching you suffer, which I'm sure we're going to here up next.
6: Yeah.
1: The birth itself was a lot of fun.
6: It was a lot of fun.
1: And it really did mess with the fetish that I have for control.
5: And the fetish that I have for pain. And you will hear that. And you will hear that right up next on Will and Woody.
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0: kick-ons you've ever been to. 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
1: 10 weeks of the show to go, so we're jumping in the time machine.
2: We're going back.
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2: Going back in time.
4: You're telling me that you built a time machine?
5: So, Joe, we're talking this time around the idea that I had to wear a pregnant belly for a week.
6: People might not know the relationship that producers have to Will and Woods to you guys is often making your ideas slash
1: dreams
6: come
1: done.
6: True.
1: Less questions.
6: At all costs.
1: No buts. Just
6: make
1: get
6: it work.
1: It done.
6: Yeah. But when a fully fledged grown male that you work with that technically is your boss comes to you and says, I want to be pregnant for a week, you make it happen.
5: Bloody oath you did.
6: Yep.
5: And I'm almost regretful that you did because it was a shocking week. Like it truly was horrific.
1: I can't remember. Did you shower with it on? No.
5: No, I didn't shower. I didn't shower for a week.
1: Shower.
5: I would get my daughter's wet wipes and I would give myself I'd kind of like scrub myself down with wet wipes.
6: You had a flight to Sydney?
5: It's the only time I took it off was when I was going through Sydney. And I remember, this is a huge white bag effectively strapped to my body.
1: Oh, you had a
5: And I remember taking my shirt off and being like, is this okay?
1: Nearly got spear tackled by a security guard.
5: And they panicked and I was like, no, I'm trying to do this thing for a week. And they were like, no, you're going to have to take it off. So that's the only. So I remember walking through security topless, which is a bit of a wild experience.
6: Wow.
5: But anyway, we've got some audio of the week, Tommy.
1: We've got the whole week here.
5: Oh, straight play it.
7: Woody gives birth.
8: You asked our callers what you could do to help support your partner while she was pregnant with your second baby.
9: Get a fake belly because the exhaustion that you have from being pregnant is astronomical.
5: All this week, I'm going to have a pregnancy belly on so I can feel what it's like and then better support my partner.
10: Jeez,
5: how's
10: is
5: that?
10: Very heavy.
1: Is it?
10: There's no way I can do this for a week.
1: How is it that heavy?
5: It's pulling on my back.
1: Really?
5: Only worn it for 30 seconds.
8: You know, that's not even like 10% of what pregnancy actually feels like.
5: Going to be a pretty hard week.
8: You're willing to put your diet on the line now as well. We've got Tasha Jennings, fertility naturopath and nutritionist.
11: Poached eggs, got to go.
1: Oh.
11: We can't have runny yolk, sashimi, strike a big line through that. Oh, we can't be having that. There's roasted chicken, you don't want to be eating that the next day.
1: Oh.
11: You also said you have a triple shot coffee, but you can't rely on caffeine.
5: Have you heard of the Argentinian tea yerba mate?
11: If you want to have your yerba mate, then there's no coffee.
1: Well, have you washed?
5: I kind of scrubbed myself down with a wet wipe this morning, and then I sprayed myself with tea tree oil.
1: Oh.
5: Because I stank. Mim, who is pregnant, she does clinical preggy Pilates. She raves about it. This is how I went.
12: Oh! Good work. Let's do the other side.
10: Oh! Oh, my ass, Michelle!
12: Feel the stretch in the back of your head.
10: Yeah, no, I can feel that, Michelle. Wow, that is really all up in here.
8: So we had a bunch of pregnant women call up and spoke about things that they actually really enjoyed while they were pregnant.
13: Anchovy milkshake.
10: Oh!
8: Well, I think we just try.
5: Dog bucket.
8: Anchovies do contain folic acid, just so you know.
5: Oh, that's good. So at least I'm helping the baby. Here we go.
8: He's gone really hard. Oh, wow. You're right there.
6: Oh.
8: All right.
6: It's morning sickness.
8: Oh, that means you've got a strong baby.
14: Go to the traffic.
8: Okay. It's time for your first birthing class.
15: Go on your hands and knees.
14: I just want to get my boobs out of the way.
15: Yeah, get your boobs out of the way.
14: Yeah.
15: So I've wrapped the Rebozo scarf around the baby like a hammock.
14: Yeah.
15: I'm going to bend my knees. I'm going to lift.
14: Oh, Joe, I actually can't tell you how good that feels.
8: Wow.
15: You look so beautiful right now.
14: Thank you, Joe.
15: Thank you.
14: Yeah.
5: Did you want to throw a compliment?
8: No, you can go, mate.
15: I think my final piece of wisdom would just be to really trust your body.
14: Okay, great.
15: The majority of us in a normal sort of circumstance are able to do it if we want to.
14: This is far from normal. I'm about to point that out, Joe.
15: That's what feels really weird saying it.
1: Welcome to the birth show.
5: How long were you in?
8: Oh, God, he's gone. And that's the way the contractions work. Do you want me to check if you're dilating?
10: That won't happen, Will. I did pass wind before.
8: Okay, thought we'd hear from Mim, your partner.
16: How's my baby boy feeling?
5: Not good. I love you so much. You're amazing. Like, it's actually really nice what you did.
8: You're getting emotional. You are.
5: I don't know what's going on.
16: I love you more, and I do appreciate you trying to understand. It does make a difference.
8: I've got some good news for you.
5: Yes.
8: We're dilating.
16: You've just pooed yourself.
1: Our final contractions. Here we go. Just push. These are the last ones. You've got this!
10: Yeah.
1: Oh, you've got it!
3: Here it comes. The baby's coming out. I mean, I can see it. Oh, my gosh. Look at this. Here we go.
13: Give it to me. Give it to me.
3: It's twins. No, I think it's twins. I think it could be twins. I think it could be. Is it all? No, it's not twins.
13: Oh, you freak.
3: False alarm.
5: Very fun.
8: Oh, that was great.
6: So outrageous that was to really... listen to it back.
5: It was a fun show because you guys, all the producers, set up the room to look like a hospital as well. So everyone was in like nurse robes.
6: We all had scrubs. And, we had like a fake drip coming down a hospital bed with your mic set up that you were laying on.
8: When we had a budget.
6: I think actually Tommy had a friend, our producer, button pusher, Tommy had a friend that worked at a hospital, so we got that all for free.
8: Oh, no budget.
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26: 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Summertime in Brisbane means high to extreme UV levels, but Chris from Kedron's not worried. 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
32: 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While Gavin blissfully sleeps, this vigilant bird, the ANZ Falcon, is on high alert. Yes, his ANZ Falcon watches for fraud 24/7. 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
38: 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This is their best bits from yesterday's show. Kiss.

0: those mates that just want to keep going. It's Will and Woody keeping you up.
1: Woods?
2: Pete Davidson has made a very bold claim. He has basically said that influencers don't do a lot, yet they make a lot of money from it. And this has... It has really sparked a fire in a lot of influencers, Will. But here's what he said when he was talking to Variety.
3: Bad, and it makes me sad. Girls are just talking to themselves on there. Okay, come get ready with me. And I'm like, who the f*** are you? What do you do? Nothing. They make $40 million a year? What? And then I'm like, the world's broken.
2: That's what he said.
1: I'm just looking at the comment section on TikTok. Oh,
2: can you give me some?
1: I'll read the top three comments.
2: Okay.
1: And you can guess who they're by.
2: Uh-huh.
1: Mind you, he does the same thing just for a TV camera instead of a phone camera.
2: Ooh. Yeah.
1: Mind you, this man fumbled Ariana and Kim Kardashian, so I won't be listening to him.
2: Okay, yeah.
1: And he only has a problem with it because girls are winning.
2: Whoa, okay.
1: Yes. So they're obviously all from influencers. The other one that I think is really interesting, hilarious. I clicked on those people's profiles and looked at them objectively.
2: Yes.
1: And they all have tens of millions of followers on TikTok.
2: And they influence.
1: Yes. They influence.
2: Yes.
1: The other side of the coin here, which I'm 100% on the chick side for, which is pretty funny, is men kick a ball and earn the same amount of money.
2: Yeah. We catch up for 2 hours a day and try and make each other laugh.
1: And we're on $40 million a year. Everyone knows that.
2: and we call it a job. And that's kind of what I want to talk about today on 131065. And I want you to be proud of this if you do engage with the show. You can remain anonymous if you don't want your boss hearing this, but how little do you do in your job? Like, be honest. You know you're sitting on a bit of a gold mine here. You've got a job. It requires very little effort. You make sweet coin. Let us know about it on 131065. Because just to defend the influencers one more time, Wilbur, I tried to influence once.
1: Mm-hmm.
2: I tried to do a video for Jack Daniels.
1: Mm.
2: So it was like a Father's Day thing. It was promoting a whiskey, obviously.
1: Yeah.
2: Right? So I tried to make a video for them.
1: Oh, yeah.
2: They, for multiple reasons over an email, rejected the video that I made for them. And they were like, please do not post this online.
1: Wow.
2: Right? Because I free poured the Jack Daniels. That was a problem. And then it also, without giving too much away, it ended with me giving my dad a back scratch. Like, my dad was topless and I was scratching his back, right? Somehow that's how the video became. And they were like, this is a quote from them, this is not making our product look desirable at all.
1: Fair enough.
2: I responded to them and I was like, can I just post the video? I don't expect any money. And they were like, please don't. So influencing, it's quite stressful. It's hard.
1: Oh, there's a bit to it. There's no doubt about that.
2: 100%.
1: And it's a very competitive market.
2: Oh, no doubt. No doubt.
1: You're swimming with the sharks.
2: Bloody oath you are. But I do want to know, what is a job out there?
1: It is. I wouldn't know where to start.
2: Oh, mate, 100%.
1: It's also a level of, like, just, I don't know. I just, that whole idea of just talking about me, I find just really difficult
2: bloody
1: to
2: oath,
1: do
2: mate.
1: With that level. I mean, I do it every day, but let's take some cool.

0: Anonymous caller here. So I like this. Obviously, you want to remain anonymous because you're worried that your boss is going to find out about this.
1: And my colleagues as well.
0: And you, okay, so this is your whole crew. What do you do and how little
1: well,
0: do you do?
1: Look, the accusation in the workplace is that I don't connect with my colleagues, that I haven't reached out after receiving some recent news. And am I guilty of it? Maybe. But maybe it's because I didn't know what to say. It doesn't make me a bad person.
2: Smallsy. Hello. Great to hear from you, mate. Mate, that's all you needed to say. We just wanted to hear from you. We just wanted. I would have liked a cut.
1: Well, see, look, it's happened to me in the past, and I didn't even get a chance to say goodbye. They just packed my box for me at one time, never had a chance to say goodbye. They kicked you out. This is ruthless radio, right? It's killing season. But I didn't know what to say.
2: Oh, thanks.
1: Because
2: mate.
1: I feel like I could be the problem because it's all the wheels are falling off the wagon
2: since
1: I arrived.
2: You joined. It is true.
0: Just be honest, Smallsy. Are you taking over 4 till 6? Because it's always been a bit weird. You're 3 till 4, yeah. Then 7 till 9.
2: You've flanked us ever since you started.
0: Did you say to the CEO, listen, I want Smallsy for 6 hours straight. It's what I want. Get rid of the boys.
1: Well, I went in for breakfast and they said no. And then I said, what about Will and Woody shift? And then they said no. It isn't me. But I didn't want you to think it was me. And then now we're having this awkward moment on the air.
2: I love this. This is really good. We're dangerously vulnerable and honest at the moment because we've got nothing to lose, mate. But you still have to mind your P's and Q's. So I like, we've got you. Right where we want you. Boy, thanks for calling though, Smallsy, honestly.
1: No, I gotta say, you two boys, I have had absolutely loved working right in between you, like a little Will and Woody sandwich. You made me feel so welcome. And then just I still think I won. Can you hear it? I think you'd lied just so I didn't break the record.
2: You take it back. We've had a lot of shows that we've spoken out of at the 3 o'clock slot. And you're definitely the show that we've actually had on the show and had a connection with and had great fun on air with. It's been really awesome, man. So thank you so much. And all will be forgiven if you just give us the next Billie Eilish interview and we can move on.
1: Absolutely. And I hope wherever you land next, I hope that the show before you doesn't run late like I used to run late. So I do apologize for all the times I ran late.
2: Thanks for coming on, mate. Well, you guys can join Smallsy again, we hope, tonight. He'll be back.
1: Unless you know something I don't know.
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3: Oh my God!
1: Congratulations, you're winner number one! You're meeting Louis Tomlinson. You're coming. I hear you got a Louis doll. Can you bring it on the day?
3: It's coming with me, I promise you. I'm strapping it into that plane. It gets its own seat. 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

0: Thank you, Gautier. On Kiss 97.3, Rob and Kevin Corrie today are back at live from 6 a.m. this morning for a massive Friday show. We're giving away a brand new car, guys. A brand new shiny Mahindra is going the way of someone who has registered with us over the last couple of weeks and is going to be theirs later on this morning. Although, Corrie, yesterday, still trying to push forward some ideas on how we're going to do it.
1: Tomorrow, we'll have the top five people. They'll all get a key fob. Mm-hmm. Then they'll get to hit that button and see if it unlocks the brand new car.
2: I still like the idea of throwing all the keys up.
3: Corrie's had multiple ideas on how keys to they do catch. This, and none of us are happy with
1: They've
3: any of them.
1: They've just been
3: progressively so random, and so scary.
2: Pretty sure this is my idea, but anyway.
1: You had the idea and then we fixed it because your idea was terrible.
3: Yeah, Corrie was pelting keys at people.
1: Corrie's got 100 people, everyone's got a key, all push it at once, and then we'll have to work out who it is.
2: Makes sense.
3: It does not.
0: Can confirm our brains trust here. I have everything worked out, and thankfully, Corrie wasn't a part of the meeting. We will-

0: Nice work, Ray. It's Kastani 73, Robin Kipp and Corey Oates are back in live from 6 a.m. We're giving away a brand new car today, but yesterday we were giving away tickets, hoping to give away $100 million of Powerball last night as well. And Corey, of all people, was the one to try and take some fun out of it.
1: We're giving away $100 million.
2: Yeah.
1: Chance at.
2: Potentially.
1: A chance at.
3: Yeah, and your chances are very low.
1: Well, no. Hey, listen.
2: You've got to be in it to win it.
3: Yeah, yeah, but glass if you full. Save the money, then anyway.
2: Okay, after... Corey, we are giving them away.
3: Can I ring up?
1: Yeah.
2: Oh, well, now he wants them.
1: Yeah, okay.
4: Now your chances have increased, have they?
3: Yep, they've gotten better.
1: Yep.
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4: Morning, I'm Brooke Seychell. Another hit for Queensland's health system. It's been revealed a man who lived just a few streets away from the PA hospital died after waiting more than 2 hours for an ambulance. His death is one of a backlog of 200 cases the Queensland Ambulance Service are reviewing. His death has been labelled preventable. Meantime, it's court today for a man after a motorbike crash in Burpengary East overnight. Police say the 30-year-old rider sustained a serious leg injury after he lost control of his bike and crashed into the back of a parked car along Avalon Boulevard. The rider was subsequently hit with a raft of traffic charges. Overseas, Donald Trump says the execution of the Fort Hood gunman will proceed, but it will no longer be broadcast live. The president still believes the execution would have acted as a deterrent, but accepts that a lot of people wouldn't want to watch him die. And it could soon be a lot quicker to get from Toowong to West End. The Brisbane Council is reviving its plans for a green bridge. A new business case is expected to begin within weeks, more than 4 years after the project was mothballed. Your sport check in a sec.
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4: In sport, Jack Bostock has starred on debut for Australia, scoring 3 tries to lead the Kangaroos to a spectacular win over New Zealand in last night's Rugby League World Cup opener. The star winger crossed the line in the dying minutes to secure a 24-22 win in Sydney.
8: Yeah, everything I've ever dreamed of, put on this green and gold jersey, and to be here and get a win and score a couple of tries and put up a couple of kicks is something that makes it a little bit better.
4: That's on 7 there. The Kiss Cast is next.
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4: A rainy start to Friday morning here in Brizzy. A shower or two and a top of 22 today. The rain continues tomorrow with a shower or two and tops of 23. Right now it's 16 degrees in Boondall and 16 in Belmont. And this morning, someone in Brisbane will win a brand new car. 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
30: Yeah, look, it's Friday. Robin, Kip and Corey Oates, they want to end this week with a bang. We're already giving away a brand new car. That shiny new Mahindra, that might be yours. You might be the one that's taking this home this morning. We also might have given away a lotto win last night. We'll have to double check some things after 6 a.m. this morning. And 2 chances for you to score $1,000 to take into your weekend. First chance coming up at 7 a.m. with our pop quiz. Crowded House now on Kiss 97.

0: Ariana Grande and Zedd on Kiss 97.3. This is the Robin Kipp and Corey Oates catch-up hour. The guys are back in live from 6 a.m. Currently gearing up to give away a brand new car. Someone's winning a Mahindra before 9 a.m. this morning. But yesterday we caught word that the City Council is looking to trial food and drink services on the City Cats in the not-too-distant future. But what was surprising was who was putting up an argument against it on this show.
1: This was in the headlines and we thought, let's find out some proper details about it. And so we've got the Chair of Transport, Andrew Wines, on the phone with us right now. G'day, Andrew.
2: Hello.
1: Now, speaking of wines,
3: yes,
4: a very good last name, my friend.
1: Yes,
2: thank you.
1: There's a talk about having drinks available on the City Cats, so like a little bar situation.
2: So it's early days, but we're having a look at what it would look like to have a small a bar with some drinks available and chips and things in our City Cats. Now, we know our City Cats are super popular, and we've seen some of these things elsewhere. Some people talk about Stratty Ferry.
1: Yes.
2: Some people talk about Manly Ferry in Sydney.
4: Mm-hmm.
2: And it's not a dissimilar idea. It's one of our most popular and favourite things for a lot of out-of-towners. When people come and visit, we often show off the city using the City Cat. And one of the ways we think that we might be able to make the experience even better is allow people to have a drink on there if they wish.
1: I mean, I do love that. On the Stratty, the Stratty Ferry, it's like as soon as you get on the ferry, it's like you're in holiday mode.
4: Yeah, Tangalooma's the same.
1: Yeah.
3: Are those ferries a lot bigger? Like,
1: yes.
3: You know, is the Manly Ferry, I've seen it, it's huge, right?
1: They are bigger, yeah.
3: My only question about this is I believe the public transports and the City Cats are all friendly fares, you know, and a lot of people use them with their kids and whatnot. Like, my issue is with that is, have you thought about, like, you know, drunk blokes getting on there, drinking more, and then, like, causing a riff or, you know, that sort of stuff? And it's being a family-friendly area?
2: Yeah, look, we're gonna stay on the right side of all of the liquor licensing and responsible service of alcohol rules.
1: Yep.
2: We're going to make sure that they continue to be a safe environment for everybody. And a lot of the details about how it would actually work, we're just working through the detail of that, both with we'll be working with River City Ferries and a range of other groups to make sure that it all stays safe. This isn't like going to be a party boat. This is just an opportunity for people to buy.
3: That's why.
1: It could be a party boat. I'm stunned that you're against this, Corey.
3: I'm not against it. I think it's what it's used for.
1: Yeah.
3: And then I think about party boats. I think about all that sort of stuff. It always is taken advantage of, and people always go over the top, and they always ruin it. And that is that's only my question. I think if you can make it work, I think it would be great. But I don't want to ruin it for the kids and the families that use it for that sort of stuff. Like, Robin, you used to use it for your boys. You said
4: every single holidays and often on weekends that would be an excursion.
3: Like,
4: and because 50-cent fares too now.
3: Yeah. So if you make it work,
4: we'd get on a train.
3: Yeah.
4: We'd get on a ferry. It's a Brisbane thing to do.
2: So what's interesting about the ferries is they're actually more popular on the weekend than they are on a weekday.
1: Yeah.
2: And because people use them for recreation, people use them as a tourist option, and we're just looking at ways that we could try and expand that and just make it a more interesting trip out, if people want to. And it's just an option, and we're just working through how it would work and just try and lift the offering and see if there's another opportunity out there to make these things even better.
4: Good.
3: Okay.
4: I like it.
3: I'm not against it. I just want to ask a question for
1: just,
3: the family. That's
1: the first time in your life you're the voice of reason. It's bizarre.
4: Thank you so much, Andrew.
2: No trouble at all. Thank you.
3: Thanks, mate.
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1: Coldplay, Kiss 97.3, Robin Kibbe live next for a big Friday show, giving away a brand new Mahindra. Someone's getting a brand new car before 9 a.m. this morning. But yesterday, also a big moment. Look, newsreader Alana was away. We needed someone in the hot seat. Who else are we going to throw in but Corey Oates? Maybe test out what could have been for a post-footy career.
2: Yeah. She's got the news, she's checked the facts. Smartest in the room, there's nothing she lacks. Keeping you up to date, so give her a clap.
3: It's a Corey Oates.
4: Okay. You realize it says she still?
3: Yep. And I'm comfortable with it.

0: very comfortable with the pronouns.
1: Well,
0: yes.
1: The Brisbane City Council is reportedly exploring a trial of licensed bars on board some of the City Cats. And half of the fleet could be refitted to serve food and alcohol to passengers in a bid to make the ferries a genuine tourist opportunity.
2: What are you doing?
0: You're being, Powderfinger, you're being more newsy. Well done. Yeah, keep going. Okay.
1: Powderfinger adds two new Brisbane shows to its tour. And more across the country. After an overwhelming demand during yesterday's artist's pre-sale.
0: Mm.
1: Up to half a million Aussies will buy tickets for tonight's $100 million Powerball.
0: Mm.
1: It's the biggest prize in Aussie lotteries this year. Former Premier Stephen Miles has been the target of alleged Chinese spies.
0: Oh.
1: Yeah.
2: Wow.
1: Imagine that.
0: Chinese spies for Stephen Miles.
1: Yeah, I don't think Chinese is the one you want. Sorry, I don't think the Chinese are the ones you want.
0: No, there's some scary spies.
1: There seem to be some pretty dangerous spies there.
0: Do we know what they're trying to find out about Miles?
1: I can't say what they're actually trying to find out, but I'll be back with you one another time.
0: Okay.
1: Yeah.
0: Thank you.
1: But then in some bush news,
2: yes,
1: the Quilpie Council is offering $20,000 to potential homeowners to buy new land and move there in its tiny town that's 10 hours west, to be honest, of west of Brisbane.
0: How much money would it take for you to move to Quilpie?
1: You couldn't afford it.
0: Thank you.
2: It is quite a remote place.
1: One of my mates grew up there playing for the Quilpie Magpies, and they had pies and cake for half time.
0: Oh, so there you go.
1: It's not a bad place to go play some junior rugby league.
0: Okay, but you're going to need more than 20 grand to get you to move there. Fair enough.
1: I don't know if any of that made sense because I hadn't read any of it.
2: We could tell.
0: Yeah.
2: Yeah, it's the voice.
0: Corey was surprised. We didn't realise he'd read it for the very first time.
3: Robin, Keith and Corey Oates. Everyone wants Bruno Mars concert tickets. Good news. 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
25: Brisbane traffic.
26: Looking over Brisbane, there's a police incident. Nathan Road blocked in both directions between Morris Road and Lakeview Promenade at Kippering. A single vehicle crash at Griffin Dolly's Rocks Road on ramp southbound at the Bruce Highway is causing some minor delays. The MG4 EV Urban wheels best small electric car, SUV like boot space and range up to 405Ks from $29,990. 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The Kiss cast heading for a top of 22 and a shower or two with Robin, Kip and Corey Oates in the morning on Kiss.
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29: Morning, I'm Brooke Seychelle. Well, nearly two-thirds of Queenslanders don't think the Brisbane 2032 Games will be delivered within its budget, casting doubt over the LNP government's plan. A poll from Nine Papers finding just 24% are confident the Games will stay within its budget of $7.1 billion. Meantime, police are investigating a serious crash in the Somerset region that's left an 18-year-old man with life-threatening injuries. It's understood the Jeep lost control and rolled on Mount Byron Road just after 5 p.m. yesterday. An 18-year-old woman also sustained minor injuries. Charges have been laid for two teen boys who allegedly stole a vehicle in a break-in in Brisbane. It's alleged two cars were stolen from homes in Indooroopilly and Middle Park and were tracked to Slacks Creek, with both boys arrested in Bethania. Brizzy walkers could soon get from Toowong to West End in minutes. The Brisbane Council has launched a new business case for a green bridge across the river, more than 4 years after the project was axed. And Carnival Cruise is halving its Australian fleet. The cruise line is pulling Carnival Adventure and Luminosa from 2028. High operating costs and uncertainty are to blame. Your sport check in a sec.
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29: In sport, a thrilling win for Australia in last night's Rugby League World Cup opener, downing New Zealand by just 2 points. The Kiwis led for most of the match, but skipper James Fisher-Harris is remaining positive as they prepare for their next match against the Cook Islands next week.
31: We fought to the death, which I'm really proud of. Yeah, obviously we'll like to win, but it's a good start, eh? Only improvement from here.
29: The Kiss cast is next. Shower or two and a top of 22 across Brisbane today. The rain continues tomorrow with a shower or two and tops of 23. Right now it's 15 degrees in Boondall and 15 in Belmont. And Brisbane's greatest workday variety kicks off at 10. 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
33: 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I love it.
27: Yeah.
0: 6:02 Friday morning.
1: Good morning.
0: It's new car day.
1: Morning. It is. It's brand new car day. Someone is going to win a brand new Mahindra.
0: Yeah.
1: And you know, I was down at the Oxley Creek Common for the final chance for people to get in the draw. And there were so many people that have been chasing around the car. So there was one chick, Jess, I think her name was. Anyway, she like entered 6 or 8 times.
0: Right.
1: Which means she's gone to like 6 or 8 crosses to be able to like put it.
0: Great math, Rob.
1: Okay. Well, no, you can't. Okay, people don't necessarily know that you can't enter twice on the same day.
0: No, you've got to rock up every time to register.
2: No, it's great math. Really good.
1: Anyway,
2: that will give
1: you a better chance.
0: Yes.
1: Like if, you know, random draw or whatever, your name's in there.
0: So from 8 o'clock this morning, we're going to do Cash or Crash. We'll do that here in studio. And then we head to the dealership where somebody is going to win the brand new car. We're going to be there for the draw. We're handing out like 5 keys. And one of those keys will open the brand new car.
1: They're not going to be weather impacted or anything, are they?
0: I hope we're inside.
2: Are they waterproof?
0: The dealership's inside, yes.
2: Get that big tent that Powderfinger are going to use and then we'll put that up.
0: Yeah. Now, and if math doesn't make you scared, then what about spelling?
1: Mate, I'm dyslexic. I actually cannot spell. You should have seen the manuscript that was handed to my editor of my book.
0: Oh, yeah.
1: Flamingos Aren't Born Pink. Yeah. There was no grammar.
0: Right.
1: Words were just kind of randomly letters were thrown together in the hope that someone would understand
0: Okay.
1: Yeah, so spelling's not my forte.
0: Well, we've got Guy Montgomery from Spelling Bee. The show's coming back and we're going to have a little round of Spelling Bee between us.
1: Can you guys spell?
2: Oh, no.
0: It's not a strong point of mine, no.
1: Oh,
0: no.
1: I don't feel so bad.
0: Yeah, so we're all going to look bad. Yeah.
2: That way they sound it out. You know how they, like, you know, sounded out the word?
0: Yeah.
2: Psycho. There's no P in it.
0: No.
2: Where does P come from?
1: And when those silent Ks, I mean, really, what is the point?
0: Yeah.
1: Like, I know you.
0: Yeah.
2: Pterodactyl. T, not wrong. What, P, where?
0: Pterodactyl.
2: Pterodactyl, isn't it?
1: Fair enough.
2: Yes. Thank you.
1: What?
2: Put silent letters in things.
1: Okay, so you know how this guy comes in because he's trying to find the greatest speller?
2: Yeah.
1: Well, this is the ante of that.
0: Yeah, we'll be going for the worst. Who's going to be the far worst? Okay, we'll find out today.
2: It's even.
0: Yes. It's Kiss.

0: Styles, American Girls. It's Robin Kevin Corio. It's on Kiss 97.3, 611. Someone's winning a brand new car today. We've got the draw happening after 8.30 this morning.
1: How good. Can't wait to throw the keys up. Everyone catches them.
2: That's not how it's working. We're definitely not doing that.
0: That's one of your ideas.
2: Could you imagine? Oh, we've lost one. It's under a car. Everyone's down crawling on their hands and knees trying to find this random thing and the battery comes out. No. It's not happening.
0: No. But yesterday on the podcast, so after the show every day we record a couple of extra bits which we put on the podcast. You can get it on iHeart or wherever you get your podcast. And you started telling a story, Corey, and it evolved. And then all of a sudden you said, oh, yeah, and the next thing you know, you're running through the vineyards. And we're like, what?
2: What are you talking about?
0: Like we should know about it.
1: Shows how much you two listen.
2: Oh, I don't think we listen a lot.
0: I don't think we've heard this story before.
1: We have heard this story, but I'll fill you in once again.
0: Yeah.
1: So, obviously, next weekend I'm going for a trip. Yeah. And I can't remember what we were talking about yesterday, but it got onto me talking about running through the vineyards.
0: Yeah, at a winery.
1: At a winery.
0: Yeah,
1: and I had nothing on.
2: So, but it's that piece of the information that's done, Kip and I. Like, running through the vineyards, I've done that too.
0: Yeah,
2: I've done it in Margaret River. I've done it in the Barossa.
0: Was yours more of a skip?
2: Yes, like I'm wearing a pretty floral dress and I'm showing off the vines.
0: You might do a spin at some stage.
1: I was wearing a pretty dress too. It was my birthday suit.
0: Yeah.
2: But at what point was that suggested to you? Why did you do it?
1: I didn't suggest it. Apparently they just, I got conned into doing it. Because
0: who's they? So you're there with Tegan?
1: Friends of mine.
0: were you there with your wife?
1: Yeah.
0: Yeah. Okay, so it's a
1: pitch black. You're not going to see anything.
2: Oh, it's nighttime.
1: Oh, you think I'd be doing it daytime?
2: I don't know.
1: I'm not 17 anymore. Did that, and that was a big mistake.
2: No, neither of us would be surprised if you said it was daytime.
0: Any time of day, I'm not running nude through a vineyard. No. So you're at someone else's vineyard.
1: Yeah.
0: You're there with friends,
1: and they said that when your first trip here, this is what you're going to do.
2: Which vineyard was it?
1: I don't know. Maybe the
2: grapes got a shock, and the wine's never going to be the same.
1: No grapes touched nor harm because I was that quick. Just blew past them.
0: Wherever you are, don't try the Pinot.
1: They fell off. They fell off from the wind coming off the back of me.
0: So
1: I got windburn, actually, the grapes.
0: Tell the truth. Was it a race?
1: Well, time trial.
2: Oh, my God.
1: Timed us. And then the funny thing was...
0: So you were going full speed?
1: Well, no. So the first... Because I haven't stride it out since I finished. To be fair, I probably didn't stride out the last 12 months of my career either. But
0: that was an accusation. Yeah.
1: And I remember the first one down, everybody like, you look slow. And I'm like, no, I'm not. And then I really went hammer and tong the next one the way back up.
0: Is that what you call it?
1: And
0: hammer and tong.
1: And and then I felt something in my leg, which didn't feel good.
0: Oh, like you pulled a muscle.
1: I thought something happened.
0: Uh-huh.
1: And I was right. The next day I woke up, I was bruised on the back of my knee.
2: Can I just ask
0: sprinting
2: something?
0: Sprinting nude, a time trial through the vineyards.
2: I mean, when women sprint nude, they have to hold their chest.
0: Oh, yeah.
2: Not me, but everyone else. Yes. So I'm wondering, that handy thing you take on a picnic, what happens when you're running nude?
1: Yeah, funny
2: like, does
1: thing
2: it,
1: that.
2: Does it extract? Like, does it go into the body?
1: No.
2: Does it just flap about?
0: Hanging out there.
1: They flap about. It just moves.
2: Because even you've like, got it's three very... things to move.
0: And even if they're, sometimes, even if they're well secured inside, like, I don't know if you've seen some of the footage of Matt Shervington.
2: Yes. Oh, poor fella. Was that a Comm Games? I don't think it was an Olympics.
0: I think it was a Comm Games, yeah.
2: Those suits were just very unforgiving. Well,
0: they didn't give a lot.
1: No, they don't. But they move. They do move even when you're wearing undies, like, you know.
2: So, but if you're nude, is it like, can you get
1: to some... Women don't understand
2: how
1: annoying they are sometimes, you know. Especially when you're running.
2: Okay.
0: You know, and just get in the way.
1: Just get in the way.
0: And by the way, I will not say poor thing to Matt Shervington.
2: Oh, right, really?
0: I will not feel sorry for that man.
2: Okay. So he came out of that looking pretty great.
0: Pretty massive, actually.
2: Good on you, Matt. Brisbane traffic. People, wellness can be lots of things. AHM supports your version of wellness, whatever that might be. AHM. People things.
3: Looking over Brisbane, a two-vehicle crash, Pacific Motorway inbound, the left lane stop before Juliet Street at Greenslopes, with delays from Kessels Road. There is a single vehicle crash at Turnside West, Roady Road eastbound after Maundrell Terrace, and lights on flash Sandstone Point, Bribie Island Road and Spinnaker Drive. 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
0: So for Corey, it was running through the vineyards of a lovely winery, completely starkers. But where did you wind up nude? Tell us about
1: it. Have you not done it?
0: I can't think of
4: it. Oh, you must have.
0: Place that nudie I've been
4: runs?
0: Nudie runs. I'm
4: into
0: big
4: pools
0: on the nudie runs.
4: And a hotel?
0: No.
4: Jumped in nude? Into the ocean?
0: No.
4: Really? Why?
0: I don't know.
4: You haven't lived, my friend.
0: 131065. Where did
1: Come
0: you
1: on, there you go.
0: Where'd you wind up nude? Yeah, I'll do it around the Mahindra today when we give it all.

0: me.
1: I can tell you a really quick funny story about AHA. Yeah. The boy's dad, Tony, used to live next door to them in London.
0: The guys
1: from AHA, yeah. And they'd often hear them practicing, and they'd go and take beers in. But the walls were very thin of the apartment building, and Tone would say that you could hear that high pitch.
0: Oh yeah, I bet
1: during things you didn't want to hear.
0: Oh, other times.
1: Yeah, other times.
0: Okay,
2: right.
1: So just remember that the next time you hear the song.
0: And that's just a little taste of what you get after 9 o'clock this morning when we hit the time machine. We're going back to 1982 this morning. We're talking about times that you've wound up nude. 131065 is our number because Corey found himself nude doing a full sprint through the vineyards.
1: I'm guessing that's not the first time.
2: No.
0: You'd be perennial. You'd have a lot of nude runs in your life.
2: No.
0: Yeah.
1: Have a whole team ever nudie run?
0: I'm sure.
2: Oh, nah.
0: No?
2: No.
1: Could you imagine?
2: No. There used to be a thing if you didn't score a try during the year. There was a nudie run and blah, blah, blah.
1: I'm sorry. No. What? Where? Who had to? Where did they go?
0: Oh, yeah, that's right. So if you finished the season without a try, there was a nude run. That was the penalty.
1: Oh, hang on. What about Payne House?
0: I know. The front rowers were always the slowest to run as
2: they
0: well.
2: They were usually always the ones that had to do it. And one morning, I remember one morning we thought it was a great idea. We were still having a few drinks at the club. And we'd forgotten that the Leeds Club does breakfast.
0: Oh, no. Yeah.
2: Or it was late afternoon, and the boys went up and down the training field.
0: Did their nude run.
2: And people were in.
0: So you're at the Broncos Leeds Club getting eaten your hash.
2: It was a long time ago. Okay. I believe it was before cameras on phones. So
1: come on, you can be anonymous. We don't mind. We've got $50 to spend at Sal's Authentic New York Pizza for the greatest nudie run.
0: Yes.
1: Adele of Nunda, have you got one?
0: You there, Adele?
3: Hi, how are you?
0: Hey, good.
1: What you do?
0: Yeah.
3: Okay, do you know Roy's Road?
1: Yes, Roy's on Road. The way to Caloundra.
0: Yeah. Yep. Okay, so it's on the way to the Sunny Coast, just past the Wild Horse Mountain or whatever that is. Yep.
3: Yeah, so you've got a lot of forest land, plus you've got a really nice river.
0: Yes.
2: Yeah.
3: So we went there and we decided to become a bit raunchy.
0: Right.
3: So the car was 100 metres away, but we got sprung completely naked. So we either go 100 metres to the left or 100 metres back into the forest, which we ran back into the forest.
0: Oh, you ran into the depths of the wood.
1: Who busted you, Adele?
3: Oh, people that were coming four-wheel driving.
0: Oh, yeah, okay.
1: Nice.
0: Yeah. There's a few tracks down there.
3: About 1 o'clock in the afternoon, mind you.
0: Okay.
2: Middle of the day.
0: People just. I wonder what they thought they saw. Would they have definitely known that it was humans? They wouldn't think Bigfoot or anything like that.
3: No, I think it was one of my bucket list busts.
0: Oh, it was one of your bucket lists. There you go.
1: I reckon work sites they'd have nudie thanks, runs. Adele.
0: Yeah.
2: Yeah.
1: Apprentices so. Or something know. Would happen.
0: I do remember.
2: I wonder if there is anything like that.
0: I remember must have been, I don't know if it was at a school camp, it was after when a bunch of my mates took all my towels and clothes and everything out of the bathroom. I'd had a shower and just took everything.
1: You'd
0: and
1: I
0: had
1: be to go, so angry.
0: And I had to go through like the main group of people. And so I ripped the shower curtain off. I ripped the shower curtain off and then wrapped that around me. So that's the closest I think I've been to a nudie run.
1: You would
0: run.
1: Have been so cranky.
0: I wasn't happy.
1: Oh, yeah. Drew.
2: Actually, that's reminded
1: Drew,
2: me.
1: I'm reckoning you've nudie runned.
4: No. I've seen it happen. I've seen it happen at parties.
0: Yeah.
1: Nah. You never decided to get your kid off?
0: Hang on, Claire, our producer Claire's got her hand up. She's being nude experienced person. Claire, what have you done?
5: Major, I was definitely quite wild.
0: Yeah.
5: A lot of beach nudie ones, including one where we found random guys on the beach and just we were already naked, told them to get naked, they did too, and we just ran around the beach naked together.
2: Wow.
1: Was that weird?
0: Wow.
5: Yeah, it was. The next morning I was like, why did we do that?
0: Isn't
2: it?
0: And I'm guessing it was alcohol would be the reason.
5: Absolutely.
0: Okay. Why did we do that? Yep.
1: Yeah.
0: It was Jim Beam. That'd be it.
2: I remember the boys always take people's clothes and towels.
0: Oh, yeah.
2: And then like. And
0: that's
2: then
0: a cruelty.
2: Broncos. It's funny though. Like, you don't see a little man squeal and run when a nude bloke's chasing him saying, give me my clothes back.
0: That'll do it.
2: Don't take him in the first place, Jen. Yep, that's Bruno Mars in concert for the Romantic Tour. May I just say, say. And Kiss 97.3 is getting you inside Suncorp. 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
0: 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AHM, people things.
1: Brisbane traffic.
3: I'm looking over Brisbane. The earlier two-vehicle crash on the Pacific Motorway at Greenslopes has now been cleared, but it did cause heavy traffic from Kessels Road overpass. Nathan Road blocked both directions between Morris Road and Lakeview Promenade at Kippering as a result of a police incident. And a single-vehicle crash with minor delays. Gateway Motorway southbound through Eagle Farm. 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The Kiss Cast is Hopper 22 and a shower or two with Robin Kipp and Corey Oates in the morning on Kiss.
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7: Morning, I'm Brooke Seychell. A man's been charged after he crashed his motorbike into a parked car in Burpengary East overnight. The 30-year-old suffered a serious leg injury and was taken to hospital. Police say a firearm was found at the scene and charged the man with weapons and traffic offences. Meantime, a wild altercation has ended with two young men being stabbed in Burleigh Heads overnight. Police say a fight broke out at a venue just after 11. A 19-year-old was wounded in his neck while a 21-year-old suffered a hand injury. The Brisbane Council's bold idea to add licensed bars to our city cats has been slammed by the maritime unions. Union reps say the ferries are public transport and not floating pubs, calling the proposal a thought bubble and claiming no crew members have been consulted so far. A heads up for any Brizzy travellers heading to Sydney Airport today. Expect delays as security workers at both the domestic and international terminals walk off the job, striking as part of a dispute over jobs and working hours. And Brisbane's beloved Bluey is heading to the video game world. The new video game, Bluey's Happy Snaps, has officially launched worldwide. And it's staying truly Queensland. It was brought to life by a Brizzy Games developer and features a special collab with Bindi Irwin. Your sport check in a sec.
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7: In sport, the Rugby League World Cup has gotten off to a thrilling start. 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
7: 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The target unleaded price is $2.39 a litre, but United in Crestmead is at $2.23. Diesel prices are still high, so wait if you can. A fair price is $2.69 a litre. Pearl Energy in Cannon Hill and Manly West are at $2.65. 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
7: A rainy start to Friday morning here in Brizzy with a shower or two and a top of 22 today. Could be a wet weekend with a shower or two and tops of 23 tomorrow. Right now it's 15 degrees in Broondle and 15 in Belmont, and Brisbane's greatest workday variety kicks off at 10. 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
3: Oh, it makes me giggle. Good morning. The day
29: is waiting for you. Now, remember yesterday on the show, every caller that got on air with us won a ticket to Powerball, 8 games.
2: Yes. Yeah.
29: $100 million on the line.
7: So exciting.
29: Someone won it last night. Somebody won the $100 million. We don't know if it was one of our listeners, but we do have somebody who was called Sean out of Redland Bay. Sean.
30: Morning.
29: Good morning.
7: Did you win?
30: Oh, yeah. Yeah, you've actually just interrupted. I've been on the phone to Armour Guard to somehow protect my $14.
29: You got $14.
2: Oh, 14 bucks.
30: I'm trying to work out because I promised you 6%.
29: It'll be roughly the cost of postage.
2: Yeah.
29: Look, we'll let you have that 6%.
2: Mate, it's 14 bucks you never had, though. Look, there you go.
7: So
1: sadly.
30: Exactly right.
1: Yeah. Northern New South Wales, a younger one. Yeah, she won it.
2: Oh,
1: yeah.
2: Well, it's just going to get wasted.
1: Third highest, I think, in Australian history.
5: Is it?
2: Yeah. What are you going to do, Sean? You're just going to put it down on something else? What are you going to do? Just try and win more?
30: Oh, let it roll.
2: Let it roll.
30: I think next Thursday is 10 million.
2: Oh, that'll do.
1: Okay, that'll do.
29: Yeah, it's better than slapping the face.
2: Better than nothing, eh?
29: Yes.
30: That's right. We can still go fishing and golf.
2: Yes. There we go.
29: Just keep the dream alive.
2: Keep it going.
29: Thanks, Sean.
30: Thanks, guys.
2: That's cheers, right. Mate.
5: All right, now coming up in just a second, we have a car to give away this morning, a brand new Mahindra. Dude, Where's My Car? We've been doing it for the last few weeks. Of course, the movie from 20 years ago now.
1: Yeah, Dude, Where's My Car?
5: It involved like a film clip in the middle of the movie. The two guys, the two main characters.
2: I can't remember this.
5: Yeah, to a classic song, and we are going to reenact that song for you as part of karaoke this morning.
1: There's rapping.
5: There's rapping, and then there's
2: words
5: and
2: in singing.
5: Yeah, yeah. There's that.
2: I didn't know there's words in here like this.
5: It's coming up next. 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

Bruno Mars, Just the Way You Are. It's Robin Kipp and Corey Oates on Kiss 97.3. Now, Dude, Where's My Car? We've been talking about this for the last couple of weeks because we are giving away a car on the show this morning. And that is where the impetus for this morning's karaoke has come from.

0: practice a minute.
1: Yeah. Well, the movie, we don't really remember this scene from the movie, but there's a big scene in the movie where, for those that haven't seen Dude, Where's My Car? And don't rush out, you don't need to.
2: I mean, Corey talks it up way more than it's worth.
3: Yes. Oh, yeah, no, it's not great. It's not the best movie.
1: It's two bumbling idiots who wake up in the morning, they've had a big night of partying, and they can't find their car. They find out they've also bought a ton of things.
3: Yes.
1: Including...
4: Hello?
5: Dude, we bought cell phones.
4: That's not all we bought, dude.
2: Dude.
1: So the next scene, that's not all we bought, dude, is they start rocking by in a convertible. They're sitting in the back of the convertible. It's film clip style.
3: Yep.
1: And this song begins to play, and they do a full film clip.
3: Yes.
1: So we're going verse for verse on this?
3: No, you've just thrown that on me, yes.
1: Yeah. Okay. Including the high bits.
3: Yeah.
2: Okay. Here's some good.
1: Bit of young MC.
3: Not yet. Nah, yeah.

0: Oh. I'm calling the time of death is 6:45.
1: Oh. Brisbane traffic. People, wellness can be lots of things. AHM supports your version of wellness, whatever that might be. AHM. People things.
2: Looking over Brisbane, a police incident at Kippering. Nathan Road's blocked both directions between Morris Road and Lakeview Promenade. There are lights on flash at Sandstone Point for Bribey Island Road and Spinnaker Drive, and a breakdown at Mackenzie Gateway Motorway northbound on the shoulder with delays from Currabee. 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The Kiss Cast, the top of 22, and a shower or two with Robin Kiff and Corey Oates in the morning on Kiss.
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10: 6:50 Friday morning. 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The Mahindra XUV we're giving away.
11: I'm so excited to go down and actually see these amazing cars. I mean, I saw one yesterday. I went out to Oxley Creek Common and the last chance for people to put their names down. So five lucky winners have been named.
10: Yes.
11: And one of them will walk away with a brand new Mahindra.
10: After 8 o'clock this morning. Now, coming up very soon, a chance for you to win $1,000 with the pop quiz. Corey's just had a brief look at the questions. Going to give away a couple of hard ones.
12: Now, I've got this streaming service, but I've never seen this show on it. On which streaming service can you watch Oasis? Don't Look Back in Anger from Today.
10: Oh. Is it Netflix?
12: Netflix. Disney Plus.
10: Oh, Disney Plus.
11: It is Disney Plus. See? That's right. I saw it yesterday.
10: Okay. That's a good one.
12: Yeah, never seen that.
10: You got one more hard one to give away?
11: Yeah, name a song by Jessica Mauboy.
12: Oh, my God.
10: Why can't I think of Eddie? Can you, what? Give
11: okay,
10: me one.
11: Little Things, Falling, little things. Running Back, Give All You them. Love. We Got Burn. Love. Been Waiting. Burn.
10: Burn. Okay. All right.
12: Burn it. I know so many of the songs.
10: There's two of the 10 questions taken care of. We're going to play just after 7 o'clock. Coming up next, while other shows are giving you their highlights of the week, we're looking back at things we could have done better.
11: Yep. Okay, let me guess.
10: Yeah.
11: Kip Whiteman.
10: I think I feature heavily
11: this
10: round.
11: Does anyone else, Drew?
10: No.
11: No.
13: It's all me.
10: All right, great. Well, is this an intervention? What is this?
11: I don't know, but it's fun.
10: All right, worst of the week coming up next.

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2: It's Kip's Clangers.
0: It's been renamed. The worst of the week has been renamed specifically for me. Hopefully this week only.
3: Well, no, babe. It was last week too.
0: Oh, no.
3: And possibly the week before.
2: Who did that voice
0: out? No, it wasn't the week before. I don't know. It didn't sound very good.
3: Anyway, let's kick it off.
0: Okay.
3: So let's start off with the fact that Kip had issues with a big event coming to Brisbane.
0: Brisbane's most delicious weekend, the good food and wine show.
2: Good food.
0: You'd love a good word.
2: Good food and wine.
3: What else? Tripped up in Cash or Crash.
2: And most people will know this, I reckon, but what is the most northern point of Queensland called?
0: What is the most northern point?
2: Northern point.
3: Wow! Have you got false teeth?
0: No.
3: Sounds like you need to put them back in.
2: It's like the top ones fell out when you went to go most. No.
0: What else? Let's go.
3: Okay,
0: keep them coming.
3: Taylor Swift
0: yeah.
3: Has got a new nickname that no one's ever heard of.
0: Taylor Swift. Taylor.
3: Taylor? Is she like a good mate of yours now? Hey, Taylor.
2: Oh, Taylor.
0: Fate of Taylor. It's my pet name for her, like Kai Kai for Kylie.
3: Taylor.
2: Never heard of Taylor
3: to
2: before.
3: To bring us home,
0: yes.
3: Numbers also seem to be problematic.
2: In a year.
0: Well, what about this for a business? They worked out the profit margin. In that, it's 77 cents of profit for every dollar.
3: How many, love?
0: 77.7.
2: What was it again?
3: What? 77.
0: It's 77 cents per dollar.
3: Okay, you just said 77 cents.
0: Yeah,
3: seven.
0: I was repeating myself.
3: Okay.
2: How many
3: sevens?
0: No. I know, I'm wrong. And I'm often wrong. That was not one of them.
2: Has this always been an issue for you?
0: What? Just speaking? Yes.
3: The English language.
0: Unfortunately, yes. You know what's good is that hopefully I'm going to get some type of retribution because we've got Guy Montgomery coming in later on the show and there's a spelling bee and I'm going to take you two down.
3: Well, mate, I'm a chronic dyslexic, yes. So yeah, sure. You want to club the harp seal? Go ahead.
0: Yeah, what are you talking about? You just played five bits where I'm clearly mentally deranged.
2: Can you spell all the words that you just made up?
0: Hey?
2: Can you spell all of them for us, like word and wine?
0: It's pretty. Well, that's an easy one.
2: Is it WH or WOO?
0: WOO.
2: Is there a silent H in it?
0: Do you want to have a go at pop quiz? Because we've got 10 questions and we've got $1,000 and tickets to the Wood and Wine Festival. So if you want to win, 13 1065 777.
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22: Brisbane traffic.
2: Looking over Brisbane, there's a car broken down at Mackenzie Gateway Motorway northbound. It's on the shoulder before Mount Gravatt Capalaba Road, and congestion from Currabee. Lights on flash at Sandstone Point, Bribie Island Road and Spinnaker Drive. And a police incident, Nathan Road's blocked both directions between Morris Road and Lakeview Promenade at Kippering. 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The Kiss Cast heading for a top of 22 and showers with Robin Kipp and Corey Oates in the morning on Kiss.
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22: Morning, I'm Brooke Seychelle. Queensland Health has launched a review after two patients died in separate incidents while waiting for medical care. A 53-year-old man died in Annerley over the weekend after waiting 2 hours for an ambulance, while an 80-year-old suffered cardiac arrest while waiting for a bed at the Mater Hospital on Tuesday. Meantime, an 18-year-old man has suffered life-threatening injuries after the car he was driving rolled in Mount Byron in the Somerset region. Police say the man lost control of his Jeep on Mount Byron Road just after 5 p.m. He was taken to hospital, while an 18-year-old woman also suffered minor injuries. Brisbane's favourite Blue Healer is moving into the virtual world. Bluey now features on her first video game. Bluey's Happy Snaps isn't just set in Brisbane. It was also developed by a local team here and features a collab with Bindi Irwin. To the US, where Donald Trump has ruled out the planned live streaming of the execution of the Fort Hood gunman, but says the execution itself will still go ahead. And it's back to work today for the rest of us who didn't scoop last night's Powerball. A woman in Ballina in the Northern Rivers of New South Wales has taken out the entire $100 million prize, winning the third biggest lottery jackpot in Australian history. Your sport check in a sec.
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22: In sport, plenty of injuries out of last night's thrilling start to Rugby League's World Cup, with Australia outlasting the Kiwis by 24 points to 22. Mitchell Moses' night ended early when he pinged his calf, while for New Zealand, it's feared that Kalen Ponga has suffered a broken arm, while Aussie fullback Reece Walsh has told Seven it's a win he'll never forget.
24: It's a really special one. You know, awesome way to start off your 2026 World Cup. It was awesome going to be a part of.
22: The Kiss Cast is next. Some rain for your Friday morning in Brizzy, with a shower or two and a top of 22 degrees today. Could also be a wet weekend. We're expecting a shower or two and tops of 23 tomorrow. Right now it's 15 degrees in Bowen Hills and 15 degrees in Burbank. And Brisbane's greatest workday variety kicks off at 10. 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
26: 7:06 Friday morning. We've got $1,000 right here. 60 seconds on the clock. If you can get 10 questions right, you win the 1,000.
3: Hello, Nathan. It's Pressmead.
27: Hello.
26: Nathan.
3: Hi, Nathan.
26: You're on, mate. It's you.
4: You're good to go. Did you hear the ones we gave away?
27: No, I did not.
4: That's okay. You'll be fine.
3: What are you going to spend the money on?
27: Put it towards my holiday.
3: Ooh, where are you going?
27: New Zealand.
26: New Zealand.
4: Hey,
26: we've got a Kiwi on the show in about half an hour. Guy Montgomery's nice. Coming up. Yep.
4: What part of New Zealand, mate? Queenstown?
27: Northern Ireland.
26: Northern Ireland. Okay.
3: Well, let's get this money for you.
26: All right. Yes. So there's a 60-second timer, mate. Pass. We'll come back if there's time. You ready to go?
27: Yep.
26: Okay, your time starts now.
3: In what city is Paris Fashion Week being held?
27: Paris?
26: Yes.
3: All Star by Smash Mouth features in which 2001 animated
27: Shrek.
3: Movie?
26: Yep.
3: Name a song by Jess Malboy.
27: Falling?
4: Yeah.
3: Yamin, Jungkook and J-Hope are members of which K-pop band?
27: Pass.
3: Who directed the 1994 movie Pulp Fiction?
27: Steven Spielberg.
3: Which Aussie supermarket staple is often nicknamed a bachelor's handbag?
27: Roast Chalk. Yes.
3: In which streaming service can you watch Oasis' Don't Look Back in Anger from today?
27: Netflix.
3: Which actress is reportedly converting to Judaism for her partner, Scooter Braun?
27: Pass.
3: In the TV show Colin from Accounts, what's unique about Colin the dog?
27: Pass.
3: Do you think Colin Dimmesdale is better known by what stage name?
26: Oh.
27: No.
26: That's Teddy Swims.
3: I did not know that.
26: Jayton Colin Dimmesdale.
3: Wow.
26: Got a few right there, but Wheels did fall off. Interestingly, Wheels was the answer for Colin the dog. He has wheels for back legs. That's a funny show, too, if you haven't seen it yet.
0: Is it?
3: Yes. Yeah. Sydney Sweeney is thinking about converting to Judaism for her partner, Scooter Braun. Disney Plus is Oasis. Don't Look Back in Anger, if you want to see that.
26: Oh, yeah, Quentin Tarantino for Pulp Fiction.
0: Other guest was not bad because they were both power back then, weren't they?
26: BTS is the K-pop band. But, Nathan, we've got a $50 for you to spend at Sal's Authentic New York Pizza for you, mate.
27: Perfect.
26: Nice. Serving up authentic 18-inch New York pizzas right here in Fortitude Valley. It's Robin, Kip and Corey Oates on KISS 97.3. I wonder how young Billy Walters, well, he's not that young, but he eats like a two-year-old. How Billy Walters would go with Sal's pizza, because we know he doesn't like flavour or sauce. Would he have to take, plain cheese pizza?
0: He wouldn't be able to. He'd have to make his own and say, I just want the bread, the ham, and onion.
3: Yeah. If you missed this yesterday, we were talking to Narelle Walters, who, of course, is Kevy's wife and has been a stepmum to Billy for years and years and years.
26: Yeah.
3: And she really highlighted just how crazy his eating habits are.
0: But
3: I will tell you that it will make a lot of parents with picky kid eaters feel seen.
26: Yes.
3: Especially because
26: Billy's 31 or 32.
0: This is picky.
26: Next level. We'll do it right after this. Betty Who, it's Robin, Kip and Corey Oates on KISS 97.3.

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2: Would you like a new car?
3: I don't really need it. I'd give it to my nan and pop. They've always helped me as I've grown up, so this is me giving back to them.
0: So, what's your name?
4: Jody.
0: Jody, and you are a Mad Dogs and Englishman dog person.
4: Yes, I own the franchise Brisbane Southwest.
0: So, would the dogs like the Mahindra?
4: Oh, they would love the Mahindra. Of course. They would be up the front driving, like, you know, they'd be loving it. Bipping the horn, you know, out the window with their tongues out.
0: Mate, you could fit a lot of dogs in the Mahindra.
4: I could. I've got a caddy now, but the Mahindra would be much better.
0: Okay, well, good.

0: Fever Dream, Alex Warren, it's Robin Kiffin-Corey. It's on Kiss 97.3, 7:16. It's New Car Friday. Somebody's winning a brand new car today. After 8 o'clock this morning, we're going to be at Mahindra and people with their keys pressing the button to see if it opens their brand new car.
1: Yes, we'll do them one at a time. I hope it's number 5 because the suspense will kill us all.
2: Someday.
1: Okay, fair. Right, anyway, yesterday we were talking to Narelle Walters, of course, married to Kevi Walters and has been a stepmom to Billy since he was 5. Because you were telling us, Corey, that he, of all the people you've ever been to camp with in rugby league, he has the weirdest eating habits. And certainly Narelle confirmed that.
3: Spag bowl story comes up with Billy a lot, and what we used to do was, or what I used to do, you know, I'd have to cook the mince separately and put just plain mince to the side for Bill, and then everyone else would have spag bowl with the sauce and the it was just plain beef mince.
0: So he'd have the,
3: and he'd then have plain pasta.
0: He'd have
3: no
0: the meat,
3: sauce,
0: but no, none of the red sauce.
2: No, there'd be no, like, it's sauces and like those, like, flavours, like your herbs and stuff. He just can't.
0: And after talking to Narelle, we've got tons of texts to the show, 0409 973 973, but we want to know about your weird food habits. We've got a bit of time to do it this morning, so 131065.
1: And this is the chance, parents, we all know, like, kids can be such picky eaters.
2: Yeah.
1: You know, do they only have 5 foods that they'll eat?
0: Yeah.
1: Are you struggling to get them off, you know, white bread?
0: I had a niece that only ate white.
2: What?
0: Everything had to be white. So,
2: what?
0: Yeah. And so it, like, it literally got to the point where she could have these vanilla ice creams because she was so thin. And anyway, that, it turned out that she had a bit of Lego cord in her nose for about a year.
2: No!
0: And was affecting her taste buds and everything. But
2: no way.
0: Before they found it out, they were just, she was on an all-white diet.
1: So, okay.
2: In other words, I've got to check Monty's snout for some Lego.
0: Maybe. Okay.
1: 131065, because we want to hear. It happens. We've all done it with our kids. Like, how do you introduce it? And then some kids refuse to eat, and then you feel bad.
0: Yeah,
2: I have to say,
1: just give them yogurt.
2: Funniest things about Billy was his fuse, how short it was.
0: Billy?
2: Every time he brought up his taste and, like, the food he eats, I'm like, just try this. And, like, you know me, I would have just, you know.
1: You would have been
0: an absolute
1: digging.
0: Pest.
2: Poking, yeah. And he would just crack it. He'd actually even sometimes get up and move.
0: Didn't want to sit near you anymore. I get it, Billy.
1: We do. Brisbane traffic. Like people, wellness can be lots of things. AHM supports your version of wellness, whatever that might be.
4: AHM, people things. Looking over Brisbane, traffic is bumper to bumper for Centenary Highway northbound Ipswich Motorway to the Jindalee Bridge, and it's under speed for the Bruce Highway southbound through North Leith. There is a broken down car, Pacific Motorway inbound in the right lane before Logan Road on ramp at Upper Mount Gravatt, and a crash for Everton Hills, South Pine Road near Russell Street. The stayers, the pressure. One Cup, Victoria's sports bet, Caulfield Cup, live this Saturday. This is how we spring. The Kiss Cast heading for a top of 22 and showers with Robin Kipp and Corey Oates in the morning on Kiss.
0: Tell us about those weird food habits. It's probably your kids. It could be you. You can just tell us about
1: mind.
0: It.
1: No,
2: have you got
1: judgment. Weird food. No, I'm the opposite. I eat anything. I'll try anything.
0: Yeah.
1: And I used to put raw veggies on the table for my kids, so they eat anything too.
0: Yeah, they're used to it.
1: Yeah, okay. Well, because I'm such a bad cook, it's like, you eat that, or seriously, I could
0: you can actually,
1: make another meal.
0: It's safer if mum doesn't cook. Eat the raw stuff.
1: This one is at least edible, so go with that. And they learned early that it was better to get some food.

0: Ice House, Electric Blue. It's Robin Kipp and Corey Oates on Kiss 97.3. It's funny how some kids, you can't get them to eat stuff, but they'll drink things that are electric blue.
1: Yeah, that's
0: they
1: fine. Will.
0: You can't get them to
1: hot pink.
0: Won't eat green.
1: No.
0: We were just talking about Billy Walters and the fact that his parents used to have to cook bolognese in two batches. One where it was just straight mince, no sauce, no flavour. And then they could put that on the spaghetti.
2: But
0: that was
2: like,
0: for Billy.
2: Yeah, even like his chicken. Like it used to, like, you know, when you go to a place. And
1: it
2: they,
1: must
2: it
1: be so boring.
2: Comes out with, like, you know, your chicken breast and it's got some, it's always got flavour.
1: Seasoning.
0: Some type of seasoning.
2: He has to just say, like, I need a chicken breast out of the freezer. Don't touch it.
1: He must, food just must
2: Throw
1: be fuel
2: in.
1: For him. It cannot be about the taste.
0: No.
1: Anyway, we want to know about those picky, weird food habits, Claire of Murrumba Downs.
3: Good morning.
0: Hey, Claire.
1: Hello.
0: Is it you who's eating this?
3: No, well, I'm a little bit picky, but no, definitely my son.
0: Okay.
3: I have a teenager who, when I was listening yesterday, I was like, I resonate with this. He is the same. Plain chicken, plain meat, nothing wet, no bolognese, plain spaghetti. Absolutely. It's hands down, same thing.
0: I'd imagine it'd be really good for, like, you would never have a weight issue because
2: no.
0: if you don't care about flavour, you're not going to eat too much.
2: No.
3: No, but he eats a lot, but definitely not nothing spicy, nothing flavoury, just everything plain. And because we have three kids, we just make lots of different meals, make sure there's always something plain with everything else.
0: Is there anywhere you can go out? Where do you go out? Can you go out anywhere for a meal?
3: If we ever do takeaway, we only do restaurants because takeaway, we have to get like a Subway, a McDonald's, an Indian. We can't satisfy one. we have to do restaurants.
0: You've got to do several.
1: That is tough.
3: Yep.
1: Tanya out of Crestmead. Is this you or your child?
4: Me?
1: Yeah.
0: Oh, yeah. Hey, Tanya.
1: Is it you?
4: No, not me. My seven-year-old.
0: Yeah.
4: He will only eat crumb chicken, but we call it yellow chicken. So that's the only thing he'll eat. Or the same as the other lady, just plain rice or plain pasta.
0: Yeah.
4: He's the same like that as well. I have four children. He's the only picky, kind of the picky eater, or I have a six-year-old daughter, and she likes just ice blocks.
0: Just ice blocks?
2: Yeah.
4: It's really hard for her to eat any other food because she would just rather an ice block. Anything frozen, she's down for it.
0: If he's only eating crumb chicken, do you find a way to sneak fruit in and stuff like that so he doesn't get scurvy?
4: With the chicken?
0: No, just with other meals. Like, you know, if you don't have some type of vegetable, you get sick.
4: At school? Yeah. Like, I will pack cucumber and carrots for him, and he'll eat that.
1: That's what?
4: Home.
1: Oh, okay.
4: I'm sure he'll eat it, but at home.
0: At home.
1: Oh, that's interesting. Kim of Deception Bay, this is you. What is it you won't eat?
5: This is me. I won't eat gravy.
0: But it's the greatest thing.
2: It's the greatest taste in the world.
1: Why don't you eat gravy?
5: That's what everyone says. Everyone says I'm weird, but no, I don't understand why you'd ruin, you know, perfectly good meat with that
2: block. Wait, no, Kim, have you never had a pork gravy roll?
5: Oh, they're just
2: bleh. Oh, no. Man. No. You haven't lived, Kim. They are the greatest invention ever.
0: A lamb and gravy? That's so bizarre.
1: Sharon.
2: North Lakes, what is it? What are you fussy about?
6: Morning, guys. I've got a couple. So I myself don't like my food to touch.
2: Wait, what?
0: On the plate.
6: I don't like it to touch on the plate.
0: Yeah.
2: Why?
6: I don't know. It's gross.
0: I've seen toddlers blow up about it, but not full-grown ladies, Sharon.
6: Sorry, but yeah. No, I don't like it. My partner laughs at me all the time. He's like, how do you have a stir fry? It all goes together.
2: Oh, yeah.
1: That's true. How do you have a stir fry?
6: Well, it goes together, so you just eat it that way.
0: Okay. So if it's pre-mixed in the pan, that's all right.
2: Wait.
6: Sort of, yeah.
2: So you eat everything separate. So if you get steak, chips and eggs... Do you eat
6: the steak on the fork at one time, you eat the chips on the fork at one time, you eat the veggies on the fork at one time.
0: You've got full-blown apartheid on your plate.
2: Wow.
6: something. And I seem to have attracted friends that have similar things. So I have a girlfriend whose son only eats rice cakes, chicken nuggets, hash browns. He will only have his yogurt in a pouch.
0: Yeah.
2: Yeah.
1: Oh, wow.
6: But then he got smart. She thought she'd be trickier than him, and she started making these things at home, and he wouldn't touch them. So she started saving McDonald's wrappers for like the hash browns and stuff.
1: Oh, that's clever.
6: And she would have to pretend to go out and buy it.
0: Oh.
6: And bring it home.
0: So she's got to go and get fake drive through to bring home the food she's cooked.
6: He got too smart and he's like, I didn't hear the car start.
0: Oh, wow. That's ridiculous.
1: Wow. And Cassie out of Salisbury, primary school child, what does he do?
7: He would only take lettuce and cucumber sandwiches to school.
8: Look, that's not that bad.
1: He did very well at a royal tea party.
0: Yeah, true.
8: That's not the worst.
7: Does he eat
0: cheese either. Oh, no, cheese.
8: Does he eat chicken or something? Like meat on its own, even?
7: Well, he'll eat meat now, but like at school it was only lettuce and cucumber, but he wouldn't touch cheese. He still doesn't eat cheese.
0: Oh,
7: wow. Pizzas used to be nude.
1: Pizzas. Okay,
0: all right. Well, wow. I'm gonna go back to Sharon for the prize. And we've got 50 bucks to spend at Sal's Authentic New York Pizza. Hopefully that passes the mustard for you, Sharon.
8: Yeah.
0: Serving up authentic 18-inch New York pizzas right here in Fortitude Valley, 729. We've got to get to news. When we come back, we've got a very special guest, Guy Montgomery, who's a hilarious Kiwi comedian.
1: He's really good and he's in town tonight doing something that I think all of us, it'll either make you jump for joy or shake in your boots.
0: Yes. We need to talk about the footy with him as well. We'll do that right after this on Kiss 97.3.
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29: Looking over Brisbane, there's a crash at Everton Hills at South Plain Road near Russell Street. A police incident. Nathan Road is blocked both directions between Morris Road and Lakeview Promenade at Kippering. 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The Kids Cast heading for a top of 22 and showers with Robin Kipp and Corey Oates in the morning on Kids.
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32: Morning, I'm Brooke Seychell. Well, it seems Queenslanders don't have a lot of confidence in the state government to deliver the Brisbane 2032 Games within budget. New polling from Nine Papers revealing nearly two-thirds of Queenslanders don't think the Games will stay within its budget of $7.1 billion. To the Gold Coast, where two men are recovering from stab wounds after a fight erupted in Burleigh. Police say a 19-year-old was stabbed in the neck while a 21-year-old suffered a hand wound following the violent altercation out the front of a venue. Proposed Indigenous artwork to redecorate the Brisbane sign has been quietly axed after a government-backed corporation went back on its approval. The temporary design was meant to be featured during the Clancestry event back in July, but the South Bank Corporation says the project was ditched because a newly appointed board didn't have time to approve the plans. Carnival Cruises will be halving its local fleet from 4 to 2 vessels from 2028 amid rising costs and uncertainty in the industry. And it could be a while before Brizzy commuters can enjoy a drink on board the City Cats. The maritime unions have apparently rejected the Brisbane Council's proposal for licensed bars on board half its fleet. Union reps calling the proposal a thought bubble and says no crew members were consulted. Your sport check in a sec.
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32: In sport, a thrilling start to the Rugby League World Cup with Australia coming from behind to beat New Zealand in front of a sellout crowd at Moore Park in Sydney. The Kangaroos scoring 2 tries in the final 12 minutes to secure a 24-22 victory. And in basketball, the Brisbane Bullets had a 10-point win over the Southeast Melbourne Phoenix in the NBL last night. Your fuel check in a sec.
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32: Unleaded prices in Brizzy are going up according to RACQ. The target unleaded price is $2.39 a litre, but United and Crestmead is at $2.23. Diesel prices are still high, so wait if you can. A fair price is $2.69 a litre. Pearl Energy in Cannon Hill and Manly West are at $2.65. The Kiss Cast is next.
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32: A rainy start to Friday morning in Brizzy with a shower or two and a top of 22 degrees today. It could also be a wet weekend, shower or two tomorrow and reaching a top of 23 degrees. Right now it's 15 in Bowen Hills and 15 in Burbank, and Brisbane's greatest workday variety kicks off at 10. 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
1: Tom Cruise has asked to do something in real life that he does in movies.
0: What's happening over here?
1: Okay, so I was doing something
0: else. You're in another world, weren't you?
3: She put her headphones on and then she like just stood there, and then for 2 seconds she went, oh no, I'm going to actually do something.
1: Yeah, I've actually got to do something here. Anyway, yeah, Tom Cruise has asked to do something in real life that he does in movies, and the organisers are questioning whether he could actually die.
0: Oh, is it kiss a lady?
1: I'll tell you what it is in a sec.
3: Stay with someone for more than a month?
1: And this is interesting. Hilary Swank, who is an Oscar-winning actress,
0: yes,
1: is pregnant at the age of 52.
0: Wow.
3: Wait, what?
1: Right. She had twins at 47,
0: yeah,
1: because she froze her eggs when she was 37.
0: Yeah.
1: So it is her and her husband's babies. But, she said that was the smartest thing she ever did. I mean, look. Still, with frozen embryos, 52 is very late.
3: I thought it was everything else inside
1: to
3: that
1: do
3: is,
1: it.
3: It's like really hard.
1: Oh, yeah, everything's getting old.
0: So it was actually, like, it wasn't a surrogacy or anything.
1: No. There is a photo of her pregnant.
0: Wow.
1: She is 52
0: Incredible.
1: And carrying a baby.
0: Wow.
1: Yeah, and a lot of people have commented saying, you're giving me hope. I will also say that I think the way doctors operate in Australia is probably different to the States and Europe. I mean, remember there was that 72-year-old grandmother?
0: In the States.
1: Yeah, that carried it actually in Europe, I think, at Italy. So anyway, 52 is old.
0: It is, yeah.
1: And Tom Cruise is ready to get back behind the wheel for Days of Thunder sequel, and he's asked the NASCAR CEO if he could take part in the real race.
0: Wow.
1: He plays Cole Tickle, and he did in 1990.
0: Right.
1: That was the movie where he starred with Nicole Kidman.
0: Yeah.
1: That's where their relationship started. Back.
0: Yeah, no, okay.
1: No, Anne Hathaway is.
3: Okay,
0: yeah.
1: I don't think they're even talking to each other, let alone being in a movie together. Anyway, NASCAR have said they're considering it.
0: Wow.
1: But they are concerned about their liability insurance.
0: Yeah.
3: The only way I reckon they could make that work is obviously all the other drivers in there are professional drivers.
0: Yes.
3: So they would make it work. Like, do you know what I mean by that? Like,
1: avoid him at
0: all
1: costs. Don't
0: crash into Tom,
3: if he's just got to, you know, do this, you know, stay the professionals will make it
1: but if it's a race,
3: seamless.
1: No, if it's a legitimate
0: it's a real
1: race
0: they're
1: not going to do that.
0: No.
1: They're absolutely not.
0: There's an age where you get to, like, even though he's fit and all those other things, there's an age you get to where it's just too much pressure on the body for an old man.
1: Well, he's 63. The CEO says we're not sure that's going to happen, but he wants to be as authentic as it can be, and therefore he wants to compete in a race.
0: Good on him.
1: Watch this space.
0: Yes.
3: Maybe go-karts.
0: We have another round of Cash or Crash coming up for you in about 20 minutes' time, three questions away from $1,000. And coming up next, Guy Montgomery, very funny comedian. He's a Kiwi. You would have seen him at the Logies. We've got some highlights of that coming up. He's got a show called Spelling Bee.
4: Word is basketball.
5: B-A-S-C-K. If you could take the judgment out of your eyes. You're throwing me off. B-A-S-C-K-E-T. Is it one word?
4: Yes.
5: Basketball.
4: Can't believe it, but that is incorrect.
0: He's doing a live show. We're going to chat to him all about it and have a little spelling bee of our own after this from Taylor Swift on Kiss 97.3.

0: And just have fun with the Be Yourselves, guys.
1: Yeah. It's Robin Kivacorio on KISS 97.3. We have Guy Montgomery in the studio with us. You came in early enough to hear karaoke on the way in.
0: Yeah.
1: Did that fill you with confidence to know what you were dealing with here this morning?
0: Oh, it certainly helped generate a relaxed atmosphere in the studio. It seemed like the standard of broadcasting had to be too high.
2: Oh, definitely not high.
3: Correct.
2: And you're a Kiwi. You can hear it.
0: I am a Kiwi.
1: Yeah. Oh, okay, well, let's talk about the elephant in the room. How was last night watching the footy?
0: It was a good game. It was a ripping game. I was gutted we lost. And I did think we were the better team, but that's not really relevant at the end of the day. It's whoever wins. And Kalyn Ponga was the difference when he went off.
4: Yeah.
0: He would have, even that last Bostock try, he would have been over there just putting his body in the way
4: quite
0: of
4: possibly.
0: The line. But
4: yeah.
0: Good game.
4: Yeah, great game to
0: and
4: watch.
0: And hopefully we'll see you again soon.
4: Yeah. Now, for those that haven't heard Guy before, this is a little bit of Guy's work at the Logies this year.
5: Thank you, and good evening, everyone. I'm beloved lesbian comedian Ursula Carlson.
6: And I am Guy Ignatius Montgomery.
5: What an honour it is to be here this evening, and nothing speaks to the depth and breadth of Australia's television industry than kicking off your night of nights with two foreigners.
1: So true.
2: Yes,
1: a little bit more ago.
6: Tonight, however, is about celebrating the thriving industry of broadcast television, an industry in rude health.
5: Oh, I couldn't agree more. Mm. While tech companies, social media platforms and streaming platforms owned by oligarchs continue to lose the battle for our attention and advertising dollars, terrestrial television holds steady. With its head above the parapet, secure in the knowledge nothing can take this empire down.
1: Man, indeed.
2: Oh, you're fun, guys.
0: Thanks. Yeah, I never watched that back, so it was good to hear the audio. I was

0: How good are celebrities at spelling?
1: They're awful.
2: Like,
1: you'd be surprised. Yeah. Because people think comedians are quite bright. And I think, you know, as you can be, people can be quick.
3: Yes.
1: It doesn't necessarily mean they're good at spelling.
3: No.
0: We're all terrible.
1: Oh, really?
0: Like, really bad.
3: I believe so. Yeah.
1: Well, yeah, I mean, like, it's interesting. Spelling's such an interesting thing because it's like people think it's representative. It's this hangover from school, like, of some form of intelligence. But it's really like a specialised memory trick. Yeah. It's not super relevant to how what you know or how you go through the world.
3: Yeah, it doesn't make you smart.
2: It doesn't make sense because I just throw random freaking letters in there no matter what.
1: That's right.
2: Even if you hear them or not.
1: Yeah, yeah. Bloody they.
0: Guy, can I tell you, my history with spelling is I was in fourth class and we had a spelling bee for the whole school to raise money for a kid who I think like was in hospital. And we had the words, so we had to do 50 words and then we went round and asked people to sponsor us. I was the only kid that couldn't get all 50.
3: No matter how much you tried.
0: And we pre-had the words.
3: Oh, man. Well, if you want to see Guy, he's on tonight, tomorrow night at the Brisbane Convention and Exhibition Centre. Tickets through Live Nation. But we're going to come back with Guy in a round of Spelling Bee with us.
2: Oh, my Lord.
3: Just let it go.
2: You're on fire this week.
1: Swelling Bees.
2: Yeah. Haven't you heard his word?
1: He can get the biggest...
0: Go on, say it.
3: No, don't do it. We'll come back with it after this.
4: 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Traffic's frustrating enough. A breakdown doesn't have to be. 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Like people, wellness can be lots of things. AHM supports your version of wellness, whatever that might be. AHM. 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
5: Looking over Brisbane, there are lights on flash at Wake Hall, Progress Road and Boundary Road, and there are lights on flash at Capera, Stamford Road and Upper Kedron Road. There's been a crash at Belmont, Gateway Motorway, northbound lanes impacted before Old Cleveland Road with delays from Stretton. 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The KissCast heading for a top of 22 and showers with Robin, Kip and Corey Oates in the morning on Kiss.
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7: Russell, you have hobbled up here on your crutches. 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
8: To be honest, give it to my sister.
7: Really? How come?
8: She's desperately needing a car. She's needed one for a while. She hasn't got around to getting one yet. She's also on crutches at the moment.
7: But same deal?
8: Almost. She broke her ligament.
7: What, you two are a pair?
8: No, it's funny, isn't it?
7: So tell me, why do you need a new car?
8: Oh, the wife took the old one 14 years ago, and yeah, I've got the old car. And
7: is she still your wife?
8: No, ex.
7: Oh, so she took it in the divorce.
8: She took the lot.
7: So what do you get around in?
8: Dirty old 99 VT Commodore.
7: Oh, you'll love the new Mahindra.
8: Oh,
7: there's no other women to give it to?
8: No.
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10: Yes, it is brand new car Friday. We're going to be drawing that brand new Mahindra after 8 o'clock this morning. We also have another round of Cash or Crash coming up for you very soon. It's worth $1,000 if you get 3 questions right in question one, Corey.
11: Yes. Bit of a weird one. It's an audio question for one.
10: Yes, this is the one that got wrong yesterday.
11: Yes. So, do I do it exactly the way Robin answered?
10: Yeah, do it.
11: Just a weird pause.
10: Strange pause. Yeah. Yes, please.
11: What movie was this song?
12: Because we were supposed to play the song right there.
11: No.
12: Justin Timberlake.
11: Justin Timberlake.
12: Because then you explain.
11: Can't
12: people
11: stop
12: go,
11: the feeling made
12: oh,
11: for.
12: Oh, I hear it. And then you say, you know, it's
10: so you
12: Justin
10: it,
12: Timberlake's
10: so you
12: Can't
10: do it
12: Stop
10: by
12: the Music.
10: Talking over the song?
12: No, no, no, no, no, no. You listen to the song.
10: Uh-huh.
12: Sorry, here we go again. What movie was this song? Yes, Justin Timberlake's Can't Stop the Feeling made for. What movie?
10: And you're out of
11: and
10: time.
11: You're out of time.
12: You don't press the buzzer. You don't press the timer until I finish the question, you lunatic. You never do that ever.
10: That's why I wanted you to ask the question before I hit the thing.
12: No, but you don't hit the thing until I finish the question.
11: Anyway, Mum and Dad, the answer is trolls.
10: We'll talk about it in the meeting that we never have. But if you want to play, that is question one. The answer's trolls. We'll do it after 8 o'clock. Speaking of trolls, we're trolling each other this morning. We have Guy Montgomery. I think it's the competitive spirit we have because we've got a round of spelling bee coming up right after this on Kiss 97.3. In fact, if you want to see Guy Montgomery, he's on tonight, the Brisbane Convention and Exhibition Centre. 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
13: After all you put me through, you think I despise you. But in the end, I want to thank you because you made me that much stronger.

0: It's Robin, Kip and Corey Oates on Kiss 97.3. We have Guy Montgomery with us. The Spelling Bee is on at the Brisbane Convention and Exhibition Centre tonight and tomorrow night. You can get some tickets through Live Nation. But Guy has promised to put us through our paces.
1: To find out the worst of the spellers amongst us. Yeah.
2: No, this is aspirational stuff.
0: Okay.
2: You're all going for greatness here.
0: Okay.
2: So I've prepared a small one. These are words from the middle receptacle. I call it the person's purse. So these are gettable, but, you know, not the most straightforward. There's like one obstacle to spelling these words correctly.
3: I'll probably fail, eh?
0: Okay.
1: So I've
2: primed one for each of you.
0: Okay.
2: If you're not familiar with the word or you just need to buy some time to think, I can always offer you, you can hear the language of origin.
0: Yes.
2: A definition of the word or to hear the word in a sentence.
3: Okay.
0: Okay.
2: And you've each got a word. If there's a tie at the end of that, I've got a tiebreaker word.
3: Okay, cool.
2: All right.
0: Okay, Corey's first.
2: Let's dance, brother.
3: All right.
2: This is an easy one actually for you, I think. So your word is deodorant.
0: Hmm.
2: Deodorant.
3: Can you put that into a sentence, please?
2: And the best thing about it is it's natural, said the smelliest man in the world while selling his line of deodorants.
3: D. Yeah. I know there's a H somewhere, I just don't know where.
0: E-O-D-O-R-A-N-T. Deodorant.
2: That is correct.
3: Yeah!
2: You're over there talking about an H.
3: Is there an H?
2: No, there's no H.
3: Oh, you just never know that language.
2: No, you did well.
1: Well done.
2: Congratulations, right. You're on the board.
3: Yes.
1: Okay.
3: So you spell it out.
1: Give it to Kip because I'll be really bad.
2: Okay.
0: Let me rip it off like a Band-Aid.
2: You ready for this?
0: Yeah.
2: Your word is synthetic.
0: Synthetic.
2: Yeah.
0: Country of origin, please.
2: Language of origin.
0: Language of origin.
3: Sorry, Australia.
2: Made in Bangladesh.
0: Synthetic. Synthetic.
2: Oh, my God, you've got it. That is correct. Congratulations.
0: Thank you.
1: Okay.
2: And the last word.
1: I got both of those right because I write them down as soon as I hear them. Okay, I'm not holding my breath for this. Go.
2: Your word, Robin, is sherbet.
1: Okay. S-H-E-R-B-E-R-T.
2: That is incorrect.
1: C.
0: Extra R at the end.
1: Was
2: it? Yeah, E-T, you put one extra R in, I'm
3: sherbet.
2: So sorry.
0: Sherbet.
1: But see, I spell it out how I hear it.
2: No, I mean, I
3: sherbet.
2: Think when I
3: sherbet.
2: First put that show that word, like, into a show, it's because I misspelled it. So often if I get a word wrong, I'm like, oh, that'll be a good one. Someone else will get that wrong.
0: Yes, there you go.
1: Okay, well, true to form, I did warn you.
0: Yes.
1: That was never going to be the case.
2: I think
1: so
2: you can hold your head high. I think it's now standing.
1: I'm okay with being terrible.
2: Okay.
3: Sherbet.
2: So, you guys, your names are your buzzers.
0: Yes.
2: So
0: tiebreaker.
2: Yeah, Kip and Corey. Here we go. And the tiebreaker word is miscellaneous.
0: Oh, Kip, I'll have a go.
2: Here we go.
0: M-I-S-C-I-L-L-A-N-I-O-U-S.
2: That is incorrect.
3: There's a U in it. Isn't
2: Corey,
3: it a U-L?
2: You've got the chance to spell the win
1: and
2: here.
1: And I've written it down too.
2: Okay, so you can re-enter the equation.
3: M-I-S-C-U-L-L-A-N-O-I-O-U-S?
2: That is also incorrect.
0: Oh, no.
2: So, out of nowhere, Robin, the chance to steal the whole show. Let's hear it.
1: I don't know. M-I-S-C-E-L-L-A-N-I-O-U-S.
2: You were the closest. For what it's
0: worth. There was no E, was there?
2: It's M-I-S-C-E-L-L-A-N-E-O-U-S.
0: Oh,
2: it's a nasty business, that word.
0: It is nasty.
3: Oh, look, missile.
2: To your credit, you are all equally
3: bad.
4: Not
3: bad.
4: Very good.
2: Yeah.
3: Thank you.
2: Although I've got to single you out, Robin, you were a little bit worse at the start.
1: That's good.
0: Oh, wow. Live Nation, if you want to see Guy tonight, tomorrow night at the Brisbane Convention Exhibition Centre, it'll be a great show.
3: Tell you what, you're a funny man. You would make a show like this just so much more entertaining.
2: Mm. Oh, it's good stuff. So, yeah, it's
3: my... No, but I'm being serious.
0: Are you talking about our show or are you talking about the Spelling Bee?
3: No, the Spelling Bee stuff.
4: Trying to recruit.
3: I feel like the Spelling Bee stuff, really would make it a really entertaining show.
2: The live shows are great. They're properly mad. It's going to be a lot of fun.
1: And tickets are still available?
2: Yeah, tickets tonight, you've got a better chance of getting a seat, you know, closer to the action. Tomorrow night, you'd be lucky. But head on down if you want to come see.
0: Thanks, Guy.
2: Thank you.
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26: Brisbane traffic. Brisbane traffic.
27: Looking over Brisbane, there's a bus broken down at Rochdale, Miles Platting Road eastbound. It's in the right lane at the Gateway Motorway, southbound on and off ramps, and delays from Logan Road. Also got a breakdown for the M1 northbound on the shoulder before Hope Island Road exit through Oxenford and debris Logan Motorway through Drewvale southbound. The Stayers, the pressure, one cup. Victoria's Sportsbet Caulfield Cup live this Saturday. This is how we spring. The Kiss Cars heading for a top of 22 and showers with Robin Kipp and Corey Oates in the morning on Kiss.
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3: Morning, I'm Brooke Seychelle. The deaths of two patients awaiting medical care has prompted reviews of Queensland's health system. One man died while waiting 2 hours for an ambulance in Annerley, while another suffered cardiac arrest while waiting around 3 hours for a hospital bed. It comes as latest health data shows our ambulance ramping is sitting at 42%. Two teen boys have booked themselves a date with the courts after they allegedly stole two cars in separate break-ins across Brisbane. Police say the BMWs were stolen from homes in Indooroopilly and Middle Park on Wednesday, with the 16 and 17-year-old arrested in Bethania. There's doubt the LNP government can pull off the Brisbane 2032 Games within budget. A new poll from Nine Papers finding nearly two-thirds of Queenslanders don't think it'll be delivered for less than its $7.1 billion budget. If you're heading to Sydney Airport today, you might want to plan ahead. Security workers at both the domestic and international terminals are walking off the job, striking as part of a dispute over jobs and working hours. And the Brisbane River could soon be home to another bridge. The Brisbane Council are set to relaunch plans for a green bridge from Toowong to West End. Your sport check in a sec.
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3: In sport, Australia's Rugby League World Cup campaign is off to a good start with a come-from-behind 24 points to 22 win over the Kiwis. However, the win has come at a cost, with Mitchell Moses suffering a calf injury, while for the Kiwis, Kalen Ponga may have a broken arm. The Kiss Cast is next. Shower or two and a top of 22 across Brisbane today. Could be a wet weekend with a shower or two and tops of 23 tomorrow. Right now it's 16 degrees in Brookfield and 16 degrees in Bulimba. And Brisbane's greatest workday variety kicks off at 10. 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
7: What about the giveaways today? We've got a brand new car to give away very soon.
22: I know, and we're, you know, it's starting right now because we've got $1,000. Hello, Susan of Boondall.
26: Hello, hey Susan.
22: Good, mate.
7: Okay, you're three questions away from $1,000. Did you hear the first question we gave it earlier?
26: I did hear it, yes.
7: Excellent.
28: Okay.
7: All right, so that's worth $250, and then we'll see how we go from there. But there's a 5-second timer. Make sure you get in before the buzzer because that means it's too late, okay?
26: Yes, absolutely.
7: All right.
28: Ready?
7: Here we go. Question one.
29: What movie was this song by Justin Timberlake's Can't Stop the Feeling made for?
7: Trolls. Is correct. Boom. Okay, you're away.
22: That is $250, Susan. You could double it with one more question for $500. What do you want to do?
26: I think I'll go for it. Thanks.
7: Nice.
22: Okay, this
7: All right.
22: is good.
7: On to question two.
22: Question two. What is Queensland's oldest provincial city?
29: Nothing,
7: no
22: it's
7: guess.
22: Ipswich.
7: Oh, the switch.
22: Yeah, because Ipswich Grammar School is the oldest school in Queensland.
29: Ipswich. 1827, wow.
22: Yeah.
7: Sorry, Susan.
29: Have they grown since then?
26: That was just too fast for me. You didn't give me enough time to think.
7: I didn't give enough time. Or Google, for that matter. Yes. Sorry, that will be question one when we play Monday morning's Queensland's oldest provincial city is Ipswich, 1827.
22: Yes.
7: Crazy.
22: Been around for a long time.
7: I'll be back for Cash or Crash on Monday morning. Right now, though, we've got a car to give away, a brand new Mahindra XUV. Let's do it right after this on Kiss 97.3.

0: It's Robin Kip and Corey Oates on Kiss 97.3. We've got a brand new car to give away. Someone's going to drive away in the new Mahindra very soon.
1: So exciting.
0: Yes.
2: That's going to be so good.
0: Yeah.
2: Seeing the winner.
0: Mm.
2: Hope it doesn't happen. Oh, no. I hope it happens straight away.
0: Yeah,
2: because then the suspense will kill me.
1: No, yeah. That's good.
0: Yeah.
1: I want the suspense. I want a car number five. Person number five.
0: We've done a mini draw, so we've got five names. There's five keys, and one of those keys will open the brand new car. Yes. So we'll do that in the next sort of 20 minutes.
2: But, look, I kind of did forget to talk about this, but I had a bit of a proud... a proud moment on the holidays.
0: Mm-hmm.
2: Obviously, you know about all the wood chipping I was doing and whatnot.
0: Extensive landscaping.
2: It was a lot.
0: Yeah.
2: It was a lot. There was a lot to do. And the sad day, I had some help from my builder and his son. And that was great. Oh, and my cousin. They were unreal. We got through heaps of work. Sunday, I was just going to go back and do it all myself. And, sweet, it'll be fine. And Tegan was, no, I want to come, I'll help you, let's do it together, I'll help.
0: Now, it's unusual for your wife to offer help?
2: Definitely this stuff.
0: Yeah?
2: Definitely like this, because you got to drag a lot, you're dragging, and I was cut up, and you were going to get cut up and all this and that, and I didn't want to deal with the after part, of that.
1: What's the after part?
2: Dealing with Tegan telling how sore she is and how much it hurts, and I've done 4 days of it already. And going back for a fifth.
1: But also, be honest, you didn't think she was capable.
2: Oh, no, I thought she was as useless as the hump on the back of a ball. There's no point in her being there, Yeah. I really did not. And that was it. I just didn't want to make my job harder.
0: Yes.
2: And I have to admit, she surprised me. Really, really did. Dragged everything. Because as I was finishing a pile, I'd go and cut up more, and she was dragging it all and, getting cuts and all this and that. And then, you know what? One of the most proudest things, which I could not believe, I was like, hey, I just paused even, and I had the biggest smile ear to ear after she said these words. Yeah. I'll have a beer with you.
0: You
2: grab us one of those.
0: So you did gardening, you sat down and had a beer together.
2: So halfway through, after about 3 hours in, I'm like, I need a spell. I'm knackered because I was cutting up, it's hot as. It was not cool this day. And I went, I need a beer because, I need some energy. So I went up there and she goes, yeah, I'll come for one. I went, She said, well, a beer? She goes, yeah, I'll grab one of those 3.5s, don't worry. Hey! She goes, yeah, and then I went and grabbed another one. She goes, I'll have another one. I went, what? Wait, what? I was so happy.
0: That's
2: it's one of the
0: cool.
2: proudest moments ever.
1: Well, knowing that this was coming up, I sent a sneaky message to Tegan.
2: Why?
1: And I said, Teagues, can you give me your perspective on this?
0: Oh.
1: And this is what
3: I knew said. Corey thought that I was going to be absolutely useless, so naturally I was on a mission from the get-go. I dressed myself in tights, boots, and one of his long fishing shirts because I had seen the state of him afterwards. He looked like he was the losing contestant in a cat mauling. Turns out I'm quite the little gardener when I'm motivated. Devastating news for you, Corey, really.
0: So,
2: yeah,
0: she knew and she was determined to prove you wrong.
2: She proved me wrong that day. I was very proud. But the funny thing is, hasn't asked to do it again.
1: No,
2: hasn't asked help again.
0: No.
1: We're not stupid. We'll take the win, thanks.
2: Yeah. I just thought, a lot of people give me some slack. They're like, give your wife some slack. And she does a lot of, I'm like, look, well, here it is.
0: She gardened and had beers.
2: And the beer was the best part.
0: Yeah.
1: Yeah, and don't underestimate us.
0: Has she had beers with you again since?
2: No, and I said, would you have another one? She goes, well, when I feel like one, I said, so
0: gotta be
2: never.
0: Physically exhausted.
2: You've got to be physically exhausted to the point where you got nothing left.
0: Hang on, you say don't underestimate us. Are you saying that you're going to help Corey with the lantana?
1: When I am required.
0: Hang on, it's us now. You're a team.
1: Yes. When Olivier had to cut all the branches and stuff off the top, he had a birds of paradise and all these thorny things. And he was like, I'll do it. And I'm like, no, babe, come on. Because I could get up the ladder better than he could.
0: Yeah.
1: And so I was taking it all down. I don't want to do it.
0: Yeah.
1: I don't need to do it as part of my life. I don't feel that I've achieved anything huge by doing it.
0: Yeah.
1: But I'm capable.
0: Yeah. Yeah. What about the nut grass in your front yard? Are you capable
2: what
0: of doing
2: about that? Can you clean up something?
1: That's all gone, by the way.
0: Oh, yeah?
1: Yeah, it has. It's now been replaced by some other grass.
0: Some other grass. Yeah, winter grass.
4: Yeah, okay.
2: It's just died.
5: Brisbane traffic. Like people, wellness can be lots of things.
4: AHM supports your version of wellness, whatever that might be. AHM. People things.
5: Looking over Brisbane, there is a broken down bus at Rochdale. It's Miles Plattig Road eastbound in the right lane at the Gateway Motorway southbound on an off-ramp and congestion from Logan Road. Lights on flash at Wakehall Progress Road, Boundary Road, and lights on flash in Kapara for Stamford Road and Upper Kedron Road. 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The Kiss Cast heading for a top of 22 with showers today with Robin, Kip and Corey Oates in the morning on Kiss.
0: It's Robin, Kip and Corey Oates. Now, early this morning we had a round of karaoke and celebrating the car we're giving away this morning with Dude, Where's My Car? We got a song from the Dude, Where's My Car soundtrack.
1: Glorious.
0: I didn't know this song was on there.
2: No, I don't remember it either.
0: Nope. But you'll know the song.
2: Yeah.
1: And you'll hear these two do it.
2: Yes. You'll know the difference.
0: It's coming up right after this. This is actually the number two song right around the country behind Olivia Dean's other single, Man I Need. It's Olivia Dean on Kiss 97.3. No,

Dude, Where's My Car? We've been talking about this for the last couple of weeks because we are giving away a car on the show this morning, and that is where the impetus for this morning's karaoke has come from.

0: practice a minute.
1: Yeah. Well, the movie, we don't really remember this scene from the movie, but there's a big scene in the movie where, for those that haven't seen Dude, Where's My Car? And don't rush out. You don't need to.
2: I mean, Corey talks it up way more than it's worth.
0: Yes. Oh, yeah, no, it's not great. It's not the best movie.
1: It's two bumbling idiots who wake up in the morning, they've had a big night of partying, and they can't find their car. They find out they've also bought a ton of things.
0: Yes.
1: Including...
3: Hello? Dude, we bought cell phones.
4: That's not all we bought, dude.
2: Dude.
1: So the next scene, that's not all we bought, dude, is they start rocking by in a convertible. They're sitting in the back of the convertible. It's film clip style.
0: Yep.
1: And this song begins to play, and they do a full film clip.
0: Yes.
1: So we're going verse for verse on this?
0: Well, no, you just sprung it on me, yes.
1: Yeah. Okay. Including the high bits.
0: Yeah.
2: Okay. This will be good.
1: Bit of young MC.

0: Okay.
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16: Brisbane traffic.
17: Looking over Brisbane, there's a nose-to-tail involving a car and a bus at Paddington, Caxton Street westbound. They're in the right lane at Hale Street with delays from Petrie Terrace. There's a broken-down bus for Miles Platting Road eastbound in the right lane at the Gateway Motorway southbound on an off-ramp at Rochdale. Delays behind that one. 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
19: Morning, I'm Brooke Seychell. Queensland's health system will be put under the microscope after two patients died in separate incidents while waiting for medical care. It comes as latest data reveals our state's ambulance ramping is currently sitting at 42% across 26 public hospitals. A man will face court charged with weapons and traffic offences after he crashed his motorbike into a parked car overnight. It happened in Burpengary East just before 8:30 p.m. Police allege they found a firearm at the scene. Also making headlines this morning, a forecasted population boom in Brisbane's inner west has prompted the Brisbane Council to relaunch plans for a green bridge from Toowong to West End. Down south, a woman from New South Wales' Northern Rivers has scooped up last night's entire Powerball jackpot. The Ballina local taking home an eye-watering $100 million to become Australia's third biggest lottery winner ever. And Brisbane's favourite blue healer is moving into the virtual world. Bluey now features on her first video game. Bluey's Happy Snaps isn't just set in Brisbane. It was also developed by a local team here and features a collab with Bindi Irwin. Your sport check in a sec.
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19: In sport, a stunning Aussie debut for Dolphin star Jack Bostock, scoring three tries to lead the Kangaroos to a spectacular win over New Zealand in last night's Rugby League World Cup opener. The star winger crossed the line in the dying minutes to secure a 24-22 win in Sydney.
22: Yeah, everything I've ever dreamed of, put on this green and gold jersey, and to be here and get a win and score a couple of tries off the back of a couple of good kicks is it makes it a little bit better.
19: That's on 7 there. The Kiss Cast is next.
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19: Shower or two and a top of 22 degrees across Brisbane today. It could be a wet weekend. We're expecting a shower or two and tops of 23 degrees tomorrow. Right now it's 18 degrees in Brookfield and 18 in Bulimba. And Brisbane's greatest workday variety kicks off at 10. 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
23: 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Robin, Kip and Corey Oates. 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
24: It's finally time to give away a brand new car.
1: Oh, we just arrived here at the Mahindra showroom in Albion in the brand new car. It is super cute. I sat in the back. I still really want one.
24: Yeah, let's go through some of the features of the XUV, the 3XO Mahindra. We're talking about two screens, two 26-centimetre screens, dual-zone climate control. Of course, it's got things like electric windows, auto headlights, auto wipers, tyre pressure monitoring system, push-button start. It's got everything you need.
1: I know.
24: It looks awesome, and somebody is going to win it right now.
1: So if you're just joining us all this week, we've been giving you the opportunity to come down and register. Then yesterday, Georgie pulled out five names from people who have registered, and those five people are standing in front of us right now.
25: Righto. Okay. Let's do it. Come on.
24: You insisted, Corey, that we have a key opening ceremony where everyone gets a key and one of them unlocks the car. That is going to happen.
25: Yes.
24: But before we do that, we need to get everyone their keys. So Robin's going to draw some names now.
1: Totally random. I am reaching into a box I'm pulling a name. This first person will be able to pick the first key, and that is... Jessica.
25: Jessica
1: is number one. Not yet, mate, now. Tell me about you, Jess.
26: I'm a mum of three. I've got two dogs. I work at a tuck shop. I'm a disability carer. And I'm going to win.
1: Well, I met Jess yesterday because how many times did you register?
26: Six.
1: Okay.
26: I am a very dedicated Kiss fan.
25: How good's that?
24: All right.
25: What number key?
26: Three.
25: Key number three.
1: Not to press the button.
25: Not yet.
1: You are
25: not
1: just yet. To take
24: hold
1: the car.
24: Key number three, you see it?
1: So you want number three?
24: Yep.
25: Three, okay.
26: Yeah,
25: we go.
26: I'm going three. I'm so confident.
25: Don't press
1: not
25: the button
1: touch
25: yet.
1: It. No yeah. buttons. Just hold it.
25: Okay, who's next?
1: Okay.
24: I know Kylie, who's one of the other people here, desperately wanted number three. So
1: Kylie.
24: Now, Kylie, you were saying...
25: Oh, no.
24: Now, your kids were saying, Kylie, to not choose number three.
26: That's
2: That's right, because they chat GPT'd a number and it was not number three. So
25: is there a backup number?
2: There's
25: which
2: a backup number? Number.
25: What's your number?
2: That will be four.
25: Four.
1: Okay, okay, well, you want to grab number four. Grab number four. Number four. Do not press anything. Just hold it.
25: Number four.
24: Okay. Let's see if the kids plus GPT is right or wrong.
25: Who's next, Robin?
1: Corey, you should get... Okay.
25: Who you got? Oh, I ripped it. My bad.
24: This is why we don't get Corey to be
25: Ben.
24: The barrel guy.
25: Ben. Ben's up.
24: Okay, Ben.
25: Here we go.
1: So, Ben, tell us about you.
3: I'm a writer and an actor, and I do trivia at night times, and I'm driving a 2001 Ford Laser.
25: So wow.
3: Severely needs an upgrade.
24: It's time.
1: Mate, if you're an actor, you need a new car.
3: Severely, severely need a new car.
1: Okay, do you know what number you're on?
3: I'm going to go number two.
25: Okay. Number two.
1: Pick number two.
24: Grab it, and good luck.
1: Do not touch the car. There we go.
24: Two keys left.
25: Elizabeth.
24: Elizabeth, you're hey up. Elizabeth. Now, you're Elizabeth up. Just moments ago did a nervous twirl just standing.
5: Yeah, I can't stop twirling. I'm nervous. I'm excited.
1: That's okay. Right.
24: And what's your story?
5: Winning car dance. So.
24: It's your winning car dance.
5: I'm ready for an upgrade. I've had mine. I've got a manual. I've had 11 years. It's been good to me, but it's hard to burn around the city in a manual. I'm ready for some new wheels.
25: Okay.
5: I'm ready to go for burn today.
25: Lucky number? Any?
5: I'm just going to go for. This one.
1: Number one.
25: Wow.
1: Okay.
24: That could be the one. Okay, so we've got one left.
1: Anthony, tell me about you.
6: I'm a father of two. I'm two boys. This one here is for my son, Maverick. He's been listening for the last couple of weeks and been pushing for us to stop in. The one day we stopped was our lucky day, so here we are.
25: And you actually said you wanted to go last.
6: That's it. I was looking at key number five. So.
25: When I rocked up first. I rocked up before, you know, Robin and Kip, because I rocked up on time, I asked everyone, did they have a preference? And he was the first one to go, I want to go last.
1: Okay, let's go to a break.
24: Yes, we'll roll a song. We'll come back. We've got five keys. Somebody here is about to push that button and win a brand new car.
25: Let's go.
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1: I wanna take you home.
0: Dude, where's my car?
2: All right, within the next couple of minutes, somebody is going to win a brand new car. We have our five finalists with us. They have chosen their keys to the brand new Mahindra SUV. Elizabeth, Ben, Jess, Kylie, Anthony, and the keys were numbered 1 through 5. So we're just going to go in that order.
3: Because they grabbed the keys, mumbled them up,
2: yeah,
3: and then just numbered them.
4: Okay, yeah. So Elizabeth, you grabbed number one. How are you feeling?
5: I'm just ready to go. One entry, first one. First cab off the rank, I'm ready to go.
2: No, it's the bottom button, the unlock. Yeah, you see it.
4: Okay.
5: Actually,
3: you ready? Are we going?
4: You ready to go? Yes, we're doing it right now. Elizabeth is stepping up to the car and she is pressing the button.
5: No!
3: Oh, no!
4: No! It is not.
2: No lights. Sorry, Elizabeth.
4: Oh.
2: All right.
4: Ben.
2: We're moving on to Ben.
3: Okay, moving on.
4: Ben has got.
3: Oh, wow. This is

0: Oh my god, please open the damn car.
1: 3, 2, 1.
2: Yeah!
3: Oh!
1: Oh! Jessica Smith. Yeah! The kids are here. She's a mother of three. Jess is in tears. It's a big family.
3: Wow, kids are here.
1: In front of the Mahindra.
3: Oh!
1: Oh, wow.
3: Wow.
0: Yes.
3: Wow.
0: Babe, okay. God, I'm going to I'm throwing everybody out. Jess. Oh my God. Jess, come here, look at me.
4: No. I've not won anything like this before. Oh, thank you so much.
3: Wow. Number three. Okay. Lucky number three.
4: Okay. Children. I've got three children.
3: Oh.
4: I've got three children.
1: You chose number three.
0: Kids, and have a chat to the kids.
1: Hey, so, what's your name, mate?
5: Oliver.
1: Levi, are you proud of Mum?
5: Very proud.
1: You seem to have so much confidence. You knew she was going to win.
5: I knew 100% she was going to win.
3: Now, was it three that you picked, or did you pick a different number?
4: Oh my God, I'm so sorry. I never thought I'd try.
5: From the start.
3: Three from the start?
5: Very start, yeah.
3: Yeah.
0: Okay,
3: yeah.
0: I think we've got Jess back under control.
3: Wow.
4: I took off work. I took off work before I even knew I was a finalist because I had all this hope that I was going to win. And I'm sorry to my touch-up team. I left you down today. I hope you were flooded with lots of orders.
0: Okay, which touch-up is it? Which school?
4: The Gap State School.
0: Okay, and I think we have your hubby on the phone. Hello.
6: Jordan! Hey. I can't believe it.
4: I painted my nails blue. The car that's sitting here is blue.
3: Well, you can't.
6: Oh my God.
4: Just side of my nails. It looks so bad. But I don't get it. It worked.
0: What's your husband's name?
4: Julian.
0: Julian.
4: Oh my God.
0: Because she's crying. The kids are so excited. Just tell us a bit about you. Do you need this car?
6: We do. Our four-wheel drive's all broken up now, and it hasn't been running for a bit.
3: You have had one car, between...
4: My husband's got a car. My Prado's on the front lawn at the moment. I've put so much money into it, and it's still broken. Wow. I have no radio. They stuffed up my radio.
3: Oh, so you have one car.
4: My radio, and now my aircon. And I'm using my learner son's car. I've driven here in my learner son's car in his little Hyundai Veloster that we got in. So.
0: Okay, so Jordan, I'm taking it you really need this car.
6: Yes.
0: Oh, he's emotional too. Your hubby's emotional too.
6: I can't believe it. I just can't believe it.
4: How much have I been manifesting, Julian? paid off. It paid off. Someone was looking.
1: Your daughter's here as well. What's your name?
7: Emily.
1: Emily, you're crying too. Is this you're a crying family?
0: Welcome to it, guys. Come to the dark side.
6: Thank you.
0: All good.
1: You're proud of Mum?
6: Thank you.
7: Yeah, really.
3: Yeah. All those times, Mum. Six times you entered, yeah?
4: And I cannot wait to call Ben. Ben, who is one of my disability clients. I dragged him to Strathpine the other day. We had so much fun. We were driving around to Sandgate, and then we went to Brackenridge, and then I just had this feeling that I had to go somewhere else only to come back again because I was literally like 2 minutes from the place. So, I have to ring up Ben when he's finished work and let him know. He's going to be so excited.
0: Yeah. And you know what, Jess? This is a lesson to everyone. Woo, woo, woo. Yeah.
4: It does. It really does. I have been manifesting.
3: Where are we going, kids? Where are we going for the first trip?
7: I don't know.
8: Probably down to the skate park.
5: Yeah. skate park. Yeah. Just put the scooter in the back.
1: There's plenty of room. We'll check traffic for everyone else, but let's go and have a sit in this car and we'll have a bit of a play around. Jess has just won herself a brand new Mahindra SUV right here at KISS 97.3.
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10: Looking over Brisbane, traffic's still crawling along for Centenary Highway, Ipswich Motorway through to the Jindalee Bridge.
2: There is a nose to tail at Paddington, Caxton Street westbound. The right lane's blocked at Hale Street with delays from Petrie Terrace. And a car broken down Gateway Motorway northbound on the left shoulder after Nudgee Road. 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
9: It's coming up to 9 o'clock. If you've just joined us, we just gave away a brand new car, the Mahindra SUV, Jess from Arana Hills. Here's the moment that her key unlocked the car.
15: So, okay. Jess...
0: Can you press the button, Jess? You're right.
3: I am dressed as the colour of the car.
4: Okay, let's...
0: You ready?
3: Oh, my God, please open
5: Three,
3: the damn car.
5: Three, two,
0: go.
5: One.
0: Yeah! No.
5: Jess is in tears. There's a big family.
0: Wow. Kids are
5: in front of the Mahindra.
0: Oh.
5: Oh, wow.
0: Wow.
5: Jess has now jumped inside this car, in there with Robin. You guys are in the front.
15: That's so cool. You're loving it?
3: I love it. I think I look good in it.
0: Yes.
15: You look great in it, mate.
0: Perfect.
5: And the kids, like, even, you know, you've got tall kids. There's plenty of leg room in the back. Everyone's happy.
3: You're happy, guys?
24: Yes. Very happy.
5: All right. Let's roll the song and we'll come back and have a little chat about things inside the car and how much you guys need this right after
3: this. Oh, my goodness.
5: On Kiss 97.3. First

0: Skick. Amy Shark, it's Robin, Kip and Corey Oates on Kiss 97.3. We just gave away a brand new car, the Mahindra SUV. Jess from Morana Hills is sitting in the front of this car right now with Robin. The kids are in the back already.
1: What's your first impressions? Like, you've literally just sat in this car. What do you think?
2: It's really sexy. It's really nice. It's gorgeous. It's got everything you need. Apple CarPlay. Do you know how excited I am about that? Well,
0: and you've gone from having no radio. This has got 6-speaker stereo.
2: Oh,
0: this
2: my goodness.
0: Is fully tricked out. Yeah,
2: I have no radio. I've never been able to call someone through the car before. Yeah. And you can tell I talk a lot. So I like talking to people.
1: So, Jess, as I've been sitting here with you in the car, your phone has been going absolutely nuts.
2: It has.
1: And you work where?
2: So I'm just finishing up my role as a tuck tock convener at the Gap State School. So I've just passed my role on to Eleanor, who's doing an awesome job there.
1: Well, I think we've got Eleanor on the phone. Eleanor, hello.
3: Hello, Jess. We're so excited for you.
2: I'm sorry I couldn't help you today.
3: Look, I don't know what the kids are going to eat today because we're too busy jumping around for joy for you.
1: So, Eleanor, tell us what kind of person Jess is.
3: Oh, look, she's very giving. She'll do anything for anyone. And, yeah, she's just an absolutely wonderful open book. a treasure. She'll tell you anything you want to know.
1: Well, she deserves a car then, right?
0: And every now and then things you don't want to know. Is that right?
2: I'm a very honest person, aren't I, Eleanor?
4: I like it.
3: Honest and giving. No, and she definitely deserves the car. I think she's been buzzing around about it all week. I think that was her.
4: I'm not going to lie. I've never seen someone shaking that much before in my life. I didn't know how to press the key.
2: Yeah. And for shaking like crazy.
0: Yeah. I thought you might have a little Reese Walsh moment after the try last time. Just let it all out.
2: I'm sorry, I'm not helping you, but thank you. I appreciate you a lot.
3: Look, you've got to give us a lift. You've got to give us a lift somewhere.
2: I better be taking us to the next date that we do in Ashgrove with our drinks. Should we go to?
0: You're the designated driver now for a bit, I think, Jess.
2: I am the designated driver. Yes, I am.
4: Wow.
0: Yeah. Well, congratulations.
3: And she was the last time because she's so lovely.
0: And now you'll actually get there because your car keeps breaking down. But now you'll actually get there. This is perfect.
2: Thank you.
0: And Jess, you've got lovely kids back there as well, I got to say. I've been talking to your kids off air. You've done very well as a mum.
2: Thank you.
0: And you've done so well to win this amazing car.
2: Thank you so much. I appreciate it. Thank you to Kiss. Thank you to Mahindra. It's awesome. The best prize ever. Thank you.
1: We love it when the prizes go to the right people. And Jess, you are definitely the right person.
2: Thank you so much. I appreciate it a lot.
0: We're going to hit the time machine after this. We might have a chat with Jess in about an hour as well. See how things are feeling once you stop shaking. We'll do that soon.
2: Day off today, kids.
0: You're good. It's Robert Kip and Corey Oates on Kiss 97.3.
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19: Brisbane traffic.
20: Brisbane traffic. Looking over Brisbane, traffic still crawling along the Centenary Highway, Ipswich Motorway through to the Jindalee Bridge. There is a nose to tail at Paddington, Caxton Street westbound. The right lane's blocked at Hale Street with delays from Petrie Terrace. And a car broken down Gateway Motorway northbound on the left shoulder after Nudgee Road. 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The Kiss Cast heading for a top of 22 with showers with Robin Kipp and Corey Oates in the morning on Kiss.
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4: We're in the time machine and it's a Friday morning, so we're heading way back into the 80s.
1: I love this.
4: And early 80s too, 1982.
1: Ooh, what happened in 82?
4: You two tell me. The movie Annie was a big hit. When I-

0: that's gonna come out tomorrow.
1: So you gotta hang on till tomorrow.
2: By the way, the forecast suggests that Annie is incorrect.
3: Hey.
2: The sun's not coming out for like a month.
4: Not for a long
2: while.
4: No. Sorry, Annie.
2: No.
3: It was nice to wake up the rain, though.
2: Ozzy Osbourne was really firing back then, before he became the sort of the dithering, yes, old fella that yes, couldn't speak. He was doing some crazy stuff on stage.
5: I looked evidently through an unconscious bat on the stage, and he thought it was a rubber bat, whatever, and he picked it up and bit the head off.
6: And Sharon's going, "Dummy, it's real." I'm going, "What?"
2: Yeah.
4: They can kill you.
6: Yeah. What happened?
2: So someone threw a bat on stage and he bit the head off it, and that became this huge thing. But according to Ozzy, he didn't know it was a real bat. He thought it was a rubber bat.
4: Who's going to throw a real bat on stage?
2: Yeah.
4: But well, someone at a Black Sabbath concert.
6: But yeah. Sure, yeah. When you pick it up, you realise it's real.
2: When you touch it, you go, "Hang on. This feels like a real bat.
6: It ain't rubber and it stinks."
4: So disgusting.
2: So disgusting. Tony Basil had a huge song. Hopefully you remember that name. Anyway, you'll know the song when
4: Tony
2: you hear
4: Basil.
2: It.
4: Basil.
2: Yep. That's coming up in a second. And Dexy's Midnight Runners to kick us off. Come on, Eileen. It's Robin, Kip and Corey. It's on KISS 97.3.

0: 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We're in the time machine. It's 1982.
1: So how long ago was that? 92, 2002, 2012, 2022. So 44 years ago.
0: 44 years ago. That was the Commonwealth Games in Brisbane. Yeah.
1: That was also when Prince William Arthur Philip Louis was born on the 21st of June to the Prince and Princess of Wales, Charles and Diana.
0: Prince William.
1: Yeah.
0: I guess he is 42. Yeah, he's bald.
2: He looks
0: older. Kids.
2: He looks like he's 60.
0: I still remember him being the baby prince.
1: Yeah.
2: I wonder if it's the job that's made him look so old.
1: Oh, I'm sure it has. Yeah. Have you seen that? The lineage?
0: Yeah.
1: Charles has got no hair either.
0: They don't age well.
1: No.
0: The Baton Windsors or whatever the hell they are.
1: What's that thing called when you're bald just in the...
0: Just at the back.
1: Monk something?
2: A Devon patch.
0: Yeah.
2: I call it a Devon patch.
1: A Devon patch, yeah.
2: It's like a slice of Devon.
0: Someone put a slice of Devon on the top of your head. But there was a time where if we said that about the royals, we'd be killed.
1: Treason! Off with his head!
0: That's right, but now we just have a laugh. Some great songs from 1982. From this one, from Survivor, The Eye of the Tiger. Great song for Australia last night, the Rumbleloog.
2: Rumbleloog.
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0: Yep,
1: that's Bruno Mars in concert for the Romantic Tour.
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0: Robin, Kip and Corey Oates.

0: She's got the news, she's checked the facts. Smartest in the room, there's nothing she lacks. Keeping you up to date, so give her a clap.
1: It's
0: a
1: Corey Oates.
2: Yes, Alana's been away the last few days, so Corey's had to pick up the slack.
3: Not by choice.
2: Mm.
4: So yeah, but it's good.
2: What's the news today, mate?
5: A woman in Ballina today, the Northern Rivers, has actually won the $100 million Powerball jackpot last night.
2: Are you taking the piss out of Alana, right?
3: I don't know.
4: I don't know.
5: It's the third biggest
4: either.
5: Jackpot lottery in Australian history. You wouldn't believe it.
2: In Ballina?
3: Yeah, I've lost my voice.
4: She's young too, I think. And I also read the news that she was. She only put her like draw in minutes before it happened.
3: Yeah. You got more than I do. So.
2: Yeah.
3: Thank you for that. I had no idea.
5: The Maritime Unions have slammed the Brisbane City Council's proposal to put bars on the City Cats.
2: Oh, Maritime's against it?
5: Yes.
4: Why?
2: Come on.
5: You wouldn't believe it. The ferries are public transport and not floating pubs.
4: No,
5: some
4: no one
5: great
4: said they
5: ex
4: were.
5: Football player actually raised this yesterday, and they obviously listened. So
2: yeah, because you were also concerned. I can't believe wharfies and ex-football players don't want more places to drink. This is weird.
4: Well, it's just because they don't want to get, you know, like they'll get into more trouble.
3: Maybe they know themselves.
4: Well.
3: Make them a double decker. Put the bar at the top. Separate bars.
2: Have
3: and
2: a licensed area. I do like that idea.
3: Yeah, there you go. I'm full of great ideas.
2: And that way they don't have to worry about serving intoxicated people because you can't walk up the stairs if you're blind.
3: Yeah.
4: That's true.
5: Anyway, back to the news. The Brisbane City Council is spending $2 million on a new business case for a green bridge from Toowong to West End. Do we really need more bridges here?
2: Yes, we do.
4: Yeah,
2: what?
4: We do.
2: What we don't need is a $2 million case.
5: I sound like Spud Carroll.
2: I know. We don't need a case study. Just build it. We know we need it.
3: Why?
4: And if we don't need it right now, we will in five years.
2: We need more bridges always.
5: Anyway, a bit of happy news.
2: Yeah. You actually sound like Jonathan Brown. Yeah.
5: The new video game, Bluey's Happy Snaps, has officially launched worldwide. Made by Brisbane Games developer and featuring a collab with Bindi Irwin.
2: Oh.
5: Out of all people.
2: Yeah.
5: Make it more Australian.
2: Yes.
5: Could ya?
2: It's Bluey's game.
3: Bluey's Happy Snaps.
5: Bluey's Happy Snaps.
2: Featuring Bindi.
3: Yeah.
2: Okay.
3: How more Australian could you make it?
2: Not much more.
3: No.
2: Other than getting maybe Tommy Radonikis to do the voiceover for it, which is what you sound like right now.
3: I don't know where I went with my voice.
4: No, we don't either.
2: It wasn't helping, I'll tell you that much.
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14: 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That's why the Arthritis Info Line is here to help. 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

0: 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It's Rob and Kip and Corio. It's on KISS 97.3, doing it for Yui and doing it from the inside of a brand new Mahindra SUV. We are in the passenger seats because Jess from Morana Hills is in the driver's seat. Here's the moment that Jess pushed the key, she pushed the button, the unlock, and won herself a brand new car.
1: So, okay. Jess,
2: can you press the button, the Jess?
1: Car.
2: You're right.
1: I am dressed as the colour of the car.
3: Okay, let's.
2: Ready?
1: Oh my God, please open
0: Three,
1: the damn car.
0: 3, 2, 1.
2: Yeah!
0: Had a bit of time for it to sink in, Jess. How are you feeling?
1: Great, amazing. So grateful. So grateful. So thank you so much. The adrenaline's come down a little bit.
0: I know. You were also really thirsty, like the adrenaline hit ran off.
1: My mouth is so dry.
2: Are you going to get out of this car today, or are you just going to drive
1: I might just stay here
2: everywhere.
1: All day. Can someone please bring me a coffee?
0: Actually, well, you've got cup holders for days, as you'll notice.
1: Oh, yes.
0: There's two on the little on the door jam as well. Yeah, they're everywhere in this thing.
4: I did love, Jess, after we kind of finished, you went up to the guys at Mahindra and you were fully telling them exactly what you needed, exactly what you wanted.
0: Yeah, you like this blue colour?
1: I do like this blue colour, so I'm hoping that I might be able to get this one. Yeah. I don't know if it's one of the options, but.
4: It is.
1: You can
4: pick the colour.
2: Sure.
1: Okay. I feel like this is the colour I need.
0: And people would have missed it, but when we spoke to you before we even did the draw, you've actually painted your nails and somehow painted them in this blue.
1: Yes.
0: And you even put a Mahindra logo on one of your nails.
1: I did.
0: Which kind of just looks like a butterfly, but anyway.
1: It does look a bit like a butterfly. It wasn't the best, but you know what? It worked for me, so I don't care.
2: It all works.
4: Because Jess took the day off. She took the day off yesterday and today from Gap State School, where she works in the tuck shop, because you were so convinced, weren't you, Jess?
1: Yes.
4: Jess nominated herself 6 times and I ran into her on the last nomination, which was yesterday in Oxley. It worked, mate.
1: Yeah. It did. All that manifesting, it does work. Keeping positive energy.
0: Yep. Although the other five, the other four contestants told me they manifested too. So
2: it works for the winner.
1: It did.
0: And have you had a brand new car before in your life?
1: No, this is the first time. I've never had a brand new car. I've always had like a car that's, you know, maybe 8 years old or onwards. Yeah. So
2: you won't be worried about this one breaking down.
0: No.
1: No.
0: 7-year warranty.
2: Yeah,
0: this is still.